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1: Stories making headlines: an oversight visit to Ekurhuleni police stations conducted, and Mandashe led an ANC door-to-door campaign. Good morning and welcome to the news at 6. Acting Minister of Police Feroz Khachalia has conducted an oversight visit to police stations in Ekurhuleni. The aim of last night's visit was to assess operational readiness and address the area's recent surge in gender-based violence and femicide cases. Ekurhuleni is in the spotlight after the bodies of several women were found in the area. Gauteng Premier Panyaza Lesufi and Deputy Police Minister Castle Matale accompanied Khachalia. They visited Kempton Park and the Tembisa police stations, where they were briefed on a number of challenges. The police minister spokesperson Kamogelo Mogotsi.
2: The oversight visit also placed particular focus on gender-based violence and femicide and the support provided to victims. Against the backdrop of the recent tragedies in Ekurhuleni, including the discovery of 10 bodies, the acting minister inspected the GBVF desks and victim-friendly rooms at the police stations. The delegation engaged directly with officials responsible for assisting and supporting victims to understand the challenges they face and the resources required to provide effective and dignified services.
1: In election news, ANC President Cyril Ramaphosa says the country needs more police officers to improve crime investigations. He was speaking while on a campaign trail in Molweni, west of Durban, last night. On Tuesday, 11 people were killed in a mass shooting in Gqwamakuta, south of Durban, while a 12th person who was among the wounded died yesterday. Ramaphosa says police are under pressure to make fighting crime, including gender-based violence, their top priority.
3: Our police are overstretched, I must concede, because we don't have as many police as we should have. And that is why year after year in the State of the Nation address, I have increased the number of police who should give safety to our people. So prevention is one of the key areas that we're focusing on, but also ensuring that where there's been criminality, there's proper investigation and there is accountability for those who might have perpetrated those.
1: ANC National Chairperson Gwede Mandashe says he is confident that the Constitutional Court will rule in the party's favor over the non-submission of candidate list affecting 181 potential ANC councillors. The Electoral Court earlier dismissed the party's application to have the deadline extended for the registration of candidates. The ANC has blamed a technical glitch for its failure to register the 181 candidates. Mandashe says he hopes the highest court in the land will see logic over the matter. He was speaking in Gqagqatu in the Eastern Cape, where he led an ANC door-to-door campaign ahead of the local government elections.
4: We're hoping that the Gqagqatu Court will come to a different decision, because the worst thing that can happen is to disenfranchise people. It's not about the ANC. It's about the people themselves who must vote. And if you don't give them the right to vote, you are disenfranchising them. And I think the Constitutional Court will see logic in that thinking.
1: That was all for this hour. A quick recap on the top of story. Acting Minister of Police Feroz Khachalia has conducted an oversight visit to police stations in Ekurhuleni. The aim of last night's visit was to assess operational readiness and address the area's recent surge in gender-based violence and femicide cases. For SABC News on True FM, I am Lukhanyo Phapane.
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6: Engosi kakhulu Lukhanyo, good morning to you. Good morning nakuwe mphulaphuli ekhaya. 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We are led by our acting executive producer uXolisa Yekani. 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Is our design when it need to become law. We're going to bring you Elo Nqaku. I'm looking forward to a book review ya namhlanje xa ngqokana noqhiqa Xolani Msila obhale incwadi ethi When Tradition Bleeds. 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And he has penned what I would say not controversial but incwadi that will challenge abantu abaninzi how they view how we address isiko lolwaluko and the challenges engqonge lona or even challenge himself on what he has written. 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
8: Because now and between the fourth, it is quite clear that the time that is remaining seems to be a bit constrained. So that's why we're looking at alternative legal administrative means that will still be able to provide a minimum understanding on the part of the political parties so that at the point when there's a need for them to constitute those coalitions in the absence of the Coalitions Act, it shouldn't be a trace match because they will still be there in the interest of the voters. The voters will have spoken. The voters will still be expecting them to lead them.
7: Ingcali kwezopolitiko nazo zilumkise ngelithi nokungakhawuleziswa ukupasiswa kwalo mthetho oyilwayo phambi konyulo lukaNovemba. Unjingalwazi Ntsikelelo Breakfast uyanaba.
9: Yes, I am concerned because coalition arrangements have been unworkable and unstable owing to how political elite have been behaving. The political elite at local government level in particular have a tendency to rush into joining forces by engaging in these coalition arrangements without developing a conflict resolution mechanism to deal with their own internal contradictions. That has been a problem. It doesn't mean that when political parties in a coalition arrangement don't speak the same language, the coalition must fall apart.
7: Ugqirha Masemola sele evumile ukuba mancinci kakhulu amathuba ukuba lo mthetho uyilwayo upasiswe phambi konyulo.
8: Now it is very clear that it's not necessarily on our side, but that does not necessarily suggest that come the 4th of November, we will just not do anything to try as much as we could on our side to basically provide minimum framework that even if it would not necessarily be having a legal standing like what would have anticipated as a coalition's law, having gone through these bills processes.
7: Nangona kungekho mthetho ulawula urhulumente boqhukwano, ooceba abaza kunyulwa kunyulo lalo nyaka bayakhunjuzwa ukuba babeke imfuno kunye nokusemdleni woluntu beli phambili.
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0: 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you had to address that
1: and dinoloyiko ngoba andiyayiqonda ba abantu abaninzi basenongayithatha noyithatha lencwadi bayijonge bavele babene opinions but uyabona pa class chapter ba they are debating with myself is this a right thing is it not the right thing and in the end I give a lot of evidence and convince leyo mna as a person but this is information that is worth sharing not just with the people that practices the tradition but with a lot of other people in South Africa that have an interest on this thing that has become an endemic in South Africa
0: and in the balekleyo abantu aba outside of elisiko ngabantu abalifundayo ezindabeni nabalibukelayo nabalivayo as radioweni and you address this ku chapter 2 wakho othi paying the ultimate price and when I read this chapter undikhumbuze my former colleague uyangafunane I once spoke naye his master's thesis wabhala ngentoba i media how it has reported on usuku lolwa uko it has been one sided because as much as you focus on uku find ebalekileyo kwabakhwetha but compare the number yabo babuyayo bephila uzofuma sibana ininzi kunosweleka not that usweleka ku light but the fact that ndobana the reporting is in a way biased that chapter reminded me of that conversation and you say ndobana we are paying that ultimate price
1: exactly yabonga because sina le code yethu yoba kufanele sibe sensitive about what's going on we tend to take a back seat on the debate and then the other people that are not even participating in the tradition they lead the narrative and that's exactly what we get the narrative that other people see from a distance and that is why I think the book is actually addressing that to say the people the insiders the practitioners of the tradition what do they say what do they see so that we can start changing the narrative and the ultimate aim of this game of this book is really to give credibility to what we do yes you can look
0: ukukho i chapter and ngibalekile because enye yezinto ezibonakala zinyelisa isiko lolwaluko yilento bana it has been commercialized over the years and ku chapter 5 you address u blood for profit take us through briefly
1: the chapter actually highlights the unintended consequences of our laws and as part of the solution that I give is to say that the policy makers should not just evaluate policies and laws based on intentions they should also look at unintended consequences because there's a whole theory around if you make rules about who can and who cannot provide certain services that drives the costs up and not only that also the way that we have highlighted that elevated umgidi as a centerpiece of ukwaluka and do all of these things that showcase our opulence so all of those things are contributing to the bigger program so we've shifted the focus of what ukwaluka was meant to be some kind of a celebration and extravaganza
0: ingaba yile adrenaline rush uthetha ngayo chapter 9 le yokuba we are always rushing into ba umntwana before university makoluke seleselukile khutshwe invite

0: tengena even amakhwenkwe nawo nawo ulwaluka isendo bana ndi ready na to be a man if I reach 18 mandoluke
1: exactly it started kona pa but this has always been around. I think inkwenkwe as soon as he's aware that is inkwenkwe he's always looking forward to being a man. But that chapter actually addresses something else that for me I find very interesting. Some antics that happens around Umkuyo and the management of amakhwenkwe as they move up the mountain, and how that one can see it as applied psychology or physiology in what happens during that day. I think if one reads that, they will find that actually all of these things are a system that has been developed over centuries, and they've been found to work. You might not know why we do what we do, but this book is beginning to address exactly that. What is that adrenal rush that is created just after Umgidi as we take the boys up the mountain?
0: Gramsela, you have to make time and come to Qeberha. I'm inviting you to podcast here to talk through conversations. I think we'll have more time. We're going to have 40 minutes. And I want us to go through this book because I feel it's so important. In a minute, Inje, who should do the book and how do they get it?
1: People can contact me directly on my socials. All of them are at Tradition Bleeds, X, Twitter, or Instagram, Facebook, all of those. Or they can contact me on WhatsApp. The number on WhatsApp is 063-275-6925. I'm trying to cut off the middleman so that I can make the book affordable and be reachable to the public. Those that are around Alice and Ford before that cannot afford, especially the school kids, I'm going to make a copy available in the Ford Beaufort Public Library. They can find it there. But I'll encourage that it must be the kids that cannot afford to buy the book. That's where you can find the book. This book is accessible to everyone. There's a lot of science in it, but it's written in a language that I think anybody should be able to read and understand.
0: So simple to read. Qeberha, thank you for your time. I'm looking forward to have that conversation with you.
1: I really appreciate the time. Thanks. It's a good day to have this kind of conversation as we approach the initiation season. Thanks, Emma.
0: Kuyeke mphulaphuli lowo uGqirha Xolani Msila ubhale incwadi ethi When Tradition Bleeds. After the break, ndincokola ngophuhliso lwasezilokishini nasezilalini.
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0: 20 minutes after 6, iarhente yophuhliso loqoqosho lwasezilokishini nasezilalini ibisingathe umsitho wesibini wonyaka kwikomkhulu lamaXhosa enqadi kugatyana in the Eastern Cape. 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
6: Good morning, how are you?
0: I'm good, thank you very much. Sibulele nangexesha lakho. You know, when sincokola nge-rural development, we are not only speaking about kulungiswe indlela, kufakwe sanitation and infrastructure, but we also mean into kubana emaphandleni they should be attractive to even attract nabantu abafuna uvula amashishini.
6: Indeed, and thank you for having us. And I abonga. You know, rural development is very important. As a country, we need to now look and say, abantu bethu, don't let celebrate the end of our. Now, what is important? important is to support imizamo nemigudu esele ikhona phaya ezilalini. Uzofika kukho abantu, families ootata abaneenkomo. Inkomo is worth so much value,
0: yeah.
6: You know. And ezaa nkomo ziyathengiswa kufundiswa abantwana kuthwende kuthwende. Now, how do we then teach our people to commercialize? Besinengxoxo ibifana naleyo ke zona.
0: And ndiyavuya uchaphazela into yokokuba xa sincokola ngophuhliso loqoqosho okanye mhlawumbi ngokuba abantu bangayipati njani ekubeni mhlawumbi like baparticipate kwi-economic growth, sicinga i-fem, sicinga i-retail ubukhulu becala nee-laboratories, but how do we contextualize i-economy kwi-setup eselalini? Ndijonge umzekelo, when you look at Eastern Cape, uhlobo ilali is close to the ocean, and when we speak of Operation Pakisa, is in Zobana, ocean's economy should take part, and Ilali should be central in that. Tell us about that context, Yoba. Look, that we get there and abandon that they can exploit.
6: All right, I like the last word you're using. and that we can exploit.
0: Yeah.
6: You know, we had a competition abandoned a base call. They were answering a question that said, does the South African township and rural economy exist? And I want to take from one of them in responding to this question. Uthi, the township and rural economy will never exist so long as we thrive in bringing big business to these communities.
0: Sure.
6: Uzawuzisa imali enkulu andizozibiza ke for free advertisement. Uzawuzisa imali enkulu enala magama amakhulu aziwayo athenjwayo. Umandla mini onesiphaza shop, ubani obesika inkomo enesilahla enesilahla enantoni is not able to get the relevant support ngoba ngoku ikhona la shop inkulu siyithembileyo. And obviously these big commercial shops and big lanes, they come with affordable prices that our people have not been able to navigate. Now, what we were saying as the Township and Rural Economic Development Agents is that masikwazi ukujonga as omasipala, as urhulumente, as uluntu, masikwazi ukujonga into yobana yintoni le seyisenziwa. I-economic growth ayidingi into yobana size ne-big ideas, hayi sidinga i-trainers awudlula apha. Those are big things. They are fine. We can start somewhere.
0: Yeah,
6: we can start at Benefiti Inkosi. Ayilimi nam. Ibinganeti. Sabantu nam shambi some indigenous families. Now let's help to commercialize. Okulima kwale Inkosi. Kube kwi co-ops as lapha kule chiefdom. Or lapha kule kingdom. So that ukwazeke into kube kwi economy that circulates apha kwaba bantu. The issue of economic siphoning is serious. Because of Alfika, Uko, just minimal circulation of money up a packet.
0: Yeah.
6: And Papa Yam, your tattoo and Alamak, Mama Kun. Ia biwa, the Bengalo shop.
0: And
6: we are biwa umnot, who says Lalin and says Lokshin.
0: And it's also shocking how this big retail now, Bangene's township, Bavuli container nabo, Bamimike, the township economy, but they still remain big brands because buyers, no Banabandu will come close. I will prefer them because by brand a teal. Did you see a pile Lokshin? Because elections of money in Dobana Kamisa, 80% of businesses as co-registered. Mhlambi ke because abantu abana lwazi olwaneleyo, abanye ba feel Dobana red tape too much, yaba ibenza ba chafe uba bafumana mhlambi let's say funding. Okwesithathu, ibhanka azinamdla woba mhlambi amashishini akhasayo ase township xazi xa banika loan. But understand, Ndobana, this is the personal kala. Ibanga is always looking after itself because they want to make profit. So then you see, as much as kukhi imali phaya, but amashishini ayasokulukhulu kanye ame because of these challenges I've noted above. So how did this Ndibano seek to address that?
6: What we spoke about, we had a bank, but the cooperative bank, EET, if you continue to bank with these traditional banks, their own T's and C's,
0: yeah.
6: Which is, I mean, they're in business. Now, you need a bank that will understand, ndobana, what is your income flow? What is your collateral? You know, we've got a big challenge. This is the rural and township communities. We've got a lali in that candy non baza pass. But and yazi vili indiam. Now I can't go to a bank defuni loan whether to start a business, to grow my business or whatever. Give me lend as collateral because it says lali ni panzukango subanbani akwazi waba ivili ayo iti. Another example is the one I've already touched.
0: Yeah.
6: That is working money. But still, that cannot be used as collateral. So we need banks now that are going to understand.
0: Sure.
6: And ukuba as it is, it changes, it's omamela. We understand, look, in business, you change with time. If you don't evolve, you perish. They are the likes, there's a cell phone company I don't want to mention that is now extinct because they could not evolve.
0: Mm-hmm.
6: Now, what
0: mm-hmm.
6: is important in business, even banks need to learn it before it's too late,
0: yeah.
6: before we march out, that fune uchinje uambe namaka shubondo banabandu bafuna ndon. What we want now is a change. it's a change on collateral. Sikwazi ndoba abantu bethu bazikhusele ngezi zinto banazo.
0: Kamisa, we're out of time. I wish business, there's a lot that I would have loved to engage you on. But for your time, thank you, Sebolel.
6: Thank you so much. Masitimane Monday. Asante Estate
0: yaqhubeka Asante again. 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
7: 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Ingqonyela yeziko iNew South Institute uIvory Chipkin iyanaba.
8: This reform, this kind of separation between political office and administrative office, which I genuinely believe is the condition of building a capable professional state and generating prosperity in South Africa, there needs to be buy-in from the politicians. And in most countries in the world, not just in South Africa, politicians like to control who they appoint into the public administration. So these reforms will hold to the extent that we can better insulate and protect public servants from political interference.
7: Inguqu zikarhulumente zakutshanje ezifana nokuhlonyelwa komthetho wenkonzo zoluntu yenye yemiba ebihamba phambili kule ndibano apho bekuthethwa ngokwenziwa kwezicwangciso eziphunyeziweyo. Intloko yeziko iPublic Service Reform for the New South Institute uYoliswa Makhasi iyacacisa.
9: I think that the biggest challenge is implementation. So we have policies, we have legislation. The president recently accented a few legislations, the latest being the Public Service Commission legislation, but before that in April, the Public Service Amendment Act, as well as the Public Administration and Management Act, which require implementation. So the biggest challenge is that we must implement and we must institutionalize what comes out of these legislations.
7: Le ndibano ibanjwa kanye ngexesha elibalulekileyo eMzantsi Afrika apho inguqu kurhulumento iyeyona nto ekuthethwa ngayo kakhulu kwiingxoxo ezibanjwayo ezimalunga norhulumento.
0: 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Thank you very much kuwo wonke umntu was part of the show noba siboleka indlebe nawe. 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Sabe naba noYolanda Kambile imibutho yahlukileyo that is contesting Winnie Madikizela, uMzimvubu, Ntabankulu, as well as Matati Yel ne Alfred Inzo. 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Till then, goodbye. 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

0: And this is how we kickstart the show. Zingomalo Fagichula Zala Tuxin on hashtag the first start of TriFM 89.3 to 107.8. Like no one else pulling through with Ngithathiwe. Ahead of that one, we had Davido teaming up with Jezwald and GLCJ pulling through with I Know Who I Be, taking us exactly to 21 minutes before 7. Good morning to you. Thank you so much for joining us. Ngoska Kuluk Ayabonga Kekana for holding it down on Interchange. We are going to give exile on Saturday between 6 and half past 6. And this is the fresh start, and this is how we kickstart the show. Wherever you are, thank you so much for choosing True FM. So khala sonke up until 9. Ongando ngutulu ku hashtag the Teen Club.
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2: Zingumalo on vocals together with Tango Supreme, featuring in a beautiful song Ska Shakes and Less. My team Zala Isuka Park number 11, moving up 5 places to number 6 Lay Vicky after spending 6 weeks.
1: Of the week.
2: Hey, Bim, ikuza la leveki. Basil chat is still super good artist. Uchup. Uber for girlfriend to come for Usis Bay. Azaba kuye kule ndawo kuyo. The next thing by Tilvarishwa Chup goes high flying to with flying kicks to a driver ka Uber, choosing a driver ka Uber of trolling with his girlfriend. Yay! Forced him in the car, kidnapped Cooper Gandhi. Everything was happening. Tetanje, Chup Chup, Ulselima Plangin, Banji, Flyanala, Nama Bailey. Chup Chup was worth money per roll, like Isaki of Ghana. He found guilty. Hey, who's our shoe? Who's our gobi? So this is it, man, down. Rihanna is a top 30.
1: It is Balazo 30 in the Nicodelo. From 10 a.m. to 1 p.m. like no one else.
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0: Lopez for Lovers, Ruga. Ahead of that one, we had Oskido, Salima, Argento Dust pulling through with Tiki Tiki, Yeba pulling through with Heartbreak, Drake, no Yeba on that one, and hashtag the fresh started to FM 89.3, 107.8. Like none else, welcome to the show. Thank you so much for joining us. Get my bag to FM, FM. Local government elections news, a simulcast. Your favorite Friday and Sunday lineup is moving slightly later on the 2nd, 9th, and 23rd of October 2026. True Hits with Usamora Mangesi on Party with Party moves to the 8 to 10 p.m. slot. And on the 27th of September, 4th and 11th October 2026, Upskill with Utato Mushoeshoe moves to 7 to 8 p.m. slot. Still bringing you the impactful and important conversations, putting young minds, big questions, and real solutions on the table. Now, the weekend outro with Uenhle Katsikatsi, Your Last Dance Before Monday Comes Knocking, kicks off from 8 to 10 p.m. only on True FM. Different time slots, but the same flavor and flair like no one else.
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1: Stories making headlines, a call for Masemola's reinstatement and oversight visit to Ekurhuleni police stations conducted. Good morning and welcome to the news at 7. The SAFDU is calling for the immediate reinstatement of suspended National Police Commissioner Fanny Masemola. This follows the NPA's withdrawal of all charges against him, saying there was no reasonable prospect for a successful prosecution. Masemola had faced four charges, which are linked to the contravention of the Public Finance Management Act in connection of a tender that the subset awarded alleged criminal kingpin Vusimuzi Cat Matlala's company, Medicare 24. SAFDU General Secretary Zwelinzima Vavi.
2: There is an investigation by the NPA as to why and who was behind him being charged by the NPA, which seemed to suggest that there was some shenanigans, there was abuse of power. But now that there is a separate investigation on that, there is just no justification whatsoever at this moment for him to continue to serve outside his position, earning exactly the same amount of money whilst another person is acting in his position. It doesn't make sense.
1: Acting Minister of Police Feroz Kachalia has conducted an oversight visit to police stations in Ekurhuleni. The aim of last night's visit was to assist operational readiness and address the area's recent surge in gender-based violence and femicide cases. Ekurhuleni is in the spotlight after the bodies of several women were found in the area. Gaudenga Premier Panyaza Lesufi and Deputy Police Minister Castle Matale accompanied Kachalia. They visited Campton Park and the Tembisa police stations, where they were briefed on a number of challenges. The police ministry spokesperson Kamogelo Mogotsi.
3: The oversight visit also placed particular focus on gender-based violence and femicide and the support provided to victims. Against the backdrop of the recent tragedies in Ekurhuleni, including the discovery of 10 bodies, the acting minister inspected the GBVF desks and victim-friendly rooms at the police stations. The delegation engaged directly with officials responsible for assisting and supporting victims to understand the challenges they face and the resources required to provide effective and dignified services.
1: In election news, ANC President Cyril Ramaphosa says the country needs more police officers to improve crime investigations. He was speaking while on a campaign trail in Molweni, west of Durban, last night. On Tuesday, 11 people were killed in a mass shooting in Gqwamakuta, south of Durban, while a 12th person who was among the wounded died yesterday. Ramaphosa says police are under pressure to make fighting crime, including gender-based violence, their top priority.
4: Our police are overstretched, I must concede, because we don't have as many police as we should have. And that is why year after year in the State of the Nation address, I have increased the number of police who should give safety to our people. So prevention is one of the key areas that we're focusing on, but also ensuring that where there's been criminality, there's proper investigation and there is accountability for those who might have perpetrated those.
1: That was all for this hour. A quick recap on the top story. The SAFDU is calling for the immediate reinstatement of suspended National Police Commissioner Fanny Masemola. This follows the NPA's withdrawal of all charges against him, saying there was no reasonable prospect for a successful prosecution. For SABC News on True FM, I am Lukanyo Papani.
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Gairi. Ahead of that one, we had DJ Stacks and Matandweni taking us exactly to 12 minutes after 7 on hashtag The First Start at True FM 89.3 to 107.8. Like no one else, we have two songs on hashtag Hotbox. It's Nengobe Chuzo Ngulona. Uku number one, Ulonu Chuzo Ukabza The Small. And then go number two, we're having Omakayanga Uchuzo Uzex Bantwini. Yepo Ambanayo. Ambano number one, Kalona Kabza The Small. Oganyo Ambano Yanga Zex Bantwini 072. 999-8092 Oganyo Skangele ku Facebook Singutref M, and of course the hashtag is hashtag Hotbox.

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I'm not, think I'm not.

0: man. Waza waza. Musi someone child and hashtag the first start at Triff M. 89.3 to 107.8. Like none else. We have two songs. Pull through. Sinango Mitchell Zonglona, number one. Comes at this morning. And then number two, we have Ingomaka Yanga. Zakes Bandwini 072-999-8092. Stringy comments is Zenu after this.
1: EFC heavyweight title fight this Thursday. And one African champion departs for the world.
2: 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Adama Diop will be heading for Las Vegas.
1: 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Former champion Triple H Power Jakasa returns to face the undefeated challenger to the throne.
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8: I believe in these people to make a jam blaster of a song, Mbumi, featuring Professor DJ Active. 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
9: Yeah, it's such a dope jam.
8: It's called Dali. Too many Dalis, though. Hey. Dali. There was a My Dali right now. There's another Dali. How many Dalins, dog? What do you mean?
9: It's a beautiful song. You only know Dali. Which other one? Which other
8: Dali, Dali, yeah, whoa.
9: Okay, another one.
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8: Too many Dalis, eh? 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
0: 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Like none else, we have two songs. Yepo amana namhlanje wamona number 1 okanye wamona number 2. Quickly masjonge ku Facebook uthi ubulelane buja nkunkuma. 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Chris Marky with hashtag the fresh start hashtag hotbox. Good morning Zips, mnandiyama no kabza the small kusela 10 out of 10 usimamele use pofolo ngosikakhulu uthi samkelo semifinali hashtag the first start. Good morning Zips, mnandiyama nengoma kayanga Zakes Bantwini iku number 2. Thank you so much for pulling through. Umpumi Manglewa uthi hashtag the first start. Good morning msasazi indicator number 1 ngosikakhulu. Usibahle Sky Deep Skull Party uthi wama nengoma kalona iku number 1 kakabza the small usimamele use Johannesburg Kensington, originally from King Williamstown kwamkhalanga ngosikakhulu. Thank you so much for pulling through. Smashle, which is strive in yikima hashtag the hot box, which is kanalam. I'm a big fan kakabza the small, so I'm gonna kabza. Namhlanje ngosikakhulu Strive avuyile AV Lumkwana uthi sisonke emsasazi engweni ezinkayini emthatha inkosikakhulu. 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Thank you so much for pulling through 072 0891-999-8092. Masive ngapha. Hi, good morning.
11: Hashtag the fresh start. Good morning, Zipsy. Good morning, Zipsy. So I'm one of the ex-bandwin. I'm one of the ex-bandwin, Zips. Tazane, which is the last hour. Asbunge.
0: Kwaska Kulu, Tazane. Thank you so much for pulling through. Masonge 0729-8092. Kwasbuyayo. Sawugqibezela. I-comments zenu. Sijonge into yobana yeyiphi ingoma ewinileyo namhlanje ku-hashtag.

Mello and Sleazy, remember, taking us exactly to 28 minutes before 8 on hashtag the fresh starter to FM 89.3 to 107.8. Like none else, Uti Usiabonga Ntsundushe, number 2. Good morning, Zips. Good morning to you too, Siabonga. Let's quickly tally in the votes. I think, okay, 1, 2, 3, 4 votes for Uyanga Ingoma ka Zakes Bantwini, and then 1, 2, 3, 4, 5, 6, 7, 8, 9, 10, and then 10 votes for Ingoma ka Lona. So Ingoma ka Lona winileyo kabza the small kusela. Masiqale sinvise Ingoma ka Yanga engawinanga ka Zakes Bantwini, and it's called The Crossing.

Sing Osieza, Zix Bandwini, teaming up with Msagi, Sky Wanda, Jesse Clegg on hashtag the fresh starting. Now we have Ingome Winileyo, Kalona, Chuze, Ukabza, the small, teaming up with Msagi, and it's called Kusela. 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

0: Oh, absolutely love it, Gabs, the small teaming up with Msaki. And this one is called Kusela on hashtag the fresh start at True FM. 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Like none else. Ingoma ka Lona, Gabs, the small. Thank you so much, Lona, and Koska Kuluyanga for playing with us. If you want to learn now, you can I think it was Tumelelingoma last week. As if mining streaming platforms, so you can send us another song now. Please make sure that us Tumelelingoma iafumaneka kwi streaming platforms. Ungas Tumelelingoma yako to compete ku Hotbox Glivex Ayoka and kwi Veki engapaya 072-999-8092. Your number yetu zosnike title yengoma usnike neka male artist ni laki kamuzo dingu zips ndi choosing goma kabanbani kaze artist leyo kwa kwenye ne title yengoma. For the first time on South African television, Scorpion Kings Live comes to audiences nationwide from FNB Stadium. 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

0: 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Like no one else, suku hashtag accounts and creators with following. Sifunu tege your favorite social media account or a content creator that you think we should follow and usqale ndobana why we should follow lo content creator leyo okanye lo account. Now ipiki yethu yanamhlanje ngu Amanda Maqibashe. If you are on TikTok, you've probably come across the videos like Amanda works at a retail store. We are creating these funny videos on TikTok. It's relatable. Basically, she's marketing the store kwakunye nempahla abazithengisayo in that store. It delivery yakhe. Oh, guys. If I was Amanda, I didn't get just a snippet of what she does on TikTok. Oh, okay. So, pina simkhangelo Amanda. Sifuna ukuveya ke content creator. Uba ngubani na 072-999-8092. That's 072-999-8092. Yeyiphi yakho content creator. And udume ngantoni na. Sifuna ukuva kuwe.
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1: 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Iprice, kanizoyiba special.
0: Nansi ethi favorite content creator namhlanje sihamba naye sithanda yena namhlanje pick yet for today ngu Amanda Maxibashe. I'm sure you've seen videos zakhe on TikTok. Sifuna ukwazi yakho I favorite content creator abangubani na 0723980092 okanye umtege on Facebook True FM and the hashtag is hashtag the first star.
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0: 20 years, South Africans have shared the moments that matter most, the stories that informed us, the music that moved us, the victories that united us, the voices we'll never forget. 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
0: Curators is a NASA.
3: Is it hard to be fresh if you don't have money, or can you just pull it off?
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3: There is an investigation by the NPA as to why and who was behind him being charged by the NPA, which seemed to suggest that there was some shenanigans, there was abuse of power. But now that there is a separate investigation on that, there is just no justification whatsoever at this moment for him to continue to serve outside his position, earning exactly the same amount of money whilst another person is acting in his position. It doesn't make sense.
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4: Even people who were devastated by the floods, we are in the process of reaccommodating them and building houses for them so that their lives can carry on. And there has been some delays in some of the areas, we concede that, but those promises are going to be fulfilled and they're going to be met without any doubt.
1: Kelonqaku besekelela esiphelweni zale yure indaba sibaleke isipho samihlo kwelitela nqenqiza phambili esitey. 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

0: 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Like none else, Sugu hashtag.
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0: Must we all have those bad days or even a bad week. 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What's your instant mood fix? 0729998092. Go Facebook, Sungu True FM. And of course, the hashtag is hashtag the burning question. You can call in on 086-000-2375. I think I'm nangu mtulo. 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
0: Shosho nkosi kakhulu kusikwashi 072-999-8092 ku Facebook siyafumaneka singu-True FM and of course the hashtag is hashtag the burning question. In August sinibizile and naphendula as we remember the 70 years of women's defiance and resilience as they marched to the union buildings through our True Shiro campaign. 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Zoma Munandi Pango, Koniza Kumbula Sasteta Nabo. Siyokwenza ne documentary ngo August Mamnandi Phangoqo eyakhe is dropping on Monday nge 28th of September kwi online platforms zethu ku YouTube na ku SABC Plus saba nayo ne kamamnombulelo Mado eka mamnobuhle nohle muhappy Mbethu sibe nayo ne kamamulula Mambeja ne kamamnonceba Khwinana. 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
1: 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Like no one else. See, ngokola go the burning question. 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So uti ene yaki mudi chinja instantly the minute si chuku tia. I think for mnangu mtulo. Oh, also another thing, cleaning. The tanu cleaner. So uband says dressing, I make sure band vasimbatha and chinchi bedding. They are clean and they are tile and they are korop and they are tin and make sure that in riam inuga gamand, inuga fresh, I clean. So cleaning for me in Cooper song is so stress air. So that time the mamelum tolo wamukany and mameli podcast. Oh, and they are right instantly. Funuva go 072-999-8092. True, hi. Trevor, hello.
2: Hello, Zuyo Sunjani.
1: Hi, Brato. Yo, Auna. Be Unjani, Brato.
2: Well, Zina, you know, I'm going to tell you. I want to know what I'm going to do. I'm telling you. There's a hand to have this is which I bomb in one minute of football. I'm going to take it. Yeah, maybe I was the park member if you don't do another Barcelona. Wena.
1: Okay.
2: Okay.
1: Okay. Sure.
2: Yes, it's money. I'm from New York. In a city powerful, a cool radio. We are born a culture of Mtulo. I out cheat like a cool Mtulo. In a city, I move to Mtulo radio. Walk with me. It's all about Mtulo. We can pay like 10 tours of Sasazi, Bako Meleza, and Bons of the Ted. Bako Meleza, a cool, but clean the messages is powerful.
1: Yes.
2: But the touch of a Tokumis, everything, those of Kapazela, Abakali, they are gone. Abbe Boomin. So sent you to a radio. Get to the Kayo, no
1: good.
2: Yes, and yeah, too long along the way.
1: And glare rate of the
2: matter.
1: Now, London, because we are umzegelongo, London, Nogola, no, to Pondi, I watch my phone and Nogoli. Do you understand? Because Amanda Basatan, Nogola, Gabafunu phone, Laban Bati, Gogu phone, Uvukonda, Uzalted rate, and too many voice notes, Kusek, Wagubemand, Ugon Aman. You know, Zaba, right? Yebonalan. Yeah.
2: I read you, if I'm telling you, powerful girl and jail, you read you, the Tadazel of Chico, Sandy, Yimmy, one of Pagati.
1: Oh, my.
2: Even then, I'm saying, and then you want to read you, both Koyonki, Jacob Fortress. Ukona Lando, Nalando, and Nancy, and then the Mitandas.
1: Yes.
2: A band to Baba Tandas, the pump, the Kumu DMB, a peel at the right of Moy, and Chicken Piggies. So you can say, you read you.
1: Oh, man.
2: There's all, there's.
1: Siyabulela man Brato inkosi kakhulu. Thank you so much.
2: Yabulela la mthela la wase.
1: Oh ndivuya Brato. 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
1: Yes.
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3: Massive and up, hi, good morning. Sam, hey, Sam, you're on the money. 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I'm on the money. I'm on the money. I'm on the money. I'm on the money. I'm on the money. I'm on the money. I'm on the money. I'm on the money. I'm on the money. I'm on the money. I'm on the money. I'm on the money. I'm on the money. 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
4: hey zips hey my zips hope you're here
1: I'm good
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1: 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It's thinking about my kids. 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
5: Hi.
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1: 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And I'm sure umamele futhi ngokhoza uselapha emsebenzini.
5: 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Andibhodwa I show yakhe.
1: Oh mani.
5: Hey, hey kuko lapho andlulisa khona
1: 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Yes. Yes. Oh man, sithetha nabantu but so that ayaz.
5: Uthetha no Supermandla lapha flexa.
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5: Sharp.
1: 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the one and only with Demos on the ones and twos
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10: 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You knew that.

Yeah. One thing about Demos, he never, ever misses. Ah, absolutely love it. Shout out to Demos for pulling through with another fresh mix this Saturday. We are going to talk about Demos. Demos Mkhangeleni on social media. Demos Facebook. I'm sure we TikTok corner. Demos DEMOSS. Otherwise, it's been absolutely amazing. Thank you so much for joining me. I'm back again on your radio next week, Saturday, between 6:30 and 9 with the fresh start in Kwanapagate Vegini, between 11 and 12 with Ngoko with Usok Damoy. Utsulu Fela Bozo, Utsulu is back. Ukona Namhlanje, hashtag the Twin Club. Lukanye Mpopane is standing by for the news update.

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1: Story is making headlines. Jabulile Ntimba to be laid to rest at a call for Masemola's reinstatement. Good morning and welcome to the news at 9. The ninth person in the recent murders of women in Ekurhuleni will be buried in Nkomazi, Mpumalanga today. Jabulile Ntimba's body was found in Vilalisa Township in Boksburg earlier this month. The deceased family's representative, Mantla Stole, says they are grateful that they can give their love to a dignified burial.
2: We can appreciate to the South African police, technically, and the intelligence of South Africa in the law enforcement, because they've already assisted us by arresting those people which are the culprit on the death of Jabulile. To find the body at Down Park, Boksburg, we can able to say we are appreciating, because we will have the closure, because some of the people, they were dumped and nobody was going to identify those people. At the end of the day, the government should take those bodies to bury it.
1: This after, he is calling for the immediate reinstatement of suspended National Police Commissioner Fanny Masemola. This follows the NPA's withdrawal of all charges against him, saying there was no reasonable prospect for a successful prosecution. Masemola had faced four charges linked to the contravention of the Public Finance Management Act in connection with a tender that the subsidy awarded alleged criminal kingpin Vusimozekat Matlala's company, Medicaid 24, SAFTU General Secretary Swelinzi Mavavi.
3: There is an investigation by the NPA as to why and who was behind him being charged by the NPA, which seemed to suggest that there was some shenanigans, there was abuse of power. But now that there is a separate investigation on that, there is just no justification whatsoever at this moment for him to continue to serve outside his position, earning exactly the same amount of money whilst another person is acting in his position. It doesn't make sense.
1: In election news, Patriotic Alliance members wearing party regalia with green and white elements have started to arrive at the Dr. Petrus Molimela Stadium in Bloemfontein for the launch of the party's election manifesto. The party leader, Gayton McKenzie, is expected to deliver the keynote address. Those party members and supporters say they hope the PA will bring positive change.
4: PA is the last hope, and PA will be the last hope for our kids, our grandkids, and our great-grandkids. We're not looking to a person, we're looking for the cause of what we're going to attend today.
5: So we're looking forward for this excitement of today. We from the Northern Cape, Eastern Cape, all over, standing here now, waiting on our bus. We are so excited.
6: We are here as great supporters and great PA. It's PA is the hope, and that's the only hope.
1: President Cyril Ramaphosa says government will fulfill its obligation to KwaZulu-Natal communities still living with homes that floods had damaged in 2022. Residents of Molweni in Durban told Ramaphosa about areas in the Lower Molweni that have damaged homes and roads. 28 people were killed and 7 others unaccounted for in the area. Speaking on the sidelines of his party, the ANC's campaign trail, Ramaphosa acknowledged the delays in rebuilding homes and relocating families.
7: Even people who were devastated by the floods, we are in the process of reaccommodating them and building houses for them so that their lives can carry on. And there has been some delays in some of the areas. We concede that, but those promises are going to be fulfilled and they're going to be met without any doubt.
1: Recapping on the top story at 9, the ninth person in the recent murders of women in Ekurhuleni will be buried in Nkomazi, Mpumalanga today. Jabulile Ntimba's body was found in Villalisa Township in Boksburg earlier this month. For SABC News on True FM, I am Lukanyo Papani.
8: The Tween Club with Zulubozo. 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

It's a beautiful Saturday morning. Rachel on the 2N Club with myself, Utulufelo Bozo. And I'm very excited to be back on studio. That was I'm Sorry Mom by Devon Cole. It is 8 minutes past the hour of 9 a.m. in the morning. And I'm so happy to be joined by my lovely, lovely besties. Oh, I missed you guys so much. You can catch us on our WhatsApp number on 072-399-8092 and tell us about wena umamilephi this beautiful morning. And also you can catch us on DSTV channel 816, OpenView channel 626. And also you can call us on 086-300-2375. It is the 26th of September 2026. Thank you so much to Zips. And Popoma, she's coming back next weekend for a fresh start. And also, thank you so much to Olukhanyo Phafane for the news this hour. This is the Teen Club right here on True FM like no one else. Man kandinti enye ingoma emnandi down because why not?

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2: 30 minutes past the hour of 9 a.m. in the morning. This is the Tween Club right here on True FM like no one else. It is the time for State Your Mind, and we are all talking all things farming. What is farming, if you may ask? And then just what if farming was more than just planting vegetables? What if it could be a business, a career, and a way to change your community? Softly Veggies is exposing young people to exactly that. It is giving learners practical lessons in farming, entrepreneurship, marketing, and sales. This September, they're opening their doors to grade 3 to 7 learners for a free introduction to tunnel farming and the world of agriculture. On the line, we do have uBotsia of Soft Life Veggies, and uzasixelela ngale initiative, and we are speaking to him online. Hi, uBotsia.
3: Molwetsulu, unjani?
2: Ndiyaphila, unjani bhotwam?
3: I'm good. Ndinibulisa nonke together with your listeners.
2: Thank you so much. Now, uBotsia, masiqale apha. What inspired you to move from cultivating vegetables to building an agricultural business that also focusing on education and also community development?
3: Just like I think with uBomi, everything evolves, and as ukhula, you discover izinto ozithandayo nezinto ozibonayo ezinganceda ukuhlala kwakho. Just quickly, background, ndenze iBcom accounting and started working, but e-farming was always uthando lwam. So in working, this is not the environment that is meant for mna. Came back home and then decided to start e-farming enterprise. We started working with izikolo, that's working with the community development, started to ignite. Because I was in close proximity nabo. And now we have decided to kubayindoni, let's give out the information we have and expose the kids to lento siyenzayo, because we're not only farming the original traditional way yokubamdala ngaphandle, kukho into ekuthiwa tunnel hydroponic farming. Which we're trying to expose abantwana kuyo.
2: Now, uthetha ngabantwana, and being central to community development, what have you observed among young people that convinced you into changing how they view agriculture is so important?
3: Okay. In mindset, ibaluleke kakhulu. So we thina siqaphele ukuba abantwana, the things that they do and the environment abakuyo at a young age affects them as bekhula. So thina, we are the bridge oba bathi bese bancinci siba expose kwezinto zingafane bazibone. 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We think that's where it starts with the young minds within.
2: Now, usebenza nabantwana, and you know, and uthetha ngokuba it goes beyond just ukufundisa abantwana, you know, ukulima and also harvesting. You also expose them to other aspects of the business. Why is that so important?
3: So what we do with the lessons sibanazo nabo, we take a curriculum le bayenzayo pa esikolweni. Things like photosynthesis mosthina sisagqibela nje class into photosynthesis ungayenzi uyispela. But thina what we do is make it practical. When we at the tunnel, we show them indoni le photosynthesis kuthethwa ngayo classini, so that it's not only theory into abayifundayo, bayayibona isenzeka. We also fuse like into ezifana ne mathematics, whereby they calculate izinto xa kuzothengiswa. 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

0: abantu, we teach the kids nala process ba yenziwa njani. 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Then it could sustain bona. 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
1: Mm. Now, Butsia, yeah, you started with a garden, you know, a school garden rather, a cute primary mm-hmm. school, and you have since yes. moved into hydroponic tunnel farming. What has uh-huh. that journey taught you about using agriculture as an educational tool?
0: Agriculture, I love it because you can start with what you have. Yeah?
1: Yes.
0: You don't have to have funds as means or anything. You can start with what you have, learn and get the experience and grow with the little that you have. And uzokwazi ngokuba self-sustainable. Lendo sifuna ifundisa abantwana leyo. We know the academic route, but if we fuse that with entrepreneurship, it's a bomb when it comes to self-sustainability yomndana. So igap here to ilapho thina we're trying bayifunde the business model as a whole so that if anything happens with future yabo, they have something to fall back on if mhlawumbi le career path bayikhethileyo is not working out for them. Or they can fuse whatever career path bayichoosileyo into this business because let become accounting idenzileyo mna isinceda kakhulu when it comes to incwadi zethu. We audit our books ngokwethu. Even my partner did electric engineering. We do not hire anyone when we want to. Ukwenza into zemibane and all that stuff. So we're trying to show importance about you can start with what you have and abantwana ke we encourage ba ibe ihobby into efana ne agriculture. Mm. On weekends they can work on their back gardens at home. Kwezi lessons zethu siye sibe nazo izinto esibanika zona abaxa befika emakhaya that they can also explore baxa behlelele ngazo.
1: Now Butsia, let's take a little short break and then we'll come back and continue with our conversation.
0: Not a problem.
1: 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And yeah, we are still speaking to Butsia from Soft Life Veggies.
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1: It's 21 minutes past the hour of 9 a.m. in the morning. This is the Tween Club with myself, Utsulu Felobozo. We are speaking to Butsia from Soft Life Veggies. And we are xelela uba le initiative yabo ya Soft Life Veggies iyamba njani. Now, Butsia, are you just focusing on ibisho only, or are you working with kids outside of ikonxi?
0: Currently, besisebenzisana nesikolo esiyi-1. And we sat down ke ngoku since it's a recess, and we came up with this idea, but you know what? Let's open it up to each and every kid enokwazi ukufikelela apha ibisho.
1: Yeah.
0: So now we are open to ibisho and other areas. Kodwa the lessons will be here at Bisho.
1: Yes.
0: And we're still going to announce usuku esizawuyenza ngayo, the first lesson. Ngomso. We're still waiting for inani siqikelele ba okay, how many kids are we expecting so that sizoyazi ba sischedulisha njani. But definitely, this coming week, we're going to have an open day for each and every kid eqala grade 3 up to grade 7. Not limited to isikolo kuso, but akwazi ufikelela bebisho.
1: Love that. You describe a garden as a classroom. What are some of the practical lessons that abafundi can take from exposing, from being exposed to your farming environment?
0: It can help them with academics, number one, because each and every lesson is fused with the aki curriculum ka education. Secondly, it teaches abantwana irresponsibilities and takes time off kwizinto is unnecessary,
1: mm-hmm.
0: so that umntana abe focus kwizinto ezizamkhulisa. So eyona nto sifuna thina uyenza is exposure, because at that young age, not ngamba umntana uzawufunda yonke into, but we want to expose them ihlale ku subconscious yabo lonto leyo, so that in the near future they're going to use this. We're trying to groom them. This is only the first step. We're taking the kids from primary. The next step will be taking abase high school, whereby again ukusiza ba more technical with them and trying to groom them ukuba nabo babe kule business model, so that sibe nazo izinto ezifana ne-bursaries and stuff xa se iqhubekeka iqinile yonke le into. But we're still on an initiation stage whereby we're assessing the interest nasebazalini nasebantwaneni okwangoku.
1: Now, can you tell us more about the free September open day? What can grade 3 to 7 learners expect when they come to the farm? And also, what would you like them to leave with?
0: It's going to be fun, number one, because I know from abantwana abaqhele ukubani lessons zabo. They're going to be surprised on farming le inja, because most of them bayazi farming njengala traditional way of doing things zakudala. We're going to be showing them new ways of planting. Isession yokuqala, we're also going to include ukubabonisa ukuba kuplantwa njani from seed, kuplantwa njani from seedling, kuplantwa njani from cutting, from imithi. So there are going to be a lot of things. It's just going to be a general day whereby we're just doing introduction of everything. We're not going to go into depth on anything, but sizababonisa a broad aspect of what they can expect going forward as lessons zethu.
1: And you are initially targeting between 20 to 40 learners, if I'm not mistaken, with the possibility of making the program a monthly initiative. What would determine whether you are able to turn this into a permanent program?
0: It's only interest, because on our side, we're doing it just for love and community development. So if the engagement from abazali, the interest from abantwana, say, bonia kula, then the number can even go to more than 40. It's been at 2 sessions a month. It depends on interest ya bantu. We're just putting it out there. On the day, yes, the session is limited to at least 40 people, 40 kids a class in, so that we can manage them correctly. But if they're more than 40, we can separate the sessions because of sessions are 2. If we buy 80, it's been a 40-40. The 40 is only limited for one session.
1: Mm-hmm.
0: But if the interest is more, we can widen that number.
1: And your vision yakho enkulu is to identify and nurture learners, you know, ababonisa a particular interest in agriculture and entrepreneurship. What would that development pathway look like for a young person who really connects with lentuyenzayo?
0: Bona ke yona, that's the cream of the crop. Sifuna ukuba sikwazi ukugroma. Umntana ubonisa, it's not even about the abilities, it's about the interest, ukuyithanda lento, showing up. Bona abo sine plan yokuba siba grume nabo babe part of this business model. Zawamba nabo from this primary level to high school, then maybe xa sebephuma high school, career path yabo sizawukwazi uyincedisa mhlawumbi financially through into ezifana ne-bursaries and stuff, but it's still something we're structuring up. But sifuna uba absorber as they go, bakwazi uyayifunda nale agriculture ema-tertiary and universities, then bakwazi mhlawumbi ubuyela back to the community with the knowledge and the skills that they acquired to ukhulisa this thing apha eBisho. Igoal yethu is to make iBisho agricultural hub. There is zonke i-tools ekufuneka sibe nazo to develop it. We just have to nurture these young minds and win them and make this thing fashionable.
1: Love that. And your business model talks about agricultural feeding, employing and educating communities. How do you see this model contributing to the opportunities for young people up in Eastern Cape?
0: Currently, and if you want to make stats, about the financial injection since we started through Ubandu Youth. We have contributed directly and indirectly 2.5 million in terms of stipends and wages to youth SIPSI. Londo Leo, Ichinja Amakaya Amanis, because there will never be any change without any financial injection. So, youth so that izokwazi support emakhayeni abo, then Londo Leo encourages them to be part of lento siyenzayo. As abantwana beyibona bekhula, nabo beyibona iyakhula lento, one kid can make a huge change. So even if we get one kid out of 100 or we get 10 kids, we are going to push them bama bayibone yonke lento siyenzayo, and it's possible to change imeko ecommunity ekuyo through abantwana.
1: Love that. And ultimately, when you imagine a learner who has gone through this program several years from now, what do you hope that young person will be doing with the knowledge and confidence abayigainile?
0: Yabona ke, farming inceda kakhulu, and you can only know it kakuhle practically. So thina sifuna le practicality siyifake kancinci kancinci ebantwaneni. 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In that way, yena uyakwazi uzifidela ikhaya lakhe without uxhomekeka to from anyone. 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
1: Yeah. Thank you so much, Butsia, for joining us Afa Kwi Twin Club. I hope into Banangaba you won't be a stranger to the show, and we wish you nothing but the best in your future endeavors.
0: It's been a pleasure. It's been a pleasure. Ndicela nje ushiya i-cell contact number yethu for any umuntu omameleyo azokwazi usicontact for these lessons.
1: All right.
0: Go 083-984-7763.
1: Can you please repeat it for umuntu ongayivanga?
0: Okay. It's 083-984-7763.
1: Love it. And where can they find you on social media?
0: On social media, sinayo page Instagram at Soft Life Veggies.
1: Okay.
0: Nago Facebook, ungasikhangela nje uthi Soft Life Veggies. Uzayibona yonke ke into esiyenzayo kakuhle kuzo zoyi-two ezo platforms.
1: Lovely, lovely stuff. Thank you so much, Butsia. We wish you nothing but the best.
0: Thank you very much.
1: That was Ubutsiya from Soft Life Veggies telling us about initiative yabo abayenzayo, you know, AQQ Primary and also eBisho and the surroundings, and how they hope into event yabo or the initiative will grow and cultivate the young minds of abantwana abancinci. And yabafumana phakho 083-984-7763, and they are Soft Life Veggies on Instagram and also Facebook. It is the Twin Club right here on True FM, like no one else. And why not ndiniphe ingoma, you know, by DJ Zinhle, Busiswa Qulu, besithi my name is Thulu Fellow.

If they're legal, my calesa. Yes, the night is young, but it won't last forever. If you know you're a diva, you're the representer.

0: It is Bisa featuring Lusta, no Bacha Ivise, kwa kunye no Wanda, besiti ngimtholile, and before that, it was Busiswa and DJ Zinhle Besiti. My name is, it is 20 minutes to the hour of 10 a.m. in the morning. This is the Twin Club, right here on True FM, like no one else. All right, okay, let us do something very interesting today. But before we do that, let's go here. Did you know you can buy SABC programs to enjoy at home at your own time? From your golden oldies like Ashifa Shaba, Inyaka Nyaka, Okni Snokni, two box sets of Istingo and other soapies for binge watching. 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For more information or to place an order, please send an email to the SABC program sales content sales at sabc.co.za or call 011-714-6650 or 011-714-7342. 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On the 2nd, 9th and 23rd October 2026, True Hits with Samora Mangesi, Umphathi Wepati moves to the 8 to 10 p.m. slot. And on the 27th of September, 4th and 11th October 2026, Upskill with Thato Moshoeshoe moves to the 7 to 8 p.m. slot. Still bringing you the impactful and important conversations, putting young minds, big questions and real solutions on the table. The weekend outro and Entle Katskati, your last dance before Monday, comes knocking. Kicks off from 8 to 10 p.m. only on True FM. Different time slots, but the same flavor and flair like no one else.
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0: It is time for Nali Bali. It's 9:42 a.m. in the morning. Let us go to Unali Bali.

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0: Thank you to the team of Nali Bali. It's 9:52 a.m. in the morning. And now we are going to go to Morning Motivation with Usincwalise Gyantyi. And I think Sinayu is Morning Motivation. I'm Sanji for Usincwalise Gyantyi. And then we will go to Ufocalistic. Ayamba no Chico, no Sims, no Ring. Besithi Beyonce Baby.
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4: Knowledge of their past history, origin, and culture is like a tree without roots. So a tree needs the roots to do three things. Stand strong so that it doesn't fall. Get food and water to grow. Stay connected to the ground. So if you cut the roots, the tree dies, even if the leaves still look green for a while. It's the same with people in Sasazi. If we don't know our history, origin, or our culture, then we are like a tree with no roots. We may look fine on the outside, but deep down, we don't know our heritage. Asiyazi imvelaphethu. Says without knowing our heritage, then we don't know our culture, we have no identity. If someone asks you who you are, will you be able to answer them if you don't know your culture, your history, and your origin? So this heritage to Kutaza Band of Joy, but let's find out more about our history and our culture.
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0: It is Vocalistic with Chico, Seems Noreng, and Besithi Bona, Beyonce, baby. It is 1 minute to the hour of 10 a.m. in the morning. This is the Twin Club right here on True FM, like no one else. Thank you so much for joining me this morning. Catch me again next weekend right here on the Twin Club on True FM, like no one else. And we are Landela Ulukanya Papane with the news at 10.
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3: The congestion along the Libombo corridor is a complex corridor-wide challenge influenced by the high volume of commercial traffic, infrastructure capacity, operational conditions on both sides of the border, and a number of traffic management and compliance-related factors. The processing of trucks at Kilometer 7 is intended to operate as a joint operational arrangement between the South African and Mozambican authorities. Its effectiveness, therefore, depends on the availability and deployment of personnel, systems, and operational arrangements from both countries.
2: Amapolisa athi ngenzeka ukuba sinento yokwenza nongquzulwano lwamaqela emigulukudu isiganeko esihle kwamakhuda kumzantsi wethekwi ngolwesibini. 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
5: 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We are so excited.
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2: 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Odethela isixeko ngunkosana Lerhojolo.
7: Essentially it's people who are impersonating city officials or City of Johannesburg or Johannesburg Water as our entities officials or contractors, which was also have contractors. So these are impersonators, that people who rock up at your house pretending that they are from the City of Johannesburg, either for they're coming to disconnect your electricity for owing the city, or to disconnect your water for owing your rates and taxes, as people will demand, most likely demand upfront payment on e-wallet, saying that you best pay them or they disconnect your electricity if you don't pay them on spot. And I think this is the behavior that we discourage as the city, to say that no official is allowed, even a contractor, to demand any payment.
2: Kelo ngaku besifikelela esiphelweni sale yure indaba sibaleke siphosamehlo kwelithela nkqinkqiza phambili esithe iziko elingukhala iBoarder Management Authority BMA linequmrhu elikhokele erhafu eMzantsi Afrika uSARS linqelile ukuba kukho inxelano yezithuthi kumda ilibombo eMpumalanga. 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

0: First stop, rewind and play. We travel to the year 1999, Alaska, with one of the biggest records, Accuse. It is 11 after 10. Welcome to the True FM Top 30. Umzukulwana kaMambamba. Oh, umntane polisa wasenqobo elwewini. Umzukulwana kaRhadebe. Umntane omfama. Elalinzaza ngqamako. Azibusela kuwe ekhaya uthi mina nawe. Basizibale zoyi 30 till that hour of 1 o'clock. A shout out goes out to T-Boss. Yeah, welcome back. Welcome back. Solo fellow Bozo back on radio again next Saturday between 9 and 10 o'clock. We are no Silk Katamoy. Silk is back on Monday between 11 and 12. Yamba Mugeno Zuzo Spetele Ngoko. So welcome to the top 30. Every Saturday is between 10 and 1 o'clock where we give you the best 30 hits on True FM. So what can you expect on the show on today is sadly we had to say goodbye to two songs. Yeah, we had to say goodbye to K.O. and Tanya Devs. Then go by A.T. Hotel Ave featuring Guscott Papuma. Tom London, Zinhle De Rose featuring Retha M. Nkosi Keen. Hola DJ Bash, Nosliqui. Then go by A.T. Imizwa. We welcome two new entries. Six songs are non-movers. 13 have dropped. 9 have climbed. Number one last week. For the third week, it was Umihlali, The Guy, Donkey Boy, Cairo CPT, Mr. Taylor featuring Konke, Kunyuno Sinom Solo, Lengoma Eti Wolo. Would it be number one again for yet another week on a True FM Top 30? Stick around and find out. 13 after 10. 30 hits, 3 hours. Masizibale zoyi-30.
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0: 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Hore diwa kai masisibale with Luzuko Camp on 2FM Top 30. 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

0: Zen, Mahu, DJ Victor Rose, the Ginger Stone Mileage. Our biggest drop of the week, dropping 17 places. Besuka number 11, watch of number 28 after 10 weeks. Before this one, DJ Tira, Buhle Campusters, featuring General Smamane, Dwelling Hour, from number 23 to number 29, dropping 6 places in the process. And also spending up 11 weeks with charts on True FM. That's Ushimza. Hey, I'm Anu Junior, I say, you know, Turtle Hearts, then go make to Mawami. Dropping 6 places from number 24 to number 30 after 11 weeks. Standing by for 3 songs, 10 seconds. Mindstein, hashtag Vanton, coming up shortly.
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very first non-mover of 6 songs that are non-movers this week's Daughter 2, the featuring Sponi Sombele and Mashudu Nengomaiti Sana Luam. From number 27 last week, Seal at set 27, Agley Vega after 11 weeks. 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

0: lahlile kodwa man, hayi man, I have that feeling ba hayi man, lahlile namhlanje. 072-999-8092. 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
1: 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I am Truth and like no one else.
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0: come so wala bafethu hlahla mshunqisi masizibale zoyi 30 noluzuko camp on True FM top 30 lalela nganyakazi ungayindawo ayibo
1: number 25
2: #

I think Lengoma should be played as sort of like an entry kasenza I step. Yeah, well. Zingumalo fankitula zala tugzin. Eating tati when I'm tranj. Gegozum tall. Nava being funa angeze bag tall. It rawile am tranj. Absolute banging song sitting at this week number 25. From number 25 last week, 11 weeks, the night good chance, a non-mover. Funky Kula, Zala Tugzin, Tatiwe. Before this one, fellow Lee T, Mekin Glovum, Luda, and Cuba Onken, and Goma Eti, Ituba. Ituba, Ituba, Ituba. From number 21 to number 26, Nagleveke, and dropping four places in the process after 11 weeks. Stop, rewind, and play. We travel back to the year of 1999. But before that, tell me, Dinengo Mizzi 3, 10 seconds, Meinstein, Uvanton.

Three songs, 10 seconds. Sikutiwe uvanton 072-999-8092. So we are in the year of 1999, where hits were released. And one of the hits that was released there was a crossover song where you find all racial groups. Abasekasi, Abasetawuni, Abaselalini, everyone was singing and dancing along to the song. As we travel back to the year 1999, this song came out.

0: like a trumpet. Mambo number five.
1: I could say this was the second song that to break out in the 90s that got us to sing along all racial groups. We'll sing along to Blengo. 1996, it's when it all started with Macarena. And then there was this Mambo number 5 in 1999. And then it was followed by about Gangnam Style in 2012. But yeah, 1999, song. I was thinking that this guy was all the way from Estates. All to find out, he's a German musician, Lou Bega. He released this beautiful album, Sing Along, which went on to number one, chart-topping hits all around the world with this beautiful song called Mambo Number 5. It was one of the hottest hits back then. We used to love sing along to it, yeah, pumping it and all, having fun. Shout-out goes out to fellow mates. Yes, shout-out goes out to fellow mates. Bethesdorp Technical College, 1999, N4B2. Yeah, they used to rock the song. Absolute banger. Three hits, 10 seconds. Culture Kayo and Agos Gomez in Datu, Sin Petelis, Onaguma Einstein and Amsanj, Uvanton. We are to mail a voice note to Chowen Abagos Gomez, 3. Sis Petel, Agos Einstein, Amsanj, Uvantoni, Uvanton, Uvanton. Eighteen away from 11, so True FM Top 30.
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0: Calangelo, number 29 last week, but number 21, Clay Fake after 2 weeks, moving up 8 places. Before this one, BK Mona Lisa, Real Zayo, JD Music featuring Umtomnandi, Nengoma Eti Kanyisa, Bonabasuka number 30, but took number 28 after 2 weeks, moving up 8 places. 3 hits, 10 seconds, Ekaya Ya Choba Uvanton.
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3: Stories making headlines. A woman's body found in Tembisa and Patriotic Alliance launches its manifesto. Good morning and welcome to the news at 11. We'll start with news just in. Police have confirmed that the body of a half-naked woman has been found inside Mooifontein Cemetery near an informal settlement in Tembisa, east of Johannesburg. Our reporter, Neria Tlakudza, is on her way to the scene. We will bring you more details in our next bulletin. More than 6,000 people took to the streets in Gqeberha in the Eastern Cape, running and walking in the annual Spa Ladies Race this morning. This year's race comes at a time when there is a focus on femicide in the wake of the murders of 9 women in Ekurhuleni. They included runner Elizabeth Mosila Khomo, race director Michael Bambani.
4: It is actually a very great initiative, you know, especially in the situation we're seeing ourselves in with regards to women abuse, the women killings and all that. And I think that 30 plus years ago, SPA did foresee that. Hence, there has always been this SPA ladies. We just need to celebrate her as per the theme this year. And yeah, over and above, the race went very well. We could see the ladies were competing fiercely.
3: In election news, the Patriotic Alliance's Deputy President Ikeni Kunene says his party is focused on delivering basic services, creating job opportunities and fighting irregular migration. Political parties and independent candidates are actively campaigning and launching their manifestos just ahead of the local government elections, which will be held on November the 4th. Party members and supporters are gathering at the Dr. Petrus Molimela Stadium in Bloemfontein for the launch of the PA's election manifesto. Kunene spoke to the SABC News earlier.
5: The Patriotic Alliance is a service delivery orientated party. We are service delivery based, and obviously the president is going to speak to issues that affect the people on the ground. Issues of water, which is a basic right of every human being. Issues of electricity, the issues of job creation. But he will also speak to issues of illegal immigration, which has affected the country in different ways. Our hospitals, our health system is overburdened, is overcrowded because of illegal immigrants.
3: The city of Johannesburg has warned residents about sophisticated scams involving people posing as its officials and contractors. Criminals are visiting properties with forged job cards, threatening immediate disconnections of water or electricity supply and demanding payment. The city says its losses range from 3,500 rand to 120,000 rand. It has pleaded with residents to verify their municipal accounts through official channels. The city's Ngosana Lekholojo.
6: Essentially, it's people impersonating city officials or City of Johannesburg or Johannesburg Water as our entities, officials or contractors, which was also have contractors. So these are impersonators that people who rock up at your house pretending that they are from the City of Johannesburg, either for they are coming to disconnect your electricity for owing the city, or to disconnect your water for owing your rates and taxes. As people will demand, most likely demand upfront payment on e-wallet, saying that you best pay them or they disconnect your electricity if you don't pay them on spot. And I think this is the behavior that we discourage as the city, to say that no official is allowed, even a contractor, to demand any payment.
3: Recapping on the top story at 11, police have confirmed that the boat of a half-naked woman has been found inside the Mooifontein Cemetery near an informal settlement in Tembisa, east of Johannesburg. Our reporter, Neria Tlakoza, is on her way to the scene. We will bring you more details in our next bulletin. For SABC News on True FM, I am Lukanyo Papani.
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0: Good morning, Papan.
3: How are you?
0: Unjan.
3: I'm good, thank you. How are you?
0: I'm all right. I've been mentioning the voice of the appeal. In the appeal, and I'm.
3: Nope.
0: Or is it the limote, Mkanduli type of things?
3: No, I've never been interested in Kokono Duli.
0: You don't know interested in your Dana Kulen
3: Gwa? Then Lali Bola.
0: Hey.
3: That was just a Bola. Kapu, Ulu.
0: No wonder the voice moves. So Moshi Lendwana says Lalin.
3: Not in John O'Toole.
0: Not on O'Toole.
3: But, yeah.
0: But are you familiar
3: and,
0: with...
3: And I have a lot to say in Gongo Mdana or Laliso on O'Toole, but okay, it's just my own opinion. For example, Mdana, I don't think... In fact, in Gagan, I'm taking on O'Toole.
0: Why?
3: As a toy, I'm a girl.
0: Why?
3: Did you find this alone?
0: I'm found to be caring at a very young age.
3: I carry it alone, Mdana.
0: Yeah, to be caring as a responsibility. We are asked, whatever asset that they own, they keep it clean.
3: Nah, there are plenty of ways and no confound this. Uba caring.
0: And to keep them occupied. And if I can see. So, Tina, am I going to go on? I need quite a motor on Vancouver. It is under labor funds.
3: Yes, the motor official name like Nazo, but in the Caluan and like a thousand tangled down his farm. German said, I have a lot to say, man.
0: Come, was last. Are you familiar with the dolls called Barbie?
3: Yeah,
0: Barbie.
3: I think, yeah.
0: So, Barbie, you know, to work a motor to one can.
3: Okay.
0: So, Barbie is for it's a female. Very famous, the doll, the female doll. And then, Uputiza and Akutong Ken, by his. So, the people that make the dolls, those dolls, the Barbie Legacy or whatever franchise, they decided to introduce Lenny Kravitz. That you hear on the background.
3: Okay.
0: Lenny Kravitz is famously known as Mduagut or Otulai rock music internationally. Yeah, he's a I almost said it's a mixed breed. Yeah, he's a interracial, you can say, cross-racial, black and white. So, yeah.
3: That's so cool.
0: Cool and white boys. So, yeah, it's one of those. So, they've introduced a new doll. Collection. There's a Lenny Kravitz one. So not at all, I know about Lenny Kravitz and all. So you can catch that one out. Anyway, let's get back to the business in hand. Uvanton.
3: Didn't you vow put mafa?
0: Naban?
3: Zanimbungala. I think I have good background. I'm one child, but I'm not sure what in. Going at you, go and buy in Zahuba game, and move a good boot in.
0: That's right.
3: And then only I and him.
0: How was that routine?
3: Nah.
0: Good, you're saying,
3: they are even going to make an and the house.
0: How even, eh? Pio Van Don.
7: Yeah, Mrs. Balians, we eat in a ganja. I'm an Indian. Give me, oh, she starts mixed well up. I'm free. Nalango makalakis forward Tombozuko. 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
0: Tombozuko. I is not make sure. 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
8: Ratile mafuti. 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
0: So, na. When we talk, we. Go Fistas. If we tell Lango Fistas, why I told her now that I'm free.

0: Nansi lengo mikhwaqo leyo wena papaya. But anyway, Clay Yure, you are out get bail because we're traveling back to the year of 1999. So 1999, namhlanje ku True FM Top 30, where we shall be giving you all the fun facts in music and also the events that took place. 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
2: Bafana Bafana, the road to AFCON 2027 starts here. 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
2: Welcome to the top 30. It's countdown. Welcome to the second hour as we get straight into number 20 all the way to number 1. But in the previous hour, you missed out on 10 hits. At number 30, we had Rushimza, SCT Umawami, Gitweleng Awe from DJ Tira Nobuhle at number 29. Number 28 was Deep Sen Omahun, Mileage. Sana Luam from Dr. Duda Nosboniso Mbele at number 27. Number 26, Fellow Liti and Miki Ndlovu. Nengoma 82, Vangtati was Zingomalo Fangichula and Zala Tugzit at number 25. Number 24, DJ Lates, Murder, Tobani White, Jabu Lile. Nengoma Isuka, it's a new entry, number 24. Number 23, another new entry from Chronicle Deep, Mahu Vesiti Tulisa Kanyisa with BK Mona Lisa, Real Zayo. At number 22 and number 21 is Doxin Angelic. Kunye no Tukutela Nengoma Iti Kala Jalo. 1999, story of today on the top 30. As we travel to that year, give you all the fun facts and events and what happened then and what's happening, the legacy that it has left. 072-999-8092 when a Kaya show spread the word. And tell me, what was happening in your life, Galua Unyaka, ka 1999?
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2: This week, number 20. 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Casper Noves, Nessie C. Lil Mama.

0: A nova 23 vem e quer se não vês. Nasty C, Lil Mama. Last week at 20, still at 20 na Grey Vic. Spending 10 years. That is a Nasty C when he releases his very first debut album called Bed. Hey, on Audio Mac. What follows more? The arrival of a promising young rapper all the way from KZN. Now, 10 years later, Nasty C is returning to the platform where the story began, celebrating a milestone. He's got a new hit coming out, an exclusive release, A Star Is Born, featuring the late South African hip-hop called Ricky Rick, and American actor and poet Omari Hardwick on Audio Mac. Check that one out, which is coming out. 11, make it 18 after 11 on True FM Top 30 Hits Countdown. We got 19 more hits all the way up until 1. 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

0: What's up, everybody? This is your girl, Griselda Blanco. Hey, look, Shimba, bisou, young man. But you can call me Muzi. Let's count down the hottest songs in SA right now with my brother, Luzulu Kim, on True FM Top 30. Keep
1: Hello,
0: it
1: 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My sister is right 30, no look, so go Kim on True FM. Hashtag Kim, we trust.

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0: True FM Top 30, it's Countdown. Mphefumulo Wam. This one is at number 16 from 19, moving up three places. 3 weeks ago, Nathi Ngu, Demtuda, Sam Deepno, Ovuyonke. Yini before this one, Mr. Taylor, Zuko SA, from number 15 to number 17, dropping two places after 7 weeks. Ubasi no Emo, no Sam Kotok, featuring Andy Beats, no Nelo Gitan, and Gomaiti Ekaya. Bona moving up three places from number 22 to this week at number 19. It is a True FM Top 30. In between that and On Mover at number 18 after 6 weeks. That is Ngobi Yazo Nengoma 80 in charge. Standing by for Know the Artist and the Genre like no one else.
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0: 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It's Countdown. And we are Stop, Rewind, and Play, traveling back to the year of 1999. Now, a good thing happened in that year where we were introducing a fresh and brand new genre. During that time, there was a house genre called Speed Garage. So some of the South African DJs decided to slow the beats down to make it funky. And by doing so, they created a whole new beat that they will call Emmy Tempos. Pioneers to this genre, it was Glenn Lewis, Positive K, Heavy Crew, or Heavy D Crew, may know from that album called 45 BPM, and with Abo DJ Bubbles. Flipside House, by Nago Michael G. That year, when they introduced this beautiful genre called Mid Tempos, there was a song that just stood out. Rhythmic, centric, Come to Me.

0: Rhythmic Centric, Come to Me. Now, in the year of 2000, this genre will take off, and we will get to listen to classics. It's a trumpet thing from Montana versus the Trumpet Man. Yeah, Spila with Pachucada. Mustina gonna hit you the Oot song. Some of the hardest history released under the Mutempo during that year. Glenn Luce released an album. Yeah, I started the whole thing, Melina Mixdown, in 1999. I think that was the first and only album of Mutempo's that was released then. And then he will follow it up with Mutempo 2000s. And then from that year, 45 BBM was born, and also Flipside House was also born, and that Positive K album. It had a Michael Jackson beautiful song there. Yeah. 1999, Play Stop Rewind, as we travel back. And the country, the Republic, was introduced in that genre called Mutempo's. And this was one of the hottest hits to come out from that year. Come to Me. 20 away from 12, True FM Top 30, its countdown will still continue to bang them hits like no one else.
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0: 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Umamunombulelo Mado, Mamunobuhle Nohle Mohapi Mbechu, Nomamululama Mbeja, and also Umamunongeba Kwinana. 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

0: Imaliami from Citrill, Vaughn King. Beyama kunye no snaga, u doti, u demet, u baby son. Esuka number 12, Wachuk number 13, dropping one place after 7 weeks. Anele Zonde, Zondo. Yeah, featuring the blue pop, here's City Bampa, but number 14. Last to get 14, non-mover, 6 weeks. And moving up two places, before that one, for Zulu Queens, Ral Gungulu Nomahu, Fares on a Distance is the name of the song. And moving up two places from 17 to number 15, Glevege, after 3 weeks. After 12 o'clock, Kikuza of the week.
1: Yeah, I lelo na kuza ke elika. 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

0: Top 30's countdown this week, number 11. It is Rush Hour, DJ Sleek, Mash Beats, La Cabra, Lofey, Kunyano, Dolphin DX, Nengomethi Lapisa. 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
5: If gender based violence was taken seriously by our governments and our departments, I don't think where we are today in terms of the stats and the number of people that are dying, both with females and males.
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7: 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And obviously the president is going to speak to issues that affect the people on the ground. Issues of water, which is a basic right of every human being. Issues of electricity, the issues of job creation. But he will also speak to issues of illegal immigration, which has affected the country in different ways. Our hospitals, our health system is overburdened, is overcrowded because of illegal immigrants.
2: Sibaleke siphosa amehlo kwinqaku elithelanqinqiza phambili esithe Umhlali uthe uve izikhalo ngakumadla kaseMooifontein kufuphi nommandla amatyotyombe ethembisa ekuruleli. 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
0: Papan?
2: Hi.
0: Hi, unjan.
2: I'm good, unjan.
0: I'm all right. I'm getting irritated here on the side.
2: What's up?
0: Yo, it's irritating. Kaku.
2: What's up? And technical glitches.
0: Not technical.
2: What's up?
0: Ubona uve into mani uqonba awonwabanga kwelicala lento ithethwa ngolomuntu lona iyakhubekisa and since mina ndingumntana nawe inkosi uyabona anzukwazi usebenzisa a particular language
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0: John ingoku
2: kaloku ndingumntu bendihle ndikhubekile kwa before ndibe kanti ndiba on A.
0: Okay.
2: Yeah.
0: Mami.
2: What's up?
0: Nance.
9: Iguza of the week.
0: Come on, Mele Av, man. Mamele Av.
10: Do you understand what I'm saying? So, like, dog, you two brought the claw to FNB. It's a historic stadium, dog, in the world, globally. The fact that South African artists and South African music is able to get onto that stage on its own, dog. Without government going out there,
0: good point,
10: putting
0: there.
10: Studios in people's houses and any of that stuff, dog, from the streets, from the townships, and the art that is taking FNB Stadium is the township art, dog. From the people that don't have the capital, that don't have the investment, that don't go to the best schools, dog. I don't have academic scrolls, dog.
0: You're not gonna apa yung
10: ugu. Do you understand what I'm saying, dog? Like, the best representatives the country has got, dog. Don't tell me about Siya Kolisi, dog. I'm serious. Don't tell me about him. It took a bursary for him to get there from a billionaire. It took him going to the best rugby school.
0: And then?
10: Funded by billionaires.
11: Yeah.
10: You understand what I'm saying?
11: Yeah.
10: For him to be propped up there and to be selling out FNB Stadium like it's nothing. Do you understand? I'm talking about Siya Kolisi and his team that sell out FNB Stadium. That's what they're doing, dog. These guys are doing what the Springboks are doing for the country. And, dog, if the Springboks can sell out...
0: So, Papan, ne?
2: Yeah.
0: Is it his fault?
2: Nah, not really. And also, Ebenongoma, whatever that happened at FNB Stadium, without having to mention Siya Kolisi or anyone, yeah. Because honestly, I can get in the house. And also, it's comparing Isidore that are two way different.
0: I mean, hey.
2: Yeah.
0: You know what, growing up, ne? This thing touched me a bit. Because growing up, Ekaya Satata Saswe Maklaki.
2: Okay.
0: My family managed to buy a house in Maklaki, which happened to be, you know, I would say a way better living.
2: Okay.
0: But abantu baselokishini, they always have this thing, abantu basemaxaki bazenza betere, and they try to make us feel bad about uhlala emaxaki.
2: For uhlala pha, yeah.
0: Yeah, so I'm like, mna, hayibo, I'm not going to feel sad and bad for my parents hustle. My parents hustled for us to stay where we are. And in life, you don't know who's listening, you don't know who's around.
2: Yeah.
0: Someone might like lento unayo SSP unaso and then elevate you from there. So now we're gonna blame Musiya for being receiving ipesa reason. That was his hustle. What about Nsemncinci but he's good.
2: And his mail, usayimela into yakhe. Ever since Nsemncinci till now.
0: So now we're not gonna give credit to him because he received a bazaar. And then now guye umuntu uyakwazi ukugcwalisa ilantu ka FNB Stadium.
2: And also, even with the bursary from Mana, it's not as if Ubesco I need to go to Aike, Kubingu, Tata. I'm sure he earned it.
0: So now, Flinkers Fellowship ahead now for that. I mean, you know, Tai, like Utuamus, but we shouldn't take him serious. Maporisa did say this last week, but he is so brilliant, but sometimes we shouldn't take him serious because ikhona la connection. Even on this episode, there's a part where Sifiso athi kuyo ba, this guy needs to stop smoking before shooting the episode because he will say stuff like this. I mean, now, hayi God. What's our colors? Ngoba hayi uPapane, the reason why lela hlobo is because ufundile. Now we have to feel sorry because ufundile.
2: Nibe right.
0: So this is Ikuza Lam of this week.
2: Siyamba siyamba thina siya with the soil. Nibe sharp.
0: Ubani?
2: Thina. Siyaphuma emsebenzini.
0: Oh, niya with the soil.
2: Going to eat the soil, yeah.
0: So divana pa late.
2: Oh, see you there.
0: Yeah. Diamba kona zam.
2: Oh, okay.
0: The reason why you can't tell happens because you said, ah, come on, guys. Then on city kuwe papane ne ayibona lento lena ne lero ndingumndane nkosi umndana kaGosa no mama webhaji umndana wemama ebhaji certain languages I don't use, otherwise yo petro benza uhamba nayo straight. Bye bye papane.
2: Bye.
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0: From number 20 to number 11 on the True FM Top 30 Hits Countdown. If you just join us right now, yeah. I'm going to try and lift my spirit, ne? Because, yeah, I mean, that's our pride and joy. Simiyegi, I have a tetagak, we go be to seal and all that stuff. Sabayeka. Yeah, man, it's too much now. The credit needs to be given to someone who's excelling in South Africa. And for him, he deserves the glory and all the things that are coming his way. That is Siyam Thanda Kolisi. Anyway, this is what you missed out in the last hour. Number 20, it was Casper Novest. Kunye no Honesty C with Lil Mama. Number 19, Ubasi, Lil Ekaya. Intlanta from Ngobiyazo at number 18. Number 17, it was Mr. Taylor Nuzuko Esay with Yini. Mpefulu Wam from Demtuda at number 16. Number 15 was Zulu Queens, Distance. Bampa from Anele Zonde at number 14. Number 13 was Satrill. Born King, Snaga, Udoti, Udemeti. Baby Son, Ngoma, Eti, Imaliam. Too Cool from Uncle Waffles, Royal Music. Shumaystein Wade at number 12. Number 11, it was Rush Hour, DJ Sleek, Mesh Beats featuring La Cabra, Lo Fei, and Dolphin DX, Lengomati, La Pisa. 13 after 12, True FM, Top 30, Final Hour, Sushike Nengoma Ezi 10, and all these 10 songs will be played during this hour. And in between, we shall be going back to that year of 1999 to give you a smash hit that was released from there. And I know you will be singing along to it. This week's number.
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0: Molweni kunjani, igama lami nguSapta the A-class DJ, Mr. Kuzolunga, Mr. High Sapta, Mr. Gugulethu, indoda emadodeni, masizibaleni, Zoe 30 with my brother uKemp on the True FM Top 30. 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

0: I carry the legacy of kings and queens in my veins. I am
1: Truth and like no one else. What else?
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0: 22 after 12, Sam Deep, Tato Hati, Zuma, Nomavin, Izo Spana. Last week at number 5, Clay Vake at number 8, dropping 3 places. And before this one, Sapta featuring Ginger Stone with Fola, moving up 1 place from number 10 to number 9 after 4 weeks. And Otato Hatsi is Java with the Sean Music, Amahem Hem, moving up down 2 places from number 8 to number 10, Kulena Ivig. And the shout out goes out to Usjava. Yeah. Usjava is set to bring a powerful stage presence to the runway as Makhosa makes history with his first full runway show and on the official Paris Fashion Week calendar. Well, he'll be performing there at the Paris Fashion Week Spring Summer 2027 show, which is set to be on September the 28th, marking day one of Paris Fashion Week. That is Usjava representing South Africa there at Makhosa Africa Paris Fashion Week Spring and Summer of 2027. So True FM Top 30, it's countdown, 24 minutes after 12. Welcome to it as we are banging and counting the top hits like no one else.
1: 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I carry the legacy of kings and queens in my veins. 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

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Yeah, turn the lango. At least it's the upper, it's the upper, it's the funa longer fondini. It's the upper, no so. Hey, la, hey. Hey, why not, man?

0: At number six, Vocalistic Optimistic Music, ZA, Benzo, Melo and Sleazy featuring Jazzic, Goomba Fire. Moving up 7 places from number 13 to number 6 after 3 weeks. And before this one was LKG Mahuze to Sammy K. No MSA Nengoma Eti Tando Yini Umsalo. And dropping 1 place from number 6 to number 7. Standing by as we're traveling back for the last time to the year of 1999 on the True FM Top 30 Hits Countdown.
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0: So it was in the year of 1999, albums were released, artists were looking forward to that year, the millennium. And then from that album, fourth album was released by this group and became a classic. All their songs are just classics. 1999, festive, Bongo Muffin.

0: 1999, Bongo Muffin 4 is the name of the album. From that album, you find songs such as Ndiphendule. Maria Pepa was one of the songs, the first singles to be released from that album. The Festive of 1999. 26 years later, still banging and pumping the song. Just bring back some good memories. Shout out goes out to Omamuchudu Sepuma, who's celebrating 25 years after her introduction to a Cry Smile and a dance album. So now she has a new one which is coming out, which is called EIEO. And it's a remix, it's the EP bringing together the original recordings with three new interpretations by South African producers such as Ustix, Nosage, Mike Soul, Kunye no C Black. All of this is an all in celebration of 25 years of Umamu Judith Sepuma when she gave us that album and that song, A Cry, A Smile, and A Dance.
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0: Number 5.

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True FM Top 30, it's countdown. Last week at number 4, dropping one place to number 3 last week. Number 4, Glei Veki. And before this one was EQ Al Chapo. Optimistic Music said, hey, Fakroki. From number 2 to number 5. After 9 weeks, dropping 3 places. So, something huge happened last week. And it was absolutely big. 74,000 fans filled the iconic FNB Stadium with the Scorpion Kings. They went and took on the stage and did what they did best. That is pumping nothing but greatness. So Umaphorisa has hoyed a hint together with Kabza De Small that come next week or next year, they'll be taking things into the next level on the Scorpion Kings live. And they delivered a world-class live show. They did that last week, so they're promising us a better one last week. Speaking of this duo, they are sitting at this week

kapitani yabo akhebe lona manje simachaya kumfuka mama masizibale manje bethu nazoyithethi ne no bale nwana nene uluzu kwa Camp on True FM #camp with just you what do you have

0: play Becky at number 2. Moving up 2 places after 7 weeks, G-Man Express. Melo and Sleazy, Remember. Set up before this one, I'm Cool MC, featuring DJ Maphorisa, vocalistic Nsako. 16. Biggest Move, 13, from number 16 to number 3, Jay Vicky, after 3 weeks. So True FM, Top 30, it's Countdown. Ushoti, I get on a charge, you know, new shoot. Yeah, and I want a little land, look at my inside. Replacing, or should I say, Kufaku stand-in. Mr. Jaka, how are you, sir?
1: I am good. He pulled the muscle.
0: Yeah, maybe you just never know, ne?
1: Yeah. Mm.
0: What and can we expect go Evan Playground between 1 and 4?
1: Evan Playground on True FM. On the first hour, we are doing sample versus original. We're going to be checking Ingoma ka Tupac into Baya sample shwa from which song.
0: Okay.
1: And I just want to check people's, you know, musical knowledge, basically. Indokba, do they know indokba ezingoma bazithandayo indokba zisambishwe from which song? And it's the one, Do For Love. Tupac, Do For Love. Do you by any chance happen to know indokba na isambishwe from which song?
0: Yeah, I know. No. I can safely say that song also, there's two samples that came from that song.
1: Yeah,
0: one was by, Fresh Prince from Bele, that one. Yeah.
1: And then on the second hour, we have Umikasa Sukasa, My Place, Your Place.
0: Yes.
1: And it's a mix coming through from Unsigo. And then, on the third hour.
0: Oh, there's someone talking about Unsigo.
1: I don't know.
0: Unsigo, yeah.
1: I'm not sure about Talapina.
0: Unsigo, yeah. Oh, there's someone talking, yes.
1: Yeah, and then on the third hour, we'll just have a young conversation. And also, there is the Bafana Bafana game that's taking place against Dikini. Mm. And we'll have crossings with Usanele Seita Kanonga Uza. Giving us the history about the two teams against each other, and also uzamale sijiqolo ke sicacisele ndoba adlala kanjani nomaqala mabini. And good luck, because I mean the standard has been set. Iproteas won this past Thursday. Amachicha
0: dangerous tag, by the way. Serious.
1: Okay.
0: Matthew Brisky.
1: Sure.
0: Dangerous tag.
1: And also Namachicha. They won their CAF games, the AFCON games. We are hoping the Bafana Bafana keeps on winning and giving us those W's, and then warm, so we will look to the Springboks.
0: Yeah, no, that's good. Yeah, can't wait for the Springboks.
1: Naganjan.
0: Yeah, I'll see you as a smell, even though
1: Captain Umcha. Where's Springboks?
0: I didn't check.
1: I believe I stand to be corrected. Sia is not going to be the captain for tomorrow.
0: Okay.
1: For the game against Australia. And apparently about 15 years ago, Lomjita made a racist comment.
0: It's only now surfacing. To a coach.
1: Yeah.
0: Yeah, to a particular coach.
1: So, yeah.
0: Call him the K-word. I remember. Yeah, I saw this morning, by the way. I saw that.
1: I don't know, man. I mean, we've all done things we were not proud of in the past.
0: Yeah.
1: I mean, 15 years later, do we punish him for that? Can't we just say Indoba he did know better?
0: Why ignorant? Now things have changed.
1: Because also we don't know. I'm not saying it's right, but also we don't know the circumstances that led to. We are even commented on al umchambi ube nomsindo. Because also umsindo impambano yomzuzu.
0: Maskabe sithi ba why ignorant gela xesha bona ngona ufana nozi mkole.
1: Exactly. Masimiyekeni man.
0: So that is Umeya will be taking care of us between 1 and 4. Quick recap from number 10 to number 2.
2: Recapping from number 10 to number 2.
0: So from number 10 to number 2. Number 10 we had Amahemhem, Fall at number 9, Izospana at number 8, Tando Yini at number 6, number 5, Gumba Fire, Ikeke number 4. To Spin Chigeleza in number 3. Number 2 was Setla. Remember at number 2. This week number 1. Last week at number 1. Mihali the Guy, Tanky Boy, Cairo CPT, Mr. Taylor, Konke, and Sinom Solo. Hey, tomorrow I'll be out at SCV Kumchato and Kwajeya later on together with O King Boy. This week's number 1. Last week at number 1. Umzuglana Kamabam, Umzuglana Khatebe, Uyabulela. uti next week between 10 and 1 o'clock masizibale zoyitete mna nawe.
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0: SABC News, independent and impartial, with Bongi Baliti Mandakana.
2: Gauteng Police Commissioner says they cannot rule out the possibility that there is a serial killer on the loose in Ekurhuleni. And young women across the Eastern Cape are increasingly calling on government and traditional leaders to actively instill cultural values in young men. Thank you, DJ Kemp. Good afternoon. Welcome to the news at 1. Gauteng Police Commissioner Tomi Mthombeni says they cannot rule out the possibility that there is a serial killer on the loose in Ekurhuleni. This follows murders of women and with striking similarities. Investigators are examining links between the cases as concerns grow over the killings. Police discovered the body of a woman in Tembisa this morning. 10 bodies have been found in Ekurhuleni and one in Soweto in a period of 3 months. Mthombeni is also at the scene.
3: Initial stage, we have just dealt with this crime scene. As for now, one could not confirm whether this body or the victim, it is the victim which is linked with the other bodies or other victims. Let me say other victims. I must just indicate that when I spoke, I indicated that where you having similar victimology, in other words, this incident, there are similarly. The modus operandi for now is not something which we can overrule to say there's a serial killer, but we cannot conclusively indicate as such.
2: Meanwhile, residents in Tembisa say they are living in fear. Meanwhile, in KwaZulu-Natal, police have confirmed that a body of a woman has been found in the Canelands informal settlement north of Durban. It is alleged that the 24-year-old woman had an argument with her boyfriend earlier. Her body had strangulation marks, was later found at their residence. Young women across the Eastern Cape are increasingly calling on government and traditional leaders to actively instill cultural values in young men. This is a broader push for moral regeneration and to curb escalating gender-based violence, teenage pregnancy and antisocial behavior among men. Ziyanda Nkunjana and Chrislyn Ingarutas attended the provincial heritage celebrations with the hope of getting their voices heard. Education experts have advised policymakers in Africa to modernize the region's curriculum at tertiary institutions. They say the youth should be equipped with skills that meet current global industry artisan needs. The experts made the call at the 2026 World Skills Conference in Shanghai in China. The Springboks are still haunted by their match against Australia last year at Ellis Park. BOK assistant Mzwandile Stick has warned that this is the same Wallabies side that can pounce in the Springboks and are dithering. And lastly, moving further afield, 14 people, including the Democratic Republic of Congo's top military prosecutor, Joseph Tiende, have been killed in a plane crash in the northeast of the country. Officials in the DRC says the small plane, which crashed near the Kenge capital of Kwango province, burst into flames. There are no survivors. An investigation has been launched into the cause of the crash. And that brings us to the end of this bulletin. A recap at the top story. Tomi Mthombeni says they cannot rule out the possibility that a serial killer is on the loose in Ekurhuleni. This follows the murders of women with striking similarities. Investigators are examining links between the cases as concerns grow over the killings. Police discovered a body of a woman in Tembisa this morning. For SABC News on True FM, Mayembongi Baliti Mantakana. Your next update at 2.
4: Listen to me, man. You have a great life in front of you, but your great life is in front of you. It's not behind you. What you did back there ain't got nothing to do with what God got for you. What you did back there was learn the lessons to to get you to where you are at this particular moment right here. But what God got for you, do you know, man, that you can actually mess your life completely up? You can jack it all the way up and you can turn around and get it right. Do you understand that? Do you understand that you could have had a baby out of wedlock and still be all right? Do you know that you can be divorced multiple times and still be okay? Do you understand that you cannot have a degree and still be just fine?
5: We ain't got generational wealth, got a couple of mil for my unborn child. If I pay my 100 pounds, I'm trying to get my...
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0: beat the price go up if it's USD. 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I told her, bro, if it's personal, he better jump out and do it on feet.
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coming through from Oscar MBO or an MBO, depending on Obufunde FB when it comes to the pronunciation of his name. He's alongside Jez World, as well as Utukutela on this one. It's called VUKA. 12 after 1. Welcome to it. It is the Urban Playground. Ikamalam Dongoyanga Omeya Mpokachata Ngoso, a.k.a. the cutest thing in Africa, man. Umnandila Krashkas is Peiwakanga Kalilingaya, and you would think Kidaba Majda hating on me right now, but hey, since a girlfriend, I am definitely your boyfriend's role model. I am definitely in for Usiya Chitwa. And promises to be a great day. I do understand that indawo ezininzi apha ePondweni experiencing imvula and a bit of a cold weather, but I will make you jealous and tell you into kuba apha eQhebega where we are, ewe limathumba ntaka, but it is warm nonetheless. So much that uMax Sotongaye Walabe next door came through just before I went on air, and he's wearing shorts. Wafaka neskipa esingu short sleeve. Umna, I am wearing a short sleeve as well. And yet, with all of that, ukemp fage is lamba ne chini. And he has because ukutin londo, but I'll tell you this much. It is nice and warm. Apa eqabeha. And the reasons behind that, I don't know. 13 after 1. It promises to be great. Like I said, I've got some beautiful music coming through. I've got music from Usapta that I'm excited to play you. Do you remember the track? Untingandaka. Ntingandakandin. I think that's the very song, very, very first song. And I and Tata notice of Usapta and him making music. So I'm excited to play you that one. There's also Khaled with Young, Dumb and Broke, and Anati City Wena, and Kendrick Lamar with Humble. All of that and more is coming through on this hour. And also, I will be playing you Ingomaga Tupac from the album Who Are You Still Down, because we are looking for Ingoma Assembly Shekuyo Utu for Love, which is from that album. So if you know it, don't be shy. Selendi Komilego Facebook, TRUFM. Come through and let me know, or just give me a call later on.

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0: It is sounds coming through from Drama Dreezy alongside Utembani. It's called Njenge Para. And before this one, a blast from the past. Oh, we played this song. Oh, it made our year. Quest alongside Utapsi with Ngiyaz Fela. Two songs back to back for your listening pleasure. And they took us to exactly 23 after one on the Urban Playground. Mayor Info Siya Wagachitwa. Coming through, we do have original sample. This is now where you come through and let me know, Indoba. Who do you think Tupac Shakur sampled on Ingoma Yake Eti Do For Love? Taken from the album that he dropped back in 1998, Are You Still Down? 086000-2375-072-999-8092. TRUFM is our Facebook page. But also, there's going to be slight changes to the programming by True FM because of the True FM and as well as Umhlobo Wenene local government election news simulcast. Your favorite Friday as well as Sunday lineup is moving slightly a bit later. Now, this is going to be happening on the 2nd, the 9th, as well as the 23rd of October, 2026. True Hits with Usamora Mangesum Party. We're party. We'll be moving to the 8 p.m. till 10 p.m. slot, and then getting 27 September to the 4th, as well as the 11th of October, 2026. Upscale with Utato Mushweshwe moves to 7 p.m. to 8 p.m. slot. Still bringing you the impactful as well as important conversations, putting young minds and big questions and real solutions on the table. And the weekend outro with Uendle Katsikatsi, your last dance before Begandi, you get into your Monday. That, my friend, will kick off from 8 p.m. till 10 p.m. only on True FM. Different time slots, but the same flavor and flair. Like no one else.
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2: 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The vibe. The edge. The hit. Like no one else.
0: To the rhythm. Who did shoot Tupac Shakur sample on this song? 086000-2375-072-999-8092. 26 after 1.

It is 30 after 1 on the Urban Playground. Tupac Shakur, may his soul continue to rest in peace with Do For Love from the album Are You Still Down? 086000-2375 or 072-999-8092. Who do you know he sampled on Lena Ingom? I'll give you some clues just for control, just to make it a bit easier for everyone. So the song I Sample Shileyo dates back to the year 1978. And the artist named La Album after themselves. It gained reputation, Lengoma, in Miami clubs back in the days. Which song do you believe Tupac sampled on Udu For Love? 086000-2375-072-999-8092 or TRUFM, which is our Facebook page. Ungalibaliki hashtag Zizetu. It is hashtag original sample, hashtag urban playground. Come through, let me know. Promise, like no one else.

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0: ¡Ay! ¡Ay, Sapta! ¡Sapta, ay! It is sounds coming through from Usapta alongside Uchalicha. It's called Ndingandaga. And before this one, Myra Gold came through with Yaga. And I started getting a double play. 22 before 1 o'clock. In fact, before 2 o'clock. And on top of the hour, Umapali will come through with Indaba Zetu. Ngobunchalabazo. See what's happening in and around the world on this beautiful Saturday. It's the 26th of Inyanga Yenkubeko. 086,000-2375-072-999-8092. TRUFM is our Facebook page. And I give you these numbers because earlier on, the end of Toma and Dalala Ingomaga Tupac, 82 for Love, and it was our original sample, year two, Yanam Sanje. And if you're new to the show, and you don't know what that is, well, this is the part of the show when Yenuk Dalele Ingoma that has sampled another song, and then you have a listen to it, and then let me know in Dobana Ingabe kusampliswe AP Ingoma Kuleya. Now, I played Tupac Shakur with Utu for Love from the album Are You Still Down? Esthatha yasibuyisela kunyaka ka 1998. Ndiyabuza ke ngoku into yokubana yeyiphi le ngoma Tupac awayisamplishayo on that song. And that's where you come in. And that's where as numbers as Bindugnika Zona also come in. So come through 086,000-2375. Give me a call or can you send me a voice note or a WhatsApp message 072-999-8092 or just simply write to me with TRUFM, which is our Facebook page. Ufane nosnekaya komsan umkaya wam out in Engusho, but currently resides in at 29 a Motherwell. Utimkaya Lengom wikangelayo isampli shwengu Tupac has to be with Thug Life. I don't know. Thug Life is one of Tupac's songs. And he didn't sample his own song. Because ndithe lengoma xa bendikunika I clues to it. Ndathi ibuyela back to nyaka ka 1978. So, wrong. Pio Matthews, representing Umdansane kwa 17, uti hashtag the urban playground, uti happy Saturday Mayangana. Lengoma uikangelayo is Bobby Caldwell with What You Won't Do for Love. Uti ndukubambe ndi kwa 17 Umdansane. And those are some of the comments that we have today. Could it be noba ukono ikangelayo out of the two? I'm leaning more towards, I don't know.
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3: Oh, it's gonna makona bad poets. It's gonna ka uva le umlomo. Suka go so stage. Ngathi xa unokuze English ngakwazi xa uqhe uthi deham. No, you can't. My people said no.
4: I was having also another one with him.
3: Go out with him.
4: Uti, which is the Shakespeare? Thou shall not die. Dirham.
2: Actually, my people say you have a point. You have a point. Mamelani, Mamelani, guys. How's this? How's this? If this be air and upon me proved, then I never writ, no man ever loved. It works, Tommy. It works, right?
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5: Pamkwa, Yobis, Mamede Pina, Ricky Rick, together with 25K Focalistic, Ublek, K-Kid, Blue Puppy, Low Fame, Sitting Tishena Poster. 10 weeks of Hell Night, dropping 5 places, well, from number 24 to number 29. It is the Top 30's countdown. 3 hits, 10 seconds, we call it the Mindstein. When Akaya, you will guess the songs that we do have

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3: 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Like no one else.
4: He wrote it alongside Alfonso Ketna and it was produced by Anne Holloway. This is Bobby Caldwell. What You Won't Do for Love?

0: It is music coming through from Bobby Caldwell on this beautiful Saturday afternoon. It's called What You Won't Do For Love, taken from his self-titled album, Bobby Caldwell, which dates back to the year 1978. And I don't know whether you know this, but Oganye, you are old enough to remember, but it's the very same year when the soundtrack, The Saturday Night Fever, by the Bee Gees, took dominance in Galanyaga with Billboard charts, cementing its year the whole of Lanyaga 1978. And also, one of my favorite actors. Ah, he played Usfiso Onukazlam. And there's this new soapy or drama series eyenzekayo ngoku on DSTV. Payana, he is trying to take over I position yale nzwakazi. I just forgot what its name is, but it's got a very toxic husband. I forgot the name, but I'll definitely remember. But usiyabonga Mlungisi, Shibe was born ngalanyaka ka 1978 and he's played many characters. He was on Uzalo, he was on Ashes to Ashes, he was also on Ukazlam, Ezosfiso. Hey, he is an actor, ephume izandla. So those are some of the things that were happening ngalwana unyaka. It is exactly 11 minutes before 2 on top of the hour. Still coming through, we have Indaba Zethu. And yakhumbula bendikuthembisile mos into yokuba there's still one artist that is coming through, Kendrick Lamar, as well as Ukhaled. All of that as more and more is coming up on that second hour. And I'm definitely looking forward to a mix that is coming through from Untsiko, whom I now hear and know into yokuba usuka eMaxhaka. Like literally next door to me, but I didn't know.
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2: I'll check and then and tell us what happens next. I'm going to give you a story. I'm going to stop it somewhere and you have to just finish it off for us on 072-999-8092. Finish off the story for us. The story for today is that I went grocery shopping, guys, right? And while I was doing grocery shopping, the security guard said, "Hey, I think I know you. I know you from church." I'm like, "My dog."
3: Church.
2: I was out of it.
3: Well, cool.
2: Yo, guys, and the way you guys just laughed at me is actually terrible. I go to church sometimes. I do go to church sometimes.
3: Where's your church? Church of Nice Times?
2: Yeah.
3: Where's your brunch?
2: Haven't been in a while.
3: Well, in a while, it's not 5 years. It's not 10 years.
2: Yeah, it's a good 10 years.
3: Uh-huh.
2: It's a good 10 years.
3: How's your wife? 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
0: Zizi was Zips and Bob Palmer on Ingo Monday to Friday, 11 a.m. till 12.

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0: 321 7.8. It is official RSA alongside Mr. Jezik, not Benzo. It's called Contraka on True FM, like no one else can get. Before this one, I did, however, play music from Ukaled, SCT, Young Bro, Young, Dumb, and Broke. Ingoma Ati Indokbana, it happened spontaneously. He was in studio with his team, and they wanted Ingoma Man that will be, you know, upbeat. Franz Ingoma, your vibes. And then you know what? I am young and I don't know much, which means I'm dumb. And I'm broke. They made the beat from scratch and the lyrics is a kala apo. This guy young, dumb, and broke. And also, you can get this song on a VR360 video with PlayStation if ufana nam. It is 2 o'clock on the dot. It is time for Indaba Zetu. And on the other side, we'll have a conversation about toxic friends. Yo, toxic upopi wamek, and I'll explain why.
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2: Gauteng Police Commissioner says police cannot conclusively link the latest body to the other victims at this stage. And the sub says power outages and system failures are some of the causes of the breakdown in services on at the 10111. Good afternoon. Welcome to the news at 2. Gauteng Provincial Police Commissioner Tommy Mthombeni says police cannot conclusively link the latest body to the other victims at this stage, as investigators will need to establish systematic links between the individual cases. His comments come after the discovery of another woman's body in Tembisa, south of Ekurhuleni today. The latest case adds to the growing number of women whose bodies have been found over the past 2 months, with 11 discovered in total, 10 in Ekurhuleni and 1 in Soweto. Mthombeni says they cannot rule out the possibility of a serial killer, given the similarities between the murders.
3: Initial stage, we have just dealt with this crime scene. As for now, one could not confirm whether this body or the victim, it is the victim which is linked with the other bodies or other victims. Let me say other victims. I must just indicate that when I spoke, I indicated that where you having similar victimology, in other words, this incident, they are similarly. The modus operandi for now is not something which we can overrule to say there's a serial killer, but we cannot conclusively indicate as such.
2: Police are investigating the case of murder after a body of a 29-year-old woman was discovered in the Kudranong on the Raslas in the Free State. They say a passerby alerted them to the scene yesterday. The police's Balisa Tabane.
4: The body of the victim was allegedly spotted by a passerby who then alerted the police. On their arrival, police discovered the motionless body of an African female lying in the open field. The victim was discovered with multiple stab wounds on her back, a stab wound on the left ear and left cheek. The motive for the killing is unknown at this stage and investigations are underway. Police are appealing to anyone that might have information that could assist with investigations or trace the suspects to come forward.
2: The sub says power outages, cable theft and system failures are some of the causes of a breakdown services at its 10111 emergency call centres. This was revealed in a parliamentary reply. The DA's Ian Cameron asked how many of these centres were fully operational and how reliable the system is at this stage. The subs acknowledged that in Bombela, only 5 of the 11 allocated lines are operational. In Durban Central, 6 of the 16 lines are down, while Pokeng, the 10111 centre, is completely non-operational. Cameron questioned what happens to a woman who finds herself in a dangerous situation when the system is in failure.
5: And with our levels of violence against women and children, capacity matters enormously. Imagine a woman being followed to her car or threatened by a partner. She shouldn't have to wonder whether 1-0-1-1 has a working line. More lines will help, but they must form part of a modern system that can locate the caller, dispatch the police quickly, and automatically reroute calls when something fails.
2: And lastly, moving further afield, the authorities in the Thai capital of Bangkok have declared a disaster after 2 days of heavy rain left canals overflowing and roads submerged. Bangkok has witnessed almost 300 millimeters of rain since Thursday. The Jonathan Head for the BBC reports.
6: Thais are used to thunderstorms and flooding at this time of year, but the 48 hours of continuous rainfall experienced by Bangkok since Thursday is exceptional, and it has overwhelmed the low-lying city's drainage system. The main thoroughfares are now flooded with enough water to cause cars to break down.
2: And that brings us to the end of this bulletin. A recap at the top story. Gauteng Provincial Police Commissioner Tommy Mthombeni says police cannot conclusively link the latest body to other victims at this stage, as investigators will need to establish systematic links between the individual cases. For SABC News on True FM, I am Bongi Paliti Mantakanam.
7: Own your own happiness. Take it away from other people demanding that they make you happy. Your kids are not going to make you happy. Your spouse is not going to make you happy. A big house is not going to make you happy. Own your own happiness and be responsible for doing those things that bring joy into your own heart, independently of life and people and money and all of that stuff.
8: Right.
7: It doesn't necessarily give you a happiness. You have to take responsibility of that peace and that joy that lives inside of your heart and not inside of your stuff.

0: to before COVID 2018. This one is taken from the album Years. It's called When. Take us exactly to 9 after 2. Welcome to the second hour of the Urban Playground. Kamala Mdungumeya standing in for Siya Chitwa. Still coming through on this hour. It's some beautiful music. I've got like Kendrick Lamar and Nuktem Senga earlier on. Ooh, Humble. That is coming through. And when last did you hear Congratulate from AKA? That's also coming on this hour. And DJ Nsigo will be pulling through on Umikasa Sukasa as well. Kwaklena Iyure. And also, I did not realize indokubana abantu can be very toxic. People can be very toxic out here, guys. Angeke. Imagine this situation, but I'll explain a little bit further a little later on. Imagine your closest friend cheating with unkosikazi wakho, betrays you with unkosikazi wakho. Unkosikazi wakho cheats on you with the closest friend yakho. And then you die. And then he comes through to your wedding, to your funeral, sorry, to attend. Eyazi njoba anisavani. Goes on to marry your wife, ekubhubheni kwakho. And then cheats on the wife with umntana wakho. Yeah. Undiva kakhle. Ndizakucacisela.
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2: 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On this platform, Sine Feature Bizogoba, I see God in you. 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
2: I'm gonna spell a word. 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
2: I-B-I-Z-A. It depends on what you're going to do. I'm going to tell you that you're Ibiza to be Ibiza or Ibithia. Ingaba yaziwa ngantoni. Kwaye in actual fact, ngokolwazi lwakho ipronounce kanjani.
3: Ibiza, Ibiza. Yes, Nathan is. You are my king. You are my king.
6: I know Ibiza.
7: The one way that I know about it is exactly that. It's a great party destination.
2: So in nightlife, you're calling Kali around the 1970s when the island became more like Indawo, a attraction of Mandamaninzi. The club is Guru Kakul, Zipai Ibiza, High Ibiza, Ushuaia. See, guys, this is Spanish, man.
7: Ushuaia.
2: Asparagus.
7: It's asparagus. Asparagus. It's not asparagus, it's asparagus.
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From Kendrick Lamar with Humble. And before this one, I did, however, play music coming through from Udlala Thukzin, SCT Ungenzani. And he features MK Productions on that one. Take us exactly to 21. You and I, I'd love for us to have a conversation about toxic friends. Mamela, believe it or not. Well, you should believe it because it's an arm. Imagine a friend of yours, or somebody that you deem as a close friend of yours, enkosikazini, and then when you die, goes on to marry your wife, and then cheats on your wife with your daughter. This is exactly what happened with Bobby Womack, as well as Sam Cooke. It is said and believed that Bobby Womack dated and slept with unkosikazi ka Sam Cooke. And then after the passing of Sam Cooke, went to his funeral and then went on to marry unkosikazi ka Sam Cooke. And after marrying unkosikazi ka Sam Cooke, had an affair with Ulinda, which is the daughter, the teenage daughter of Sam Cooke. And then he goes on to write a song.

0: Hey, guys, I can't make these things up. He goes on to write a song that is very famous, and I'm sure you know the lyrics to it. Ooh, I wish he didn't trust me so much. That is how the song was born. Imagine Isibindi, the girl, Sibiti, to do all of that and then go on Balingo, I wish he didn't trust me so much. 22 after 2 on the Urban Playground. Still coming through. Snap Mix here too, coming through from Wunsiko.
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3: Kuni ne pendo. 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I'm just going to do it. 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
4: Yes, my God.
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0: Whether You Try. And before this one, Tyler featuring Ugana, No Skill Banger with Ujump. And as ongoma as a star against a speaker, Kumizu Zungoke 29, M. Ven Gwensimbi, yes, we need. There's no band of Tembisile. A mix coming through from Unsigo. Unfortunately, we aren't finding a mix here too, but I do have a mix on standby, and it is coming through from Ola Soul. Because come hell or high waters, we are definitely going to get a mix.
1: We are truth. Fact. We've been tried and tested. With 15 years in the game, we are young, fearless, and a force. We're standing 30 strong in talent, dedication, experience, and in personality. We redefine youth, curate hits, carry trends, and we lead the pack. Our blood is orange. We are True FM.

0: Shout out to La Sauce for the dope sing-alongs, hip-hop and R&B mix. Ah, man, what a way, what a way. Yo, Sondela to the game, Yabafana Bafana as well as Igini. It's the AFCON qualifiers. And Benchiloge, when we started off the show, that Usanele Sey Daganonga Uza, the weekend special, formerly known, he is covering the game. And Peter Mosimane, it's his first game in his second tenure as Bafana coach. And I don't know how true is this, but we are all nervous, including himself, because historically, he has never coached Ibafana Bafana, and Ibafana Bafana Ibekanti idlala against Igini. It will be his very first game. But I do understand that these two teams aren't meeting for the first time. Sanele Sey Daganonga Uza will give us the 411 when it comes to the records of the two teams as well as how they stand today. And don't be shy, Sanele, to, you know, correct my football knowledge if I'm wrong.
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2: Before I let you go, Ndate, is there anything else that you feel that you'd like to add as part of your message, you know, that you'd like to leave to the listeners, be it the teacher or be it the learner?
3: Hey, Auntie Tato, teaching is not simply a profession. It is a public trust. You must build the public trust with the public, the community that you are working in. Sage Professional Ethics Act 31 of 2000 remind us that every decision we make should protect the dignity, the right, the well-being of our learners while preserving the dignity of the teaching profession. Educators, let our profession or professionalism be reflected not only in what we teach, but in how we lead, how we serve, and how we treat every learner.
1: Ask it with Tato Mushreshwe from 5 to 6 p.m. every Sunday on Truth M, like no one else.
0: It is 9 minutes before Ibekanti Insimbi. I got 3 o'clock on top of the hours of Manindaba Zethu, and also it will be underway, it came here, Bafana Bafana against Igini. It is the AFCON qualifiers, and it's a very first game where Utatu Pitso Musimane is in charge of a Bafana Bafana yet again. Can he continue with what we are used to? Because with Hugo Bros, I would have known in the way, I'm most probably going to win this one. But I'm not Khalame Kanjani Sanele with this game that's coming up, my friend. And Ngabulubope Kanjani Futike Iqembulake.
4: It is Act 1, Scene 1 of yet another Peter Mosimane tenure as the Bafana Bafana head coach. Now, some will argue and say that this is Peter Mosimane's second tenure as the Bafana Bafana coach. Others will argue and say that it is his third tenure. He was a full-time head coach before the last time that we saw him, but before that he was also a caretaker coach before he became the full-time head coach once again this year. So you'll take that as you do, based on how you ascertain itenye yomdu as a coach in Bafana Bafana. But tonight, or rather this afternoon, we're at the Orlando Stadium, or formerly known as the Orlando Stadium, now known as the Orlando Amstel Arena, for Bafana Bafana's Group D Africa Cup of Nations qualifier 2027. And this time, Guinea are in the country. Is interestingly that Guinea is in the country, given the fact that some months ago I recall reading that they have written to the Confederation of African Football about playing in South Africa due to concerns about their safety and everything, with everything that was happening in South Africa at that time. Was a tete again, go match on match. But Malapa comes South Africa, and they've been treated quite well from what I've heard. And they are here at the Orlando Amstel Arena, ready to take on Bafana Bafana aside, which is now coached by Peter Mosimane. And I can tell you for a fact that Orlando Stadium is filling up slowly but surely for this Group D encounter. It is a seventh clash between Ibafana Bafana and Guinea. Historically, Guinea have had the better of Ibafana Bafana in such instances. Guinea having won this clash two times historically to South Africa's one. The last time that these two sides clashed was last year in the African Nations Championship, Ichan for short, That's why Bafana Bafana would win the game by 2-1. But before that, it took a very long time for South Africa to secure that one and only victory. Since the first time that these two sides met in 2001, it has been Guinea who has been on the dominant side, to the point where even South Africa struggled to even score against Guinea before doing so last year. So the Guinea side will be the more fancy team against Mzansi Afrika. However, given the fact that they are without a number of their key players, a number of their senior players through injury, and they have a side filled with a number of youngsters under 23 players, one will feel that an experienced team like Mzansi Afrika, which is filled with players who were playing in the previous World Cup, will have the edge here, especially when they're playing at home. Kazaspina Smoyega will get into the starting lineups of both of these two sides and see if indeed Upitso Mosimane uqhinile nyane qala lakhe elike loMzantsi Afrika apha ke eOrlando eSoweto. As both of these two teams, I can tell you right now, they are in the tunnel, about ready to make their way onto the field. It's Bafana Bafana, it's Guinea, it's Group D of the Africa Cup of Nations 2027 qualifiers, in a group that has both these two sides, as well as Kenya and Eritrea. Kenya, though, are one of the hosts of the upcoming AFCON. They're already automatically through, which means the only way for Bafana to get through to AFCON 2027 is to win this group, and it starts right here this afternoon. It's been a sport.
0: Oh, Penny, is he still the Kenya's head coach?
4: That is indeed correct.
0: Thank you, Seida. See you on the other side of three, yeah? It's all. Sanela Seida Kananga, who's covering the game between Bafana as well as Guinea. Good luck to the boys. May we continue with the W's.

0: From the Levels album, it is Sounds of the Late and Great, aka taking us exactly when you get Sunday, sir. Kwindaba zethu zangenzimbi yesithathu benchilo ke ndathi on top of the hour, Bongi Paliti Matakane will come through. And then on the other side of three, we're going to have a conversation about this Sam Cooke as well as Bobby Warwick saga. And also, Usanelo Zaman City Kologe Esbal Selindova, what's happening between Ibafana as well as Ikini? It's time for the news.
1: Indaba ze-SABC ezizimeleyo nezingenamkhethe noBongi Baliti Mantakana.
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3: Well, it's an initial stage. We have just dealt with this crime scene. As for now, one could not confirm whether this body or the victim, it is the victim which is linked with the other bodies or other victims. Let me say other victims. I must just indicate that when I spoke, I indicated that where you having similar victimology, in other words, this incident, there are similarly. The modus operandi for now, it's not something which we can overrule to say there's a serial killer, but we cannot conclusively indicate as such.
2: Mongameli weqela iAzapho uNelvis Qekema uvakalise inkxalabo kukuthi gqolo kufunyanwa imizimba yabantu basekhini kwingingqi iEkuruleni. 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
4: This thing is tragic, it is very sad, it must be condemned by all of us, and Azapo condemns it. Black woman being violated, sexually being violated, it's an indictment on our society. It's an indictment on this government, in my view. It cannot happen for this long, and yet we are still unable to tell the nation what is happening.
2: Inkokeli yeqela iAction SA uHerman Mashaba ithi bafuna abemi beli loMzantsi Afrika babanike beleli qela elinye ithuba ukube baqhube besongeza kule misebenzi sele beyenzile ngaphambili kwingingqi elilawula kuzo. 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

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I might pull up in a tonka, got the guy they did be Zabelu.

0: It is Usi Mamane coming through on True FM like no one else. It's called Check. And we saw a lot of people is all there's pupu jays or checks as because galo kumbula. It be Friday year 25. You see what I did? Friday 25 is all. A lot of people are out and about. There's bulela thanking themselves for waking up in the morning. Befuna bengafuni and going to work. And then there will be elo qiqibalana labantu lizawuthi lingaphakami ekseni lokhangela. Ithabo nganilibala khona uzawuyenza na. Uphuma nini emsebenzini? Suddenly people are just friendly out here. It is exactly 8 minutes of Vingo and Simbi's tattoo. Welcome to the third and final hour of E-Urban Playground. And Mayor is standing in for Usia Kritwa. And as we conclude, Glena Iyura, there's some Kaba Canal that is coming through. And Basta 929 with Mapula. I'm excited for that one. I haven't heard it in a very long time. I used to be a very big fan of Lengoma Le Umapula by Basta 929, especially during COVID. And if your memory serves me correct, it was dropped around that time and it was very famous and big. So yeah, there's some nostalgia coming through, and I'm sorry if I remind you of a couple of people and a couple of places that you haven't been to or you don't want to go to anymore, simply because, you know, of the bad things that happened. Also, don't forget, Usanele Seida Kanongauza is covering the game between Bafana Bafana as well as Ikini. It is our very first AFCON qualifying game. And we are hoping and crossing fingers that, you know, Tatu Pizzo will do us proud in his very first game and get us the 3 points that we need. It will be very important for Yena in terms of us having faith in him. You know, a draw is not bad, but you don't want that, man. We are very hostile sometimes as South Africans when we are used to a certain way of ukwenza izinto and then you introduce another. We are used to winning under Uyuko. And then now you want to introduce us to draws. Awa.
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0: 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On the 2nd, 9th, and 23rd of October 2026, True Hits with Usamora Mangesum Party We Party moves to 8 p.m. to 10 p.m. slot. And on the 27th of September, the 4th and the 11th of October 2026, the upscale with Utato Mushweshwe moves to the 7 p.m. to 8 p.m. slot, still bringing you the impactful as well as important conversations, putting young minds, big questions, and real issues on the table. The weekend outro with Uentle Cat Gatsigatsi, your last dance before Monday, comes knocking. That, my friend, will be kicking off at 8 p.m. to 10 p.m. only on True FM. Different times, slots, but the same flavor and flair like no one else.
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0: As far as guests, well, Legusanele Seida Nongauza, Skalel Indobala, Makala Mabini, Ibafana Bafana, as well as Guinea out in Soweto, Ingabe Abochwe Kanjani. 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I'm thinking producers ni sasa zabafo. So mcharam the 11 squads is meganjan.
6: 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Africa Cup of Nations Group D 2027 qualifier. Ndikhumbuze ke ukuba the only way that any team can go through to IPA Moja 2027, which is the AFCON siyakuyo kunyaka ozayo, is if they win this group. That is because the host nation in Kenya is already here. So they've already automatically qualified. But non bulls again will take in Kenya and suddenly qualifiers for the civil qualifier. So it's because of Penny and Gobanaman, yes. See, Ponda, see us, Bangabayama clash of five teams and qualifier for 2 minutes. Chile, I eat any friendlies, I put my card in. 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
0: Dango Njayam. Light on. So Nele Kanunga who's covering the game between Bafana Bafana as well as Ikini. 12 minutes into that game. You and I are going to have a conversation about this Sam Cooke as well as Bobby Warwick's situation.

0: the dusty streets of Louisville out in Kentucky in America. He goes by the name of Jack Hallow. Started this thing back in 2015, if memory serves me correct. Released a lot of EPs as well as mixtapes, and then got finally signed under Don Cannon as well as DJ Drama's record label, Generation Now. And the rest is history. It's called First Class, 19 after 3. It is the third and final hour of the Urban Playground. Mayor standing in for Siya Chitwa. Earlier on, Ben Balisibali liga Bobby Warwick as well as Sam Cooke, how their friendship, yeah, Pela and Pilswa Ndoni. Well, so the story behind that is that Bobby Warwick dated Ungoskazi ka Sam Cooke. Sam Cooke found out about the two, and yeah, it wasn't so nice. And then he eventually, you know, passed on. And Akutwa ubulewe ilondo. No, don't get me wrong. And Bobby Warwick decided nobody's going to attend the funeral. Nangwana bengo koko in good terms. And then after the funeral, after some time, machat nongoskazi ka Sam Cooke. And while bechatile, Bobby Warwick dated his stepdaughter, which means udata umdana ka Sam Cooke. And Ulinda was a teenager, it is said at the time, cheating on his wife with the daughter. And then he went on, he went on to write a song. And I believe mna he was mocking Sam Cooke, because the song is "I Wish He Didn't Trust Me So Much." And I'm thinking, send me a voice note, 072-999-8092. As Sam Cooke, I know barongo bobabini, and that uzabaqumbela bobabini, but ukhona lo uzamqumbela ngamandla. And I think that's why abantu will go back to abantu that are toxic. You know, your partner cheats on you, and then uqonda highway to when I'm doing amfuni engulwa, I'll stick with umntu wam. And sometimes uqonda, in fact, ngulwa obengazi and funombona lo wam ngompe oyena umqumbelayo kakhulu. 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

0: This is exactly what Isada Days are made for. Official RSA, Benzo, Sizo Alakain, Melono Sleazy, as well as Upop Mabena. It's called Mabalabala. 28 after 3. Just 22 more minutes. In fact, 32 more minutes before I head out of here and leave you in the more than capable hands of Usimo Wagazogwana, El Capitan, with A to Z. But ungalibali to send me a voice note in the meantime. 072-999-8092 to let me know about who do you not speak to. Ngombuye namuntu umzonda ngamandla. Ngombuye namuntu ngafuna nombona. Out of the two, is it your best friend? Is it your wife? Xabe baqonda ba mama amalgamate, for the lack of a better word. Let's quickly cross over to Sanele Kaseide Kanonga Uza, see if you know what's the latest when it comes to Ibafana Bafana as well as Ikini. It's happening out in Soweto at the Amstel Arena Stadium, the home ground to Orlando Pirates. Pitso Musimane, it is officially his first game back as Ibafana Bafana coach. And if we've got enough time, I'll pose the question na kuindo ba yena ngubuye mgombuye na mdu amkumbela yunga manja. Seida, what's the latest mganam phakathi kwala maqala mabini?
1: Sibulele kuwe ke yanga nakumpulapuli we True FM. 25th minute here at the Orlando Amstel Arena. South Africa 0, Guinea 0. Best chance of the game was the one that fell to Relebohile Mofokeng after Guinea overplayed at the back. Ball landing to Mofokeng, who tried to finish with the left foot, but the ball missed the bottom corner of the far post. Free kick right now for South Africa after a foul that was committed by Guinea on Utapelo Maseko. Will be taken by Aubrey Modiba. Free kick is on the right hand side of the area, so just outside the box. He's going to take it with his left foot. Few of South Africa's players in the box here trying to hit the ball into goal. Will Modiba go right at goal? No, he won't. He'll go try and find the heads. Referee blows the whistle, sees a foul committed by South Africa on Osei Duba Sise. Looks like that foul was maybe committed by the number 21 of South Africa, that is Uime Okon. So turnover ball to Guinea, who lose it immediately to South Africa. Referee for today is Usadu Ali Wase Niger, also assisted by another referee from Niger, Abdulaziz Yakuba. While the second assistant is from Ghana, Theophilus Akugre. The fourth match official for today, also from Ghana, Julian Nuno. We've mentioned it earlier on before, but these two sides have faced each other a few times, six times to be exact, with Guinea winning on two occasions while there were three draws, before South Africa not only scored their first goal against Guinea but also secured their first win in last year's Confederation of African Football African Nations Championship. South Africa in the area of Guinea, but Guinea cleared the ball away. Guinea also a bit of on the back foot here in terms of their squad makeup. Jorge Duarte has had to do with a number, or has had to do without a number of senior players in his lineup, including the veteran Unabi Keita Ongekoyo, due to various injuries. His entire squad, his starting lineup in fact, has four players in the 11 who are 23 and under. Six on the bench who are 23 and under. So you can see with the makeup of the team itself, or a number of them, if I may say. The oldest player in Guinea's squad right now is Mori Konate, a midfielder who plies his trade. Payanake Ngatudala e Sudan for Al Hazem. Wazalene ke 1993, so he is 33 years old. The youngest player for Guinea Yonage, who just actually turned 19 on Thursday. A young man, Ozalwe Kengo, 1997, or rather, 2007. Zalwe Kengo, 2007, lower ke Ousmane Diabate, udlalele Turkey ke yena ebhola yakhe. So I'm going to give us how much I'm going to get in against South Africa. Nil-nil up against Orlando Amsterdam Arena, my spinner school.
0: Hey, ngadle out ile inqimbe number 10 iyamenzisa usebelebela abecaleni.
1: Jonga. 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Ngiqobe man lind and didn't come and ithethe nge half time, so it was a one time thing. Kodwa uhlaliswa phansi bawo ku stadium sakho.
0: Hey! Hey, hey! And ngegoku he's not used to it because idla ngoba nguye owenza lanto ebantwini. It's very interesting that battle in the way how it's going to fare.
1: Hi, Ulando Alu, Ualu Balde, I umpetu spelebele payan.
0: No,
1: umpet.
0: Tango Jayam.
1: Yes, sir.
0: Later on.
1: Sure.
0: Sanele Seida Karanga, who's covering the game between the Bafana Bafana as well as Ikini.
2: We are truth. Fact. We've been tried and tested. 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We're standing 30 strong in talent, dedication, experience, and in personality. We redefine youth, curate hits, carry trends, and we lead the pack. Our blood is orange. We are True FM. 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

0: Ama unozinga Gabba Canel alongside Usino Msolo. It's called Imini Yonke. 21 before 3. Before 4 in actual fact. It is a beautiful Saturday afternoon and you are tuned into the Urban Playground. Mayor standing in for Siya Chitwa. Hey, there's also the Bafana Bafana game that is taking place. And Gia Vakali Dogbani Kone Sei Kobe Upondo. There's a goal that has been scored at the Amstel Arena. And Usanele Seita Kanongauza has the 4-1-1 when it comes to Lo Mdlalo Lowo. We will be crossing over to him a little later on in about 10 minutes' time. Sive intoba yeyiphi lena igobe uphondo. Who is in the lead between Guinea as well as iBafana Bafana? It is the AFCON qualifiers. And we are hoping intoba we will be counted amongst abantu that will be playing in Kenya, because Utu Seita, they are the ones that will be hosting the AFCON leyo. So fingers crossed, prayers in. Well, I guess if I see it, there's no use in making leyo prayer leyo in Dubai Beg and the city that are in the lead, because it's already done, I guess.
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Better recognize, I was there.

0: Undisputed Volume 2 was the name of the album. It's Basta 929 alongside Unzu M. It's called Mapula. And I did say earlier on that I want to play you this song. And it always reminds me of Itlas and COVID. And that's only because that's when I was introduced to the song. And that's the year it was dropped, 2021. And before this one, Skylar Tyler, Jazz World, Tukutela, Elaine, as well as Osiris. They came through Bay City Vele Uyena. Vele. 11 minutes before Begandin Simbi, Sinebe and Chilo Kandati, on top of the hour, Umapali comes through with the news, and then A to Z. El Capitan is in the building to usher you to where you need to be for the Saturday groove. I mean, Izolo, it be Friday, year 25, right? And I'm sure I'll go figure Lulangana Baloba, Fnuguyongola, no Mashonisa. Usenayo imali yekenge. Usenayo imali yozivisa kamandi, because amabhinqa wona awana imali yamajita ayazivisa kamandi. But also remember, Orange Family, because of True FM as well as Umhlobo Wenene government election news simulcast, your favorite Friday as well as Sunday lineups are moving slightly a bit later. On the 2nd and the 9th and the 23rd of October 2026, it true hits with Usamora Mangesi, Umpati We Party moves to the 8 p.m. to 10 p.m. slot. And on the 27th of September, the 4th and the 11th of October 2026, Upskill with Utato Moshweshwe moves to the 7 p.m. to 8 p.m. slot. Still bringing you the impactful as well as important conversation, putting your young minds and big questions, and real solutions on the table. The weekend outro with Enhle and Ket Katsikatsi, Your Last Dance Before Monday, comes knocking, and it kicks off, Yona, at 8 p.m. till 10 p.m. only on True FM. Different time slots, but the same flavor like no one else.
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0: For the last time on this show, Sanele Seda Kanonga Uza comes through letting us know in Doba what's the latest between Bafana Bafana as well as Ikidi Benchilo. Okay, earlier on, Ndati Ikone One SLA Kobe Upondo Sfunuku Findokba. Who is that one? Are the boys doing us proud? Oganye Guya Nyanzele Ndoba Singupal. Sanel, what's the latest, Mgana?
5: Smile go again, young and I go and pull up with True FM. We're in the second minute of added time right now. And just as I say that, the referee for today, Usadu Ali of Niger, blows the whistle to indicate halftime. Halftime score here at the Orlando Amstel Arena in this Group D, Africa Cup of Nations 2027 qualifier. South Africa 1, Guinea 0. That is how things stand here at the home of Orlando Pirates. Now, before we get into the halftime report, I do have a sort of a quick quiz I want to give to you and Ayanga Naono, Simo Zogwan, who I'm sure is in the studio as we speak. The question is very simple, and I want to hear your answer just as I finish with the report. What do these three players have in common? Besides the fact that they are Bafana Bafana players, what do these three players have in common? Benson Mhlongo, Katlego Mpela, and Ime Okon. Again, what do these three players have in common? Benson Mhlongo, Katlego Mpela, and Ime Okon. I will leave the both of you to think about that right now, but I can tell you that after South Africa scored in the 31st minute from a corner, it was pandemonium at the Orlando Amstel Arena. So much so that Ingoma's Orlando Pirates Mezi Ulo Apa left, right and center. Understandably so, because of course it is the stadium of the Orlando Pirates. And since then, since that goal went in, it has been complete dominance by South Africa. There were shots, there were saves, there was a free kick that was saved. Obri Modiba had his free kick saved. Katlego Sebelebele had a chance inside the box, missing it from a tight angle. It was South Africa just peppering the Guinea goal with the shots, and it was up to the Guinea goalkeeper to make sure that things stay as they are and things don't get worse, to which he did a good job. Commendable job indeed by Osumaila Sila to keep the score only at 1-0. But South Africa did nearly concede an equalizer just in added time after Ime Okon committed a foul just outside the area in the 44th minute. And then it was up to Guinea's own Useru Kirasi, who was taking the free kick. But unfortunately, from a Guinea perspective, he missed it completely. That was almost the last action of the first half. Two bookings to speak about. The man that I just told you about, Useru Kirasi, who has been booked for Guinea, while Ime Okon was booked for that free kick that he conceded just outside the box just before halftime. But as it stands right now here in this Africa Cup of Nations qualifier, after 45 minutes plus at a time, after South Africa opened the scoring in the 31st minute, it is Bafana Bafana 1, it is a Guinea 0 up again go halftime. Can you show your chance? What's the answer to my quiz? What do these three players have in common? Benson Mhlongo, Katlego Mpela, Ime Okon.
0: What do these players have in common, Simo? Katlego Mpela,
5: Benson Mhlongo,
0: Benson Mhlongo,
5: no, Ime Okon.
0: Ime Okon.
6: I would have thought Benson Mhlongo and Okon, because they share like a similar position, it would be saying they share a position.
0: Yeah,
6: but Katlego Mpela is not a defender. Far from
0: I think said they are the only South Africans to score against the Guinea.
5: So not necessarily.
0: Ah.
5: These three players, what they have in Okon, they're each of the three players who scored their very first goals in each of Pitso Mosimane's 10 years as Bafana Bafana head coach. When Upitso Mosimane took over as the caretaker coach in 2006, Benson Mhlongo scored his first goal in the COSAFA Cup in 2006 against Eswatini, then known as Swaziland. Katlego Mpela scored in 2010 against the Ghana in a friendly match go Augusti to open Upitso Mosimane's second stint in charge. And Ime Okon is the one who scored here. Upitso Mosimane's third tenure marked by that goal by Okon in the 31st minute. So those three players open the scoring in each of Upitso Mosimane's 10 years as Bafana Bafana coach.
0: Kodwa ke tishara ubabe unditanda ubuza niki half mark because no kondisonde. Usimo yena.
5: I'll take the second half chance. 1-0 lapho kodwa.
0: Hey Jaola King.
5: Yes sir.
0: It is time for me to head another here with my half a mark because no kondizamile. Unyana kaMadlamini is coming through and it's a dope show. I'm looking at his music and I'm thinking to myself, yeah! What a Saturday we are going to have. You are going to end it the proper way. From Elamicala, and remember to hustle in silence because the achievements will definitely make enough noise. Kaspanyo Vest, Maglera, the boy with the 018. Yeah.

0: SABC News, independent and impartial, with Bongi Baliti Mandakana.
1: The partner of retired constitutional judge has been found guilty of culpable homicide. And Action SA promises voters that will not go into coalition with other parties for the sake of positions. Good afternoon. Welcome to the news at 4. The partner of the retired Constitutional Court Justice Yvonne Mohoro, David Melesi, has been found guilty of culpable homicide in connection with her death. Justice Mohoro died in May 2024 after she succumbed to injuries she sustained in a car crash in April 2023. Melesi was also said to be the driver when the couple was involved in a crash between Warrington and Kimberley in the Northern Cape. Mohoro's son, Ita Deng, says the family is relieved that the case has reached the verdict and are looking forward to closure.
2: Moving forward for the family, firstly for us, it's to secure the little things, like be able to step into a house for the first time legally. But secondly, I think find closure in stepping into that house and collecting her clothes, her shoes, paintings, jewelry, the things that she held dearly to her heart. Just being able to collect them and put them together, you know. And thirdly, I think the necessary Setswana cultural rituals need to happen to enable the family to find the closure. Simple things like washing her clothes and then distributing them.
1: Africa Maibuye Movement President Floyd Shibambu says poor service delivery would be a thing of the past should they win certain municipalities in the upcoming local government elections. Shibambu was speaking at the launch of his party's manifesto in Tembisa Ekuruleni. He says South Africa cannot continue to be led by mayors and councillors who do not know what their responsibilities are.
3: South Africa is entering an era where coalition government will become a reality.
1: We apologize for the soundbite. Meanwhile, Action SA has promised voters that it will not go into coalition with other parties for the sake of positions. This came out of a launch of its 2026 local government election manifesto at the Johannesburg City Hall earlier this afternoon. The event was attended by hundreds of its mayors and councillor candidates, unveiling what he says is a plan to fix what has been broken. Party leader Herman Mashaba says the people come first, insisting that they will not compromise their principles for positions.
3: South Africa is entering an era where coalition government will become a reality in more and more municipalities. For Action SA, the principle is simple. The voters decide first, the program comes second, political positions come last. We will not compromise our principles simply to get into office. Any coalition we enter must have a clear program of government, clear responsibilities, and clear accountability. Where Action SA governs in coalition, our priority will make government work and deliver for residents.
1: In other news, a friend of the woman whose body was found in Tembisa, south of Ekuruleni, says she was with her at a tavern on Friday night before they went their separate ways. The woman's body was discovered in the Vosimozi section on this morning. The friend says she became alarmed after being shown a picture of the body and recognizing the clothes she was wearing when she last saw her.
4: I don't know what I'm going to say to her children. It's painful. I last saw her yesterday, and this morning when I went to check on her, she wasn't there. I got scared when they started describing the clothes she was wearing because I realized they were similar. She was wearing a t-shirt similar to mine, black tights and white shoes.
5: Then I got a black all-star leather white.
1: And lastly, President Cyril Ramaphosa says South Africa's traditional music also plays an important role in encouraging people to learn languages other than their own. Ramaphosa revealed his love and appreciation for the traditional isiZulu music genre, Maskandi, and the message it carries. He was speaking on SABC radio station Ukhozi FM as Heritage Month draws to a close.
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1: And that brings us to the end of this bulletin. A recap at the top story. The partner of retired Constitutional Court Justice Yvonne Mokgoro David Melesi has been found guilty of culpable homicide in connection with her death. For SABC News on True FM, I am Bongi Paliti Mantakanam.

0: 2003 was a beautiful year. And I know for a fact the Motiba brothers were on fire during that time. And if you don't know who the Motiba brothers is, it's Revolution, featuring our Zimbabwean brother. His name is Andy Brown. Welcome to it. It is A to Z. Seymour, in the place to be, we out here. Out here to make some noise.
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0: Hello, hi, how are you doing? Seymour's in the place to be. My name is
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0: And I'm out here until 7 o'clock. It's called A to Z. It's going to be a beautiful show. I'm going to tell you all about it because that's what I do every single day. But let me start here. Shout out to Chez. Shout out to you, Yanga, holding it down for Usia Kritwa on the Urban Playground for today. But right now, 12 minutes past 4 o'clock, it's not going to help you with anything. I just want to tell you that we're in the place to be. Hashtag A to Z, man, until 7. So we start in the first hour with hashtag Find the Jam. I give you three clues. Out of these three clues, you hit me up and tell me if you know the artist as well as the title of the jam. And the second hour, it is the expensive dance experience. It's expensive dance music. And I know for a fact DJ Wayne is not in today. So when he's not in, I take it upon myself to do the expensive dance experience. So I'm going to be doing it yet again. I did it last week. I'm going to do it again this week. And we close it off with the seventh contender. Seven songs going head to head. And all you have to do is hit up Simo, well, me, on 072-999-8092 and tell me out of those seven songs, which one is your favorite? Because your favorite for this week will come back next week to battle it out against six other jams. Let me give you a jam from Dark and Zawadi Yamungu. It's called Tula Tula. While I prep the clues,

0: Jam is called Tula Tula Dark, as well as the Wadi Yamungu on A to Z. We are in the place to be until 7 o'clock. My name is Simo. If you just joined us, it's going to be a good time, man. We always have a good time. We are trying to find the jam for today. Hashtag find the jam. This is where I give you three clues. From those three clues, you tell me the artist as well as the title of the jam.
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0: Hashtag find the jam on 072-999-8092. Give me a call, 086000-2375. So the clues for today are this simple. Hopefully they are actually simple. The song is a question. The vocals are from Margaret Grace. The artist's name has a toy in it. 072-999-8092. Let me give you those clues yet again. The song is a question. The vocals are from Margaret Grace. The artist's name has a toy in it. 072-999-8092.

0: jam is called Dega Dega, only on A to Z. We out here until 7 o'clock, only M as well as Cairo on that jam. I did say we have to check in with what's happening with Usanele. He's watching the boys versus Guinea. Talk to us, Usanele. What's happening currently?
1: We're going to go Simon, Nagua Bulapoli with True FM. Second half, well and truly underway here from the Orlando Amstel Arena. It is still South Africa 1, Guinea 0. Just had a big chance here for Guinea, but they've missed it. The header was missed completely by Seru Kirasi, the man from Borussia Dortmund. We have a substitution to report here as soon as we can see who it is that has been brought onto the field. The substitution is from a South Africa perspective. And I can see that number 18, Samukele Kabini, is on the field. And I presume, even though I haven't seen it yet, I presume it's for Aubry Modiba. Because just a short while ago, Aubry Modiba went down in the 54th minute, needing medical attention. And it looked like it was a non-contact injury. Those ones are normally one of the worst, or some of the worst, if not the worst, because then it normally means that you might be out for a while. Aubry Modiba going down, needing that medical attention, receiving it, and he was okay to carry on. And presumably right now, he was only okay to carry on up until a short while ago, because I can see that Ukabini has slot into the left-back position. That is where Modiba was playing in this game. Injury concerns for South Africa's national team, Bafana Bafana. There have been a thing, as Mbekezeni Mbogazi is also unavailable for this game through injury, as is Ukhuliso Mudau as well, which is why you saw the likes of Katlego Simelebele starting on the right-back position. And now Aubry Modiba looks to have joined that list. We'll know the full extent of that injury as the week goes on, I'm sure, or rather in the next few days. The goal for South Africa was scored in the 31st minute by Ime Okon. Ime Okon will go down in history as the player who scored the very first goal in Bitso Mosimane's third tenure as Bafana Bafana head coach. Some will argue and say that it's his second tenure, but you cannot forget that he was a caretaker coach back in 2006, where he took charge of 7 games before the appointment of Carlos Alberto Pereira. It was Benson Mhlongo then who scored the first goal in the Pitso Mosimane era against Swaziland, as it was known at the time, which is Eswatini now, in the 2006 COSAFA Cup. Katlego Mbele would also score the first goal in the Pitso Mosimane era in the second tenure in 2010 in August against Ghana in an international friendly. The

0: The similar thing, or rather, the trend between those first two games that Rupitso Mosimane took charge of in the past was that they both ended by a goal to nil. Each time that a player had scored for Rupitso Mosimane, the first ever goal in his tenure, the match has ended 1-0. And this one is 1-0 as we speak right now. We'll see if it does end indeed that way. 1-0 here at the Orlando Amstel Arena. It's been a small year in about 15 minutes time.
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2: Send me a voice note over there or give me a call. 086000-2375. Three clues is what I give you. From those three clues, you tell me the name of the artist as well as the title. It's called Find the Jam. So, the song is a question. The title of the song is a question. The vocals are from Margaret Grace. The artist's name has a toy in it. I've repeated them a good six times each. I'll repeat them again. But hashtag find the jam and tell us the artist as well as the title. It's that simple. 072-999-8092. Go check out the votes. Or, well, go check out the clues. 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

0: It is a solid triple play only on A to Z. This jam currently playing in the background, Quish SA, featuring Angelic as well as Malum Nate and Odem Tuda. It's called Leo Shona. Slap bang in the middle of that triple play, gave you some Dlala Thukzin, MK Productions, as well as Black Seed with Ungenzani. And starting off the triple play, Oscar Mbo as well as C Black. It's called Ulel. Welcome to it. If you just joined us, Olelang, you're out. You're up. You're here. You're present. You're with A to Z until 7 o'clock. My name is Simo Zogwana. My name is
1: Simo on A to Z.
0: All right, it's time for us to see what's happening with Usanele Seido Nongauza. He's watching the game for us. It is South Africa versus Guinea. And then when I come back, it's all about hashtag find the jam. We're trying to find the jam from three clues.
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0: Actually, let's start with that. Let us start with that. The three clues are: the song is a question, the vocals are from Margaret Grace, and the artist's name has a toy in it. I'll repeat it. I'll repeat those clues yet again, because when I come back after the jams, I'm going to be taking all of your calls, your voice notes, as well as everyone that hopped onto our social media. So the clues are: the song is a question, the vocals are from Margaret Grace, and the artist's name has a toy in it. 072-999-8092. That's on WhatsApp via voice note, or give me a call. 086000-2375. I did say it's the boys. South Africa versus Guinea. Looking a bit disappointed. Sanela, what's happening currently, man? Talk to us.
2: True FM. 75 minutes gone at the Orlando Amstel Arena. South Africa 1, Guinea 1. The Ghanaians have found an equalizer, and it was in the 69th minute. That's when Seyduba Cisse scored the equalizing goal to silence the entire Soweto that is in the stadium. The unfortunate part about that goal that was conceded by Bafana Bafana is the fact that when you look at the replays and when you look at the reaction of all the players on the field, especially the captain Ronan Williams, you'd be convinced that this was offside. Chance for South Africa! Goal! Bafana Bafana! What a way to bring it back! Samukele Kabini! The substitute, and Lucius Kabini scores the second goal in the third tenure of Pizzo Mosimane. Brilliant interplay from South Africa. A couple of 1-2s. Butuma to Kabini. The two substitutes combining for the goal. A left-footed shot for the ages. Samukele Kabini. The man who plays his football in Norway. He said there is no way that Bafana Bafana is losing this game, especially after a dubious equalizer that was scored by the Kenyans. So he decides to make it 2-0 at the Orlando Amstel Arena. What a game we have on our hands. 77 minutes gone, going into minute 78. It is South Africa 2, Guinea 0, or rather Guinea 1, excuse me. The goal for Guinea scored, like I said earlier, by Seyduba Cisse in the 69th minute. The goals for South Africa scored by Ime Okon in the 31st minute and Usamukele Kabini in the 77th minute. Kabini is one of a few substitutions that happened in this game. Kabini came in for presumably Aubrey Modiba, who needed medical attention earlier on in the 55th minute and was not okay after that. And I don't see him on the field, so you can assume that Kabini did come in for Aubrey Modiba. There was another substitution made for South Africa, and that saw the withdrawal of Ikram Reyners for Uyanela Mbutuma. Mbutuma instrumental in that goal, as you heard me say just a short while ago, putting the through ball in for Kabini to score here at the Orlando Amstel Arena. I can tell you for a fact that the Orlando Pirates head coach, Abdeslam Ouaddou, is also in the stadium watching this game as Guinea get back into the area of South Africa. Here's a big chance for the Guineans. Interception by Bafana Bafana. Chance to clear South Africa. In the hands of Ronan Williams instead, easing the pressure. Abdeslam Ouaddou watching this game, of course, looks like he's here with his significant other as well as his son. And if you look at the young boy, I find no coach about it. South Africa 2, Guinea 1 in this Group D 2027 Africa Cup of Nations qualifier. South Africa need to win the group to qualify for AFCON 2027. I'll explain all that later and when we are wrapping up the game. But right now it's 2-1 at the Orlando Amstel Arena. And Uyanela Mbutuma has just been stepped on and needs medical attention.
0: I saw what you did there with the Norway, and there's no way that South Africa, just like you, right up your alley.
2: You get it, you get it, you get it.
0: If you don't, forget about it.
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0: 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Three clues is what I give you, and out of those three clues, you need to tell me the name of the artist as well as the title of the jam, all right? So the clues are, the song is a question, the vocals are from Margaret Grace, the artist's name has a toy in it. 072-999-8092, True FM hello.
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3: Hashtag find the jam. Ay, sana, yo. 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I'm not sure what you're gonna do.
0: Thank you very much, Yolisa.
4: Lashile Captain Yam. Teddy Douglas, Galoglu, Margaret Grace. What you gonna do? Lashile. Kupio.
0: Yep. I did say it won't be too difficult. The song is a question. What you gonna do? The vocals are from Margaret Grace. This is her currently singing. And the artist's name has a toy in it, Teddy Douglas. What you gonna do for Find the Jam today?

0: Citizen D teaming up with Kasambo as well as Bukeka. It's called Ilizwi. Solid, solid album. Go check out this album, man. So many jams on this one, actually. Yo. Citizen Deep. I think it dropped during the COVID times. If I'm not mistaken, it was a 2021 or a 2022 album. I'll come back and actually give you the correct dates. But it's a solid album. Citizen Deep, Kasango featuring Ubukega. It's called Ilizwi. And I also gave you our Find the Jam for today. Our Find the Jam was Teddy Douglas featuring Margaret Grace. What you gonna do? Let's see what they're going to do, because we are currently leading. It is South Africa versus Guinea. Sanele, talk to us. What's happening?
1: We're in to added time here in the second half at the Orlando Amstel Arena in this Group D 2027 Africa Cup of Nations qualifier. 3 minutes of added time. It is still Bafana Bafana 2, Guinea 0. But here come Guinea with the long range. Way over the bar. Over the bar from the substitute, Lamine Diaby. Hit it with the left foot, getting away from Betusi Obas. But he hit it way over the bar. I can tell you that we are in the 92nd minute of added time right now with... It'll be one more minute to go after the next 30 seconds. So a minute and a half to go before we say and this game is over. But remember, it is a minimum of 3 minutes. It is as per the referee's discretion. And the referee for today, Usadu Ali of Niger, he is the man with the whistle. So Baguye Gebai Chinindo, once the 3 minutes has elapsed. But South Africa now keeping the ball, milking the clock away, and Guinea are chasing, trying to get it back, trying to see if they can play on the counter attack. Ball all the way back to Ronan Williams. Williams wama walinda aisa pambili. We say right Williams ofumana ukamukhana sibelebele aisa pambili sibelebele nali thubo lo South Africa. Luther Singh. Hi, we are Nelan Butu, my posse, Nanguluta Sing. I separate to sing, Butuma, back to sing. My song is Sam Vagel Luta Sing. Pinabakale, Nibafana Bafana. Neat little touches here. Foul committed on Luta Sing. 15 seconds to go. What a cross. Tebo Homukwena. Pagapagate boxing. Why posa? Ingathi uyanela mbuthumo iphosile. Hayi. Mizo bang 3-1 wabe ifumene. Ingathi free kick ithathiwe. Asiwa ku Ronan Williams. Wakhala phezulu ngobusobeba uthi lento besingayo apha lando Amstel. Iphelile, iphelile, iphelile. For only the second time in his tenure as Bafana Bafana coach, Peter Mosimane starts it off with a win. He started it off with a draw in 2006. It was a win in 2010. And it's a win in 2026. South Africa 2, Guinea 1. We'll come back in the next hour to wrap it all up in these AFCON qualifiers with Pinus Moon.
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1: SABC News, independent and impartial, with Bongi Baleti Mandakana.
2: A joint command group involving senior police leadership and crime intelligence is meeting regularly to monitor progress in the discovery of women bodies across Gauteng and sewage spillage, and millions of unspent infrastructure among service delivery issues. Good afternoon. Welcome to the news at 5. Gauteng Provincial Police Commissioner Tomim Tombeni says a joint command group involving senior police leadership and crime intelligence is meeting regularly to monitor progress in the probe into the discovery of female bodies across the province. He was speaking in Tembisa following the discovery of another woman's body in the Vusimuzi section of Tembisa South in Ekurhuleni this morning. The discovery brings the number of women's bodies found over the past 2 months to 11, 10 in Ekurhuleni and 1 in Soweto. Mtombeni says they have an experienced team of investigators. Moving
3: forward for the first... We are progressing, we are moving, and there is one case of which we have progressed, and we are moving on the leads. But for this one, it's still at the initial stage, of which we're putting our resources together in ensure that we have to see that these matters are resolved. And I said to you, we have put the intervention into two multi-approved.
2: Sewage spillages, failing infrastructure and millions of unspent infrastructure funding among service delivery failures that PA party leader Gayton McKenzie says are crippling the Mangaung Metro and the municipalities across the country. McKenzie alleges that sewage spills into the Musselbort Reservoir, which also supplies water in Bloemfontein. Speaking at the PA's manifesto launch in Bloemfontein, McKenzie also committed to scrap municipal rates and taxes debt for elderly residents if the party is elected in the November 4 polls.
4: But here's the thing that makes me angry. This municipality in Mangaung has given 140 million rand debt to Treasury, because they could not spend it. 49 million that was for informal settlements for the poorest of the city. If you want to see...
2: Meanwhile, Action SA President Herman Mashaba has declared war on corruption and crime in municipalities governed by the party. He warned corruption officials and criminal syndicates to start running now. Mashaba says Action SA will make tenders and contracts more transparent, investigate suspicious conduct, protect whistleblowers, and recover stolen public funds. The party is launching its 2026 local government elections manifesto in Johannesburg this afternoon. He says South Africans should not have to live with crime, disorder, and lawlessness in their communities.
5: When corruption is proven, there will be harsh consequences. And we will stop at exposing corruption. Where residents' money has been stolen, we will fight to recover it. Because residents' money belongs to residents. And those who dare to steal from residents in municipalities we govern will see hell rain down on them, like I did when I was the mayor in 2016 to 2019.
2: In other news, the partner of the retired Constitutional Court Justice Yvonne Mokgoro, David Melesi, has been found guilty of culpable homicide in connection with her death. Justice Mokgoro died in May 2024 after she succumbed to injuries she sustained in a car crash in April 2023. Melesi was said to be the driver when the couple was involved in a crash between Warrington and Kimberley in the Northern Cape. Mokgoro's son, Ita Deng, says the family is relieved that the case has reached the verdict and are looking forward to closure.
0: moving forward for the family, firstly for us, it's to secure the little things, like be able to step into a house for the first time legally. But secondly, I think find closure in stepping into that house and collecting her clothes.
2: And that brings us to the end of this bulletin. A recap at the top story. Gauteng Provincial Police Commissioner Tommy Mthombeni says a joint command group involving senior police leadership and crime intelligence is meeting regularly to monitor progress in the probe into the discovery of female bodies across the province. For SABC News on True FM, I am Bongi Baliti Mantakana. Next update, last one in Isikhosa at 6.
6: All right, it is time for us to also see what's happening with Sanele Seidanonga Uza to give us a roundup of what happened today with the game against Guinea. Sanele, talk to us, bro.
7: True FM. The game is over here from the Orlando Amstel Arena and it ends in favor of South Africa. 2-1 is the final score. Goals for South Africa coming courtesy of Ime Okon and Samukele Kabini. Two players, of course, that when it comes to a Bafana Bafana perspective, as a players who are like the bigger names. However, there are names that have been given a chance by Upito Mosimane, more or less Samukele Kabini given that opportunity there after the injury to Aubrey Modibo. Ime Okon and Nogobe Simbonile go FIFA World Cup, but is one of the younger players in the squad. They are the ones who deliver the goals to give Upito Mosimane his first victory in the latest tenure of his spell as the Bafana Bafana head coach. We just heard him speaking just a short while ago, Coach Upito Mosimane, and he actually gave it up to the Guinea team and said to Guinea, what a team. He doesn't understand why Guinea hasn't been to the AFCON in a while, and he knows that this is a tough team and they'll have a tough game against Kenya. And for Guinea, he gave props also to some of their players. Key among those, he spoke about the Girona player Ulansinet Kuruma, who was bossing the Guinea midfield before Akuchu. I can see that there is also a man of the match that has been awarded to Ukatlego Sibelebele. He's talking right now on the TV broadcast, as you can hear in the background. Sibelebele, the one here given the man of the match award. And how fitting it is that Ukatlego Sibelebele is actually the player of the match. Jengobaike Yenake Dalagos Stadium, so Orlando Pirates, Apa E Orlando Amstel Arena. Pizzo Mosimane also giving a lot of props to Katlego Sibelebele for his game today. And given the fact that there was that player that we were talking about earlier on, Wekini, un number 10, Wabo, Alu Balde, who actually was giving Sibelebele a hard time in this game to begin with Sibelebele being forced to sit down on a few occasions on one side of the pitch. But as time went on, Sibelebele found his own and then he kept Balde quiet. Even when Balde was switching wingers and going to another side to Aubrey Modiba, any time that he would switch back to the side of Sibelebele, he would be contained, which is probably why Ukatlego has got the Man of the Match award as we speak right now. Congratulations to South Africa for securing the win, getting the first points in the Group D as they try to qualify for the Africa Cup of Nations for 2027. Remember, it's going to be very important for Bafana Bafana to win this group all in all because of the fact that the host nation, Kenya, they are automatically through, one of the host nations, rather, Kenya, they are automatically through to the AFCON for 2027. So regardless of what happens with them in this group, they'll be playing in next year's AFCON. So the winner of this group will be the ones to actually join them. Ungandibuzi why a host nation is a good qualifier, going to say qualifier. Leo is above my pay grade. Nonetheless, if Bafana Bafana do win this group, they will be through to the next round and they will be through to the Africa Cup of Nations for 2027. Pizza Mosimane started his tenure as Bafana Bafana coach in 2007 with a draw Kwikhosafa Cup Kengelo Klesha. And then, of course, it took him until the match against Eswatini to get his first win in the Kosafa Cup. And then, of course, he started his second tenure with a win against Ghana in an international friendly match, a match that ended 1-0 courtesy of a goal from Mukatlego Mbela. He starts this one with yet another win. He starts this one with a 2 goals from Ime Okono, Samukele Kabini to make it 2-1 to Bafana Bafana. And then that means that Bafana Bafana have now scored 2-1. They get all 3 points and they head into the next game against Eritrea, which they will play by Egypt in just a few days' time. From this side, Orlando Amstel Arena City, good day to you. When again, Usmukeleyo, or rather, when Usmameleyo, Apake Kutru FM. It has been a great game indeed between these two sides. South Africa win it by 2-1. at the Orlando Amstel Arena to get Group D off with the full house of E3 points. Until the next one, stay tuned right here to A to Z.
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6: In the next 10 minutes, I give you the expensive dance experience. Don't you go anywhere. Make sure that you hop onto our Facebook page because I'm going to be streaming live from there. Currently, though, blasting your speakers. Malum's on decks, as well as KG Zoo and Nana Ata. It's called Pumelela.

0: It is a jam from Fine, as well as ASA Oruasa. It's called Say My Name. Ahead of that one, gave you some more music. Who did I give you? Hey, man, a couple of other people, man. Don't worry about it. Because I'm going to be doing the Expensive Dance Experience today.
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0: And it's brought to you by me. Dangerous.
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0: Last week, I was holding it down for DJ Wayne. We're not done just as yet. Let's quickly see what's happening on social media. What do you think about the expensive dance experience for this week?
1: Yo, Captain Yam. Aye, kill us down. Mona Pants Buffets. Mona Pantsy. Sure. Zanenye, Captain Yam. Zanenye.
2: My mom is a soap. They are pillar cones and can have a thing about.
0: Hello.
2: There was an Alice Quack.
0: All right. I don't think she's talking to us. Otherwise, thank you very much for tuning into the expensive dance experience for this week. It's been a solid one. It comes back again next week again. But I know for a fact DJ Wayne is going to be around for that one. So taking us to the top of the hour, we've got a new jam over here. It's got a couple of other people that are on the jam as well. Too many people on that jam. I've got the likes of Mazi, Moonchild Senelli, as well as Oscar Mbo on this jam. It's called the Samendine.

0: Taking us to the top of the hour, Maziya, Moonchild, Sanelly, as well as Oscar Mbo, Odyssey on the Jam as well. It is called the Samendin. Welcome to it if you just joined us. What's currently happening right now, it's called A to Z. It's the best on show in the country. My name is Simo Zogwana, and welcome to it. But
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0: All right, so coming up in the final hour of the show, straight after 6 o'clock, what we do is we do the seventh contender. Seven songs going head to head. Because your favorite one for this week will come back next week to battle it out against six other jams. Last week, Umhlaba was kicked out by Bayana, by Francis Mercier, as well as Baba Tooks. Is it going to stay for 2 weeks in a row? It's all up to you. 072-999-8092. Or hop onto social media at True FM and vote over there via comment. Or you can also give me a call on 086000-2375.
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7: I've sadly heard about the 10th body of a woman found in Tembisa. This continues to make us very sad, and in many ways it's a shame on the men of South Africa that we continue to kill the women of our country, the mothers and the daughters of this beautiful country. We are essentially defiling the standing of our country as men by slaughtering the women of our country. This must come to an end, and we are going to be making sure that there are a number of interventions that we will embark upon.
6: Umongameli weqela iAfrica Mayibuye Movement Floyd Shibambu uthi ukuhanjiswa kweenkonzo ezingundoqo ukungahanjiswa kwazo iinkonzo ezingundoqo kuza kuba yimbali ukuba banokuphumelela abanye boomasipala kunyulo lorhulumente basekhaya. 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
8: A Maibuye municipality is going to look after all the public infrastructure. If there's a provincial road that passes our municipality, it must not have potholes. If there's a school, it cannot be a school that is not looked after. A Maibuye run municipality is going to look even after the national offices of home affairs and other national departments. We're going to give proper services to all our people.
6: Iqabane lejaji kwinkundla yomgaqo siseko neyayisidla umhlala phansi ngethuba isweleka uJustice Yvonne Mokgoro. 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
9: Moving forward for the family, firstly for us, it's to secure the little things, like be able to step into a house for the first time legally. But secondly, I think find closure in stepping into that house and collecting her clothes, her shoes, paintings, jewelry, the things that she held dearly to her heart. Just being able to collect them and put them together, you know. And thirdly, I think the necessary Setswana cultural rituals need to happen to enable the family to find the closure. Simple things like washing her clothes and then distributing them.
6: Okugqibela kurhwaxwe kwasweleka indoda neminyaka engamashumi amathathu nesibini ubudala kulwandle lwaseCanton and Sea eMpuma Koloni. 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

0: Hashtag seventh contender.
1: It is now time for the seventh contender. These are seven songs that go head to head, and all you have to do is vote for your favorite, because your favorite for this week will come back next week to battle it out against six other jams. Kicking out Umhlaba last week to try stay for 2 weeks in a row is Francis Mercier. As well as Baba Tooks, it's called Bayana. The Boa Norte remix of that jam. Turn it up to the last letter, because we're out here. It's called A to Z. 072-999-8092.

0: Oh my word. Shims as well as Tato Hatsi. Uma wam wati. And also gave you some Bayana opening up the double play. It is the Bua Note remix, a jam from Francis Mercier, as well as Baba Tooks. It's called the
1: Hashtag Seventh Contender.
0: Two songs down, five more to go. You vote for your favorite one on 072-999-8092. Because your favorite one for this week will come back next week to battle it out against six other jams. Let's get into the list for today. If you want to go check it out yourself, it's actually posted right now at True FM on Facebook, okay? So, contender number seven, last week's winner, Bayana, the Bua Note remix, Francis Mercier as well as Baba Tooks. Contender number six, Uma Wami, Shimza as well as Tato Hearts. Contender five, Pola, Pierre Johnson on that jam. Contender four, Hi Baba, Chronicle Deep, Latik, Cubs at a Small, Likleza, as well as Ezra on that jam. Yeah, what a mouthful. Contender number three, Soulfully Broken, Kid Funk, Johnny Miller, as well as CEO. Contender number two, Ryder, Junior SA, Lala Tugzin, and Cubs at a Small. And then, contender number one, Isinkwa coming back, because a lot of people last week, complained that Isinkwa was meant to win. So I said, let me give it a second chance. And it's the only time I'm gonna do this, okay? So Isinkwa is back from last week. Night Freak, Shuja, as well as Maline Aura. So it's very simple. Vote for your favorite jam out of the list for this week, because your favorite jam with the most votes this week will return next week to battle it out against six other jams. Like I said, two songs down, five more to go. Here's Pola by Pierre Johnson. Where is it? Here it is. Panzan Balega. Wow. It doesn't want to play. No. It doesn't want to play. Okay, let's do this. We're going to do contender number four and come back to contender number five. All right? Here is your

0: It is called The Seventh Contender. Currently playing in the background is a jam from Kid Funk, Johnny Miller, as well as CEO. It's called Soulfully Broken. That is your contender number three for this week. Contender number four, Hai Baba, Chronicle Deep, Latik, as well as Gabza the Small on the jam featuring Lihleza, as well as Ezra. And then contender number five is Polar by Pierre Johnson. Contender number six, Uma Wami, Shimza, and Tato Hatsi. Contender number seven, Bayana, which is last week's winner, the Boa Nota remix, Francis Mercier, as well as Baba Tux. What you do is that you hit me up on 072-999-8092. Vote for your favorite jam, because your favorite jam for this week will come back next week to battle it out against six other jams.
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1: It is time to get back into the 7th contender. And this is your second contender for this week. Junior SA, Dala Tugzin, as well as Kabza De Small. It is called Iraida. And then contender number one is going to come through straight after this one with Isinkwa, Night Freak, Shuja, and Maline Ora. Let me just get into the list very quickly before we get into your second contender. So, contender number 7, Bayana, Francis Mercier, Babatooks. Contender number 6, Uma Wamwati, Shimza, and Tato Hadzi. Contender number 5, Pola, by Pierre Johnson. Contender number 4, Ayibaba, Chronicle Deep, Latik, as well as Gabza the Small, Licheza, and Ezra on the jam as well. Contender number 3, Soulfully Broken, Kid Funk and Johnny Miller featuring CEO. Contender number 2, this one over here. Goldie Rider, Junior SA, Dala Tugzin, Kabza De Small. Contender number 1, coming up straight after this one, Isinkwa, Night Freak, Shuja, and Maline.

Well, that is your contender number one, Night Freak Shuja, as well as Malina Ore on A to Z. Just to quickly go through that list for today. So, contender number one, like I just said, Isinkwa, Night Freak Shuja, and Malina Ore. Contender two, Iraida, Junior SA, Dlala Tugzin, as well as Gabza the Small. Contender number three, Soulfully Broken, Kid Funk, Johnny Miller, as well as CEO on that jam. Contender number four, Ayi Baba, Chronicle Deep, Latik, as well as Gabza the Small, featuring Licheza and Ezra. Contender number five, Pola, Pierre Johnson. Contender number six, Umawami, Shimza, and Tato Hatsi. Contender number seven, Bayana, the Boa Note remix, last week's winner, Francis Mercier, as well as Baba Tux. Vote for your favorite one, because your favorite one for this week will come back next week to battle it out against six other jams. I can see that it's on fire on the social media streets. I can also open up some WhatsApp, 072-999-8092, while you think...

0: The Jam is from Zakes Bantwini featuring Sky Wonder. It's called Ugesi, only on A to Z. A to Z every single Saturday from 4 until 7 o'clock. And what we do here in the final hour of the show, we do the 7th contender.
1: Hashtag 7th contender.
0: This is where 7 songs go head to head. And all you do is hit me up on 072-999-8092. Alternatively, what you can do is just give me a call on 086000-2375 and vote for your favorite jam. Because your favorite jam that wins for this week will come back next week to battle it out against 6 other jams. Let's quickly see how your votes for this week are going. A lot of votes this week. A lot of votes. I love it. I love it. I love it. So, Siyabonga Zizi, Matilo saying, Scheme, contender number 2. All right, got that down. Umfoka Mbukoshe. Utiena Umfoka Mbukoshe. Uti contender number 6. Sosiba Sutuka saying hashtag True FM like no one else. Hashtag 7th contender. Going with contender number 4. Alright. So far we've got 2, 6 and 4. Okay, I've got Sibongi Leji Yabantu saying, sure, Captain. Hey Tada. Contender number 2, Rotman. Utiena Usepizana. Okay. Contender number 2. 2 for number 2. Then we've got 6 and 4. And then I've got another one here from USA Tumtandazo Novogoza. Saying contender number 6, please, Uti Enusakapa at Cape Town. Alright. It's looking interesting now. Mpumi Manliwa saying contender number 6, Mpumi. Alright. Mpumi making it more interesting. Lihle Nombanjana saying contender number 6 as well. And Snekhaya Komsana saying contender number 7. Ladies and gentlemen, I think we have a winner.
1: This week's champion is...
0: I have to do it twice, man.
1: This week's champion of the 7th contender on
0: A2C. Yep, kicking out last week's winner, which is Bayana Buanota. Francis Mercier and Baba Tooks have been kicked out after their first week winning. So, next week, we are going to have Shimza and Tato Hatsi join us again with Umawami Wati. Yeah, you want to know why? Actually, I don't want to do this. Let me do this instead, you know? Because Ningo TJ was a rate when I can do what I want. You know what I mean? Let me do this instead. Let me play this song. Because Ndiyamkhumbula Yolanda. It features Kenza as well as Mpho Wave. It's called Mali.

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1: It is time for me to get up out of here. Samora is going to be coming through very soon from 7 until 10 o'clock. It's called True Hits. But from me, like I always say, every single Saturday from 4 until 7 o'clock is always a blessing. Don't do anything I wouldn't do, even though it doesn't leave you with much. Because I do everything. Mzuk's main. Mzuk's main, as well as Yasmin Levy. This one is called I, Citizen Deep Remix. Otherwise, cheers, man. Have a good one. Stay safe. Don't do anything I wouldn't do, like I said.

Do you swear to play the hits, the true hits, and nothing but the hits will help you, God? I do. I do. I do. My creator. Party with party. Samora Mangesi.

0: Sliza, and many more. Ben City Shashalaza FC. Before that one, played Joe Mazuluini by Bob Easy and Pixie L. Kicked it off with Mali 2.0. Dlala Tugzin, Fangicula on that one, as well as I Am Nisi and Uncool MC. It's 15 minutes after the hour of 7. Welcome to the best party on the airwaves, located at 89.3 to 107.8 True FM Street. My name is Samora Mangesi, Ndimum Patu Patu Creative. I'm here to make sure that you have yourself a fantastic time between 7 p.m. and 10 p.m. every Friday and Saturday. And that's exactly what I'm going to do. So welcome, indeed, to your Saturday edition of True Hits.
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2: 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Umkibelo namtaje.

0: That's exactly what we're going to do this evening. Your Saturday edition of True. It's the last Saturday of the month of September before we jump into October, which is coming up in the next couple of days. I think 4 days, actually. And I want to find out from you. And I want to pose this challenge to you. From the beginning of October to the end of October. Let's try and do October. Beginning of October all the way to the end of October. So I'm challenging you as umphulaphuli with True Hits. Yes. We are going to be in this together. It's going to be in again. At True FM, hashtag True Hits. With a hashtag in front of it. And of course, coming up, the usual things that you've become very accustomed to, the things that you've become used to as well. So we kick off, gang, at 20 past with a mix here. It's going to DJ way to Esmtana Gakulu, the one and only DJ of Faith. Kuyeke osiphekele imix yethu yanamhlanje akayiphekanga nje qha ke mntu asekhaya iye wayipheka wayixuba wayihluza wayididiyela zonke ezi zinto mani zento yobana into ibe mnandi yaqonda inamba itheke ivakale kamnandi. That's what she's done. And of course then in the second hour of the show kulapho ndiza kuphathela ke uhit versus hit. That is when we take two songs, we put them in the ring, and they get to battle it out for your vote. They're going to put on some boxing gloves as a referee, and you get to tell me which song you would like me to play you before Sia Pana with True Hits as it was on Amtlanje. That's hit after hit, one right after the other, where we play five tracks by one artist. So I'm also going to give you an opportunity to try and guess who the artist is that is on all five of those tracks. Okay, all five of those tracks will have one person in common, whether it is indeed the main artist, a featured artist, or the producer. So you can try and guess in the third and final hour of the show, night. Also, if you have any suggestions as to who you would like me to put a little bit of a spotlight on, either if it's on hit versus hit, where you give me two tracks and you say, Samora, I think these two tracks would go well up against each other, then we can do that. Or if you've got an artist that you would like us to put a spotlight on and play five tracks by them, then that is what we will do as well. Hit me up on @Samora_Mangesi across the board. Oganyon Kangele Pano @TrueFM, hashtag True Hits across the board as well. And I'll be reading some of your comments a little bit later on. I want to remind you that indeed, when you do send a comment, Yako, that makes you a co-host, Yalen Kubo. So go in there, comment as much as you want. Also, call a friend. Tell a friend to tell a friend to tell a friend that we are indeed having this party. And we're about to keep it moving. We're about to guara. We're about to dab. And it's a shy nayo levo show. Right now, it is indeed just shy of 20 minutes after the hour of 7. So, here we are going to mix it. It's a DJ with some talaga kulu, DJ of Faith. And of course, show her some love on the socials.
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assurance about what we do not see. So, we fix our eyes not on what is seen, but on what is unseen. For what is seen is temporary, but what is unseen is eternal.

The fantastic DJ of Faith, who's here every single Saturday, and take us into Banasia Jaiva as part of True Hits Mix here to Yanam Sanje. Thank you so much to you, DJ of Faith. Of course, Ningam Kalelinde Linita Ningay Mixia Kapayana Makasong Miluano, Lepanoko Facebook at True FM, hashtag True Hits, Ocho Indobana. Hey, man, DJ of Faith. Keep them coming. You can also find her on 0837105901. That's 0837105901. Or n.ndamase@gmail.com. n.ndamase@gmail.com. Okanye umkhanyelaphako at DJ of Faith across the board on all social media platforms. Our DJs do this absolutely for free, as I always say. So please, uhambe uye phayana kuwo la makhasi umbonise uthando. The post is there. You can go and say, how's it?

The musical chef, Sinom Solo, Tim Tudor, Malumnator, the sitting Nguwe. Before that one, played you Izinkinga Zami by Mlu, as well as Utobi Dladla featuring SG Music. We kicked it off with Kalanjalo by Ndokozo. And Dogzin, rather, Tukutela, as well as Njelik. It's 4 minutes after the hour of 8, right here on True Hits on True FM, like no one else. Welcome to the second hour. Glum Kabelo Wako. Kabelo, Magafane Nomnye, as per usual. If you just joined us, then don't worry, we've still got about another hour and 56 minutes of some fun time between the two of us. You can tell your friends that they can find us on channel 816 on the DSTV audio bouquet, as well as on 89.3 to 107.8 on the FM radio. And coming up in just a bit, I'm going to be letting you know what your options are for hit versus hit, Namhlanje. So stick around and tell your friends that it's time for them to weigh in as well. That is coming up in the next 15 minutes, so be sure to let them know. At True FM, hashtag True Hits is where you'll find us. And the hashtag is True Hits with just the name of the show and a hashtag Ngapambili.

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0: Gentlemen, Speezy, Commander, Scott Mapuma, Focalistic on that one. Esithi Gebona Angeke. Before that, played you Busis, where DJ Bucks and Gona, the city's Summer Life, taking off her 2018 album called Summer Life by the same name. It was also the SABC One Summer Campaign song. We kicked it off with Down the Drain, Jellic and Tubbs of Tea on that one. We are 19 minutes after the hour of 8, right here on True. It's on True FM, like no one else. Sahlile nami ke somoro kama ngesi ndimumphathi webhati create a vibe. Lixesha lento bana singene phana ku hit versus hit, where we take two songs, we put them in the ring, and they get battled out for ivoti yakho namhlanje. You get to choose which song I play you before siyaphana hit after hit, one right after the other, where we take five songs and we play them. They're all by one artist. But right now, lixesha lento bana sibone uba ufuna wena ndikudlalele AP na ingoma. Okay, so this will only be made possible by you actually going onto our Facebook page and voting. If you do not vote, unfortunately, you cannot complain in any way. Okay? So make sure that you go and you vote on Facebook. So with that said, it's time for us to gear up, get it locked and loaded, and also for us to get ready to indeed rumble.
1: Let's get ready to rumble. Hit versus hit.
0: So two songs that are currently doing the rounds right now. Very, very hot songs. And I know that you will know these songs. You will definitely know these songs. One is by Mihlali the Guy, as well as Donkey Boy and Cairo. The other one is by Team and Express, as well as Mellow and Sleazy. It's Wolo versus Remember. If you don't know what these two songs sound like, well then don't worry, because you are indeed in luck.

go and tell me which one you would like me to play you in the third and final hour of the show.

Schuss. Durch das Schamanschatz und den Ziel und Schuss.

sakhizwa konke bacela uncedo bethu nana kamba naye because that sitting sees there before that one played you black rhythm next but we need to see amadolo kicked it off with chikamachika by Mr. Teller as well as Lady Do right here on True Hits on True FM like no one else. We've still got two songs in the ring. They are wearing boxing gloves and it's up to you to decide which one gets to knock the other one out. I'll play you the song that you choose in about 40 minutes. So please make sure you head on over to Facebook and vote for the song that you would like to hear. If you don't know what those songs are, it's Wolo by Mihlali the Guy versus Remember. And that one is by T-Man Express.

And those are your two options. Let me know which one you'd like me to play you. Those are the options that are available. And they are indeed battling it out there on Facebook for Ivoti Yakho. Those boxing gloves are on and they are not coming off anytime soon because we just want to make sure that everybody is remaining safe, okay? We are just wanting to make sure that everybody is remaining safe. But they are battling it out. We've got a couple of votes there currently. Just taking a look at where we're standing. We've got Luzuko Velabahleke Thonsi. We've got Kane Nyushu. Excuse me. We've got Annelisa Wuskosana. We've got Poor Matthews. Oh, it's tight at the moment. So see ba Sutuka Utkenake. Okay. No, I'm gonna have a tongue. Then yeah. It's pretty balanced at the moment. Pretty balanced. So if you want the song you want to hear to win, then be sure to send through your vote in the comment section.

Yeah, Dr. featuring Mobu said the name of the song is Baleka. Before that one, Fez Up by Babala M as well as Calvin Momo. Kicked it off with Amahit. Assalamu alaikum. But you wanna DJ Vic Mahu as well as Cremora and BKZ. 9 minutes before the hour of nine. Very close to our final hour of the show. And I want to remind you in the Urbana Useno Vota. Oh, usena uvota mntasekhaya, usena uvota phayana ku Facebook. Ungixelele bayephi ngoba ufuna ukudlalela yona naye khona ipost phayana. Yacho gethi hit versus hit. Option 1 is Warlord by Mihlali the Guy versus option 2, remember by T-Man X.

That is indeed your option two. Option two. Let's take a look at how the votes are looking right now. We do see that there is a couple of votes that have landed on our page as well. We've got a number of them. The latest. Does it sway our numbers? Ooh, okay. There is one song that is kind of edging in front of the other. Khona nje ngathi ibalekela phambili in front of the other one. So if you're not happy with that, go and vote, because you cannot complain ingoma yakho ayidlalwanga if you did not indeed vote. Here's Subta. I actually saw him the other day.

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1: Wamkelekile Truza, isitovu 66 like.

Deep Zen, Kim Tok Zen, featuring Lani Billion. Let's see, one is Temi. So before that one, Zuma, Sam Deep, the city Bona. And we kicked it off with Sabta featuring Jinger Stone. Let's see again, I get Fola. Amen. Amen. It's the last push when it comes to the votes. The last push. Literally the last push. So we've got a couple of votes that have come in as well. Just taking a look here. I've got 1, 2, 3, 4, 5, 6, 7. Okay, so we've got 7 votes for the one song, 5 votes for the other. We can still tip it the other way. If you're not happy with the way that the votes are looking right now, head on over to Facebook at True FM, hashtag True Hits. We are pioneer of voter now. Because if our voting does okay, kuphela kuwena lengomongafuni wena. Yeyakho leyo ungandifaki mna.

Prince KB, Ben September, 3 in the morning. Before that one, played you Violanda, the remake, Fit Cook versus Mahuta, when you know Dr. Malinga. An absolute hit, that one. That's been a hit for many, many years. Right now, though, it's time for us to see why AP hit esitisaita kuyo namhlanje esitisaita ngayo namhlanje. We are just shy of a hit after hit year two, where I play you 5 tracks by one artist. Let's take a look at what our votes look like right now. So we've got Uvuyo. Yes, it again. I hope you remember. Unkosi Khona Faku. Yes, it will remember. Uluzuko. GNS. It will remember. So we've got 2-1. Then we've got Ese Tumthandazo Novokoza making it 3-1 with Remember. Sibongazi Matilo making it 4-1 with Remember. 5-1 by Mdu Kuluba. And then 6-1 by Sibusiso Brigado. Ma Brigado Nkringa. It will say Unit P. And then 7-1 by Mfoka Mbukuche Wase Nembu. And then 7-2 by Pure Matthews. And then we've got Kenyu Shu making it 7-3. Mpumi Manxeba making it 7-4. Sosiba Sutuku. Okay. Uthi uphulaphula apha eClean Jonas uthande le mvumi ithe zava kwinqani. Oh, okay, so that's 1, 2, 3, 4, 7-4 currently, 7-4. Then we've got Annalisa making it 8-4. Then we've got Luzuko Valibasek at Twanzi making it 9-4. I think there's a vote that I'm missing here, but should be 9-5. Okay. Then Utembani Nozulu making it 10-5. So with that said, you have voted and you have chosen. Here's your song. Tina Express, Bella and Steezy, the name of the song is Remember. This is your hit versus hit winner. Chosen by you.

0: It's Lizzy. The name of the song is Remember, right here on True Hits on True FM, like no one else. Right now, though, let's hit after hit, one right after the other. Playing five songs by one artist. So, here are those tracks, right? Call out Dagwan Zandoni, Mamelani, Ma Benjamin, as well as Ndombi. Let's turn around, flip it, and reverse it. It's your from minute the fern yet. Let's take it from the back. You know we like it from the back. We've got Ndombi, Ma Benjamin, Mamelani, Dagwan Zandoni, as well as Call Out. Okay? Do you know who that artist is that is on all five of those tracks? Do you? Well, if you managed to guess that it is indeed the one and only Narc Music, then you are indeed correct. So right now, it is time for us to get ready to play you hit after hit, one right after the other.
1: 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True hits like no one else.

0: Snark Music featuring Boosie. The name of the song is Ntombi. Also played you one with Mampintsha. It's called Amapenjamin. Alongside other tracks. As Naike Unak Music. But this is Jonga Ezo tracks Ezo that we played you. It's tracks like Mamelani, Ndagwan Zanduni, as well as Call Out. We are 13 minutes away from the hour of 9. Hoping that we'll be able to chat to Mr. Hope Maweni in just a bit to be able to find out from him. But I want to remind you that if you've got any suggestions for artists that you would like us to put a little bit of a spotlight on next week, then you are more than welcome to do just that. Send them through at @Samora_Mangesi across the board at TrueFM, #TrueHits as well. Taking a look at your comments as we say goodbye. We've got Pio Matthews, a city Kuwanak Music, Yuvule Baba, so Grover all night. Sicheke City, Deep Senis Timbi, so Kubo Dr. Malinga via Orlando. Then we've got Asandi, so a city Genage, 8:10 Dandikone, Restine Kaili Chokukombo till 10, #TrueHits and Koska Cool. Then we've got Kutle Hrubum, a city song, and you rest as Punzana Kukombo. And then we've got Usnekaya Komsana, said Miss Mangas Lilinao and Gomonde. Umpu, Mimangwe, I said, Yay, boon, Mamele, Apa, Engobo, Till Lands Imbi. Then we've got UK New Show City, #TrueHits. I'm loving the show, Samora. Thank you so much. I appreciate it. I love it. I love you when you love the show. Then we've got Uste, Matt, Siri, Usaradeng, Umkubelo, and Magafana Nomnya. Welcome to your favorite party. Oh, Kopele Bendi Pile, actually. Pimp is again saying, Saturday, my fan, Nenye, Isugile, too much. Then we've got Sosibasutuka, Siri, and I #TrueFM like no one else. #TrueHits, Bota, Tolele, Duna, Galentra. Shout out to you too, brother. Then we've got Uzukokazi, Chindana, Siri, and I guess, Song Kumenin, Dimamelin, Sequelecha, the Romandis, Sosem, City, Dipumlengoku, Iveki. Yes, tattoo, and I'm fag sharp. This is my kind. I'm gonna do so alone to about okay. Our pum like Vicky starts on again again about October. So look, I look so back in the sky. I want is about if Vicky's base 7 can walk. I know I trust you. I believe in you. Tandiswa, Twendala, out again, I guess. Song game, Dagamangesi, thank you so much. I say to him, Tanazanova, because I said again, like a #TrueHits, Song Samora, Yen Zamnandi Wireless, like no one else, which is the Cape Town Kaya, Lipai, Malini Gumatolo, Uman, Dilerato Chaka, I said, this is Song in Kubenim Sassi, my Kali Wireless, Busuku, Masia Glancy, Binomona, Magdagini, Libote, Utulopu. So, okay, thank you so much. I appreciate it. Uta no kwaza. 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I think I'll be emthatha next week. I need to check. I think I'll be Yes. I'll be in Tata next week. Maybe I'll run into you. Never know. Then we've got Ubongani Nomnyangwana. Utkeni Nomnyangwana, rather. Utis song until the last hour. And they say, Kocha. 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Then Kengoku. We've got Faith Kobek. 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Umfoka Mbukusha. 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Thank you so much, I appreciate it. Ndiyabulela ku ninonke, ndiyabulela kuwe ngokundithumelela umyalezo wakho phayana ku Facebook. Appreciate it, man. You know, I see that we have a lot of co-hosts namhlanje. I really appreciate that. It's always good when we have abantu who are tuned in, and who are not only tuned in but who are also invested in the show. Bazixelele ntobana jonga man, actually I'm going to go onto my Facebook. I'm going to use my data. I'm going to use my data. And I'm going to actually post a comment. Namhlanje. So thank you so much. Of course, let's find out. It's called The Junction. And whether you turn left or whether you turn right, at The Junction, you'll always end up at some really dope music from 10 p.m. until 1 a.m. Mr. Mawizi, how are you?
1: Mic check, 1, 2. Mr. Mangesi, how are you?
0: Fantastic, how are you?
1: I'm happy today, and I think that's a happy kakhulu is the fact that when Mamele True Hits and in the Vilba, the True Family, the Orange Family, loves Ingo Magatimen Express to remember more than Ingo Ma. Mihlali the guy no Sinom Solo at
0: Wolo. Politics going on.
1: I'm happy that you remember Winnie. I hope Usima was listening. Yeah, bruh, the village on Sundays and Saturdays, and the village through hits is our money color and about 8 and go. Book I tell you another region.
0: Hey, when did the conjugal? But hang in, can you look at a guy? I'm going to go to the house. So, okay, in Kumasa Kostandayo, Zangole Sanu, Nangitawa, on the 2nd, the 9th, and the 23rd of October, True Hits with myself and Party with Party, Zabi Muvagef to 8 until 10 p.m. And then the 27th of September, the 4th, and the 11th of October, 2026, Upskill. You know, Tatum Shweshwe will move to the 7 to 8 p.m. slot, still bringing you impactful and important conversations, putting young minds, big questions, and real solutions on the table. The weekend outro with Uentle Katsikatsi, your last dance before Monday comes knocking, kicks off from 8 to 10 p.m. only on True FM. Different time slots, but the same flavor, flair as well. Like no one else.
1: Yeah, that's true. 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
0: Nah, isuzingena izinto zami nabaphathi bami.
1: Otherwise you are good.
0: I'm always good.
1: Bakusotile. Ikhona iplan.
0: Mna, I'm always good, Hope. 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
1: Also enye indo masi tete everybody nga yazivu witeti lene ile True Shiro, remember most last month ba besi pili
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1: So, kukho ni show ezi nchazo zobakwa, I show ezi nchazo zobakwa, prof is not really a show, but I broadcast ye ndo bi senze kukla event ye True Shiro kala 29, I think it'll be Tuesday.
0: Yes, now from the 29th of September to the 30th of October.
1: Go 5:36 before your breakfast show.
0: Yeah, so I mean, about August, the CSR Sanibiza, give it to Nana, and you answered as we remembered 70 years of women's defiance and resilience as they marched to the union buildings through the True Shiro campaign. EF Manega get unlimited access when I hope Maweni to the inspiring stories of our True Shiros via SAPC Plus, Kunyano True FM's YouTube channel, as their documentaries will be dropping weekly from the 28th of September to the 26th of October 2026. Ape you can catch the audio podcast at 5:10 a.m. every Tuesday and Friday from the 29th of September to the 30th of October. John, I get hope to myself when I saw his party inspirational stories as well. Now, Mukumam Nandi Pa Ngoko dropping Monday, the 28th of September on our online platforms. Mam Nombulelo Mato, Mam Nobuse, Nose, Mohapi Mbechu, Bekumamulula, Mambecha, Kunyeno, Mam Nongeba Quinana. 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
1: 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Dig a fee. This is aspiration. Go back now, but you're typing for work. Tell nobody now. I hear voices some more.
0: You know, we voices are so much. Do you know what the problem is? Because we are underground, because we are all the way underneath. Number one, says Gabina Network. Number two, e-econ has So ke ngoku zawubona ngomuntu sele phase out apho bakhe kwavala iminyango fundini hey kuzima
1: hayi so exposes the as noba
0: ikhulene indlela yokushusha ngayo abantu khulene sihlango amanginyawo. Anyway, what's coming up on the show, Hope?
1: We have new music. It's a Saturday, new music Saturday on the Junction. That's the theme of the show. Navy's prayer from UTJ Zinhle, a young stand on the Navy. I have a bone to pick ngalangoma.
0: Kaitule.
1: Anga kwazi uyicula isentsha. But ibone yam to pick yekuba the title of the song ithi Navy's prayer. You understand?
0: Yes.
1: Meaning ngumthandazo ka Navy womculo.
0: Yes.
1: But the owner of the song, like ingoma ayo yakhe ka DJ Zinhle. Yena uyakhapha engomeni. Ukhapha njani emthandazweni wakho? But anyway, those are my thoughts and politics.
0: No, but here's the thing, right? So there's a Black Motion song, which is called Tribute to Madala Kunene. So I guess it's probably something like that, because they use little excerpts and little pieces of inspiration from Madala Kunene. So tribute, yeah, gefana ne prayer ka Navy.
1: UNavy yena akukho pieces zakhe engomeni uyacula nguye literally okwi vocals on that song.
0: Yes, so ke mthandazo ka Navy.
1: I feel like they should have said it'd be like ingoma engaseke beyinikiwe 100% beyingoma yakhe Navy. I own it. Yebo. But anyway, it's a good song.
0: Kangathandaze enough kulo ngoma uNavy for ba I own ingoma. Clearly lo mthandazo wakhe akafikanga. Kwendlebe ze right.
1: Bye-bye.
0: That's Mr. Mweni. He's going to be with you from 10 p.m. until 1 a.m. bringing you The Junction. From myself, Samora Magesi, it's good night. God bless. And of course, I'll see you again next week, Friday. I think it's only on Saturday that I'm going to be in Tata, but I'll let you know. Anyway, goodbye. I'll see you next week.

the Junction with Hope Maweni every Friday and Saturday from 10 p.m. to 1 a.m. Only on Triple M like no one else. Umamele u Triple M like.

0: Let the house burn, man. 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Social name. Hi, social name. I can see you doing the dance challenge right now. I already heard somewhere, even on social media, people are talking. But now we can safely say we've got the song of the year. Hi, social name. They're talking about this song. The song is titled Social Nendu. It's by Ricky Lignora, Candy Flow, RSA, DJ Maporisa. Benzo, of course, is on this song. Taking us exactly to 10 minutes after Veteo 10 is the junction. You're on True FM like no one else. Make no mistake. We started the show with manager, Sika RSA, Tyler ICU, and Optimix Music ZA. Watching by no manager. There's nothing you can do about that. I'm talking about people like about Optimist Music ZA, about Benzo, about Vocalistic, like in each and every hit song on the dance floor right now, you definitely gonna hear their voices. Thank you so much, Samaro Mangesi. No special ipati. We call it pocket hits. We're going to 7. Because we're late, share. We're moving 7. Google to make sure by ipati akuba. Ipeli right here. At the junction, Pure with Language Bizagama, that's the Club Junction Yamanyan. Yes, Pure. The love again now goes on Kuala Lumpur. Let me come and hope my way in Temple of Sakas. We're on until we get to 1XN right here on True FM like no one else.
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0: Pangelegile Truza is double single six like no one else. 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
1: To wait, hey, to wait, hey, hey, to wait, hey, hey, to wait, hey, hey, to wait, hey, hey, to wait, hey, hey, to wait, hey, hey, to wait, hey, hey, to wait, hey, hey, to wait, hey, hey, to wait, 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

0: Kumisu Jack on this track. Good way, wait, Jagalas. It's from Matapino, man. Ex-Tapi. Another one, I was the Kakwika Kulugu 2026. And of course, optimist on vocals on this one. It Kamalego Bilithi, wait, Jagalas. Before that one, I played Dumta Zonyana, a cowboy. Father Figa is also on that song. Taking us exactly to 20 minutes after Betel 10 on True FM, like no one else at the junction.
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Rebecca, stand up. This is your boy, Heavy Kusta, Heavy K. Alongside Zimvo on this one, Ikamalengo Maleti, Olutando. This love, baby, this love, baby, this love. Still remember that throwback in Ayega Heavy K. You know, Ayega Professor, but Heavy K, why come? But yeah. Closing in triple playing on the trend. Before that one, I gave you Mileage. Got Dipsen Numahu. DJ Vic is also on the song. No D Rose is there. Tulisa is the song that started the triple play with the Chronicle Deep. I know people love that song. And talking about D Rose, I'm looking at Ngoma Zamenzan. D Rose went to Ngoma again in No Way's Likis. Kunye, no DJ Jaivane. Remember last year, baby, was Chavis Akulu during festive season with Langoma BBCT? Oh, Luto, Luto, Luto. But you get the idea of the song that I'm talking about. They have another one in Chakabas and I from Pumile Glefegi. I was like, Ivan, go, in the next 5 minutes, as in Chazi, five as big as dance floor this week. But before we go there, at 26 minutes before 11 on the junction on True FM, like no one else, let me acknowledge some of the people. Esiyamba nabo still nabo ku Club Junction yamanyana namhlanje, people like uSosiba Suduka ngapha eclaim their Jonas, also uShenry Queen Nail naye, also uThindlovu Khobiyana all the way from eThekwini, also acknowledge uNcedo Hangani, Lady Frey, acknowledge uBulelwa Nyathela kaChongba uphi, I'm also acknowledging uAsandiso Ngambanxa eseKhayelitsha. 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That's one thing about South Africa. Siyakuthanda washera amagama wendawo. 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Shout out to uAmandiswa. 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All the way from Border Post. Now nganohlongo liyolo Joseph naye ondibamba esapitama respect. Oh, molweni kwaZulu Natal, KZN, Sibusiso Mabrikado Mcinga. 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Thank you so much, man. Masihambe siyosondela kwezingoma bendithendi nazo zintsha ziyafika kule veki right here on the junction on True FM like no one else. Siyakuzo ngale ngoma kaSoa Matrix, uba si no Caterpillar ethi ngikhumbula.

0: This is nice. This is nice. This is sounding good, Kwezamindlebe, but don't know Kwezakho. Shout out to Basi, man, on vocals on this one. She did hint at something on socials. We're going to have a video yakhe. A sneaky hint, she's been making music with Timon Express. We actually, very soon, there's another song that they have, Bubai 2 about a release. Remember, they have Ingomaya, Keno Timon Express, last year, Langomaya Ukwelanga, the 2.0 version of a song. Also, Nomyumkulom Chabesando release with Uimo, the song Echekaya, doing very well now. Talking about Ubasi, she's on this song, we are low with vocals, Ingomaga. Sour Matrix now featuring Caterpillar. Taking us exactly to 20 minutes before bedtime. Or 11 on True FM like no one else at the junction. Remember, I guess I didn't know some more before I didn't get CPZ. Last month be Women's Month. And then best in True Shiro, best in Koba, Pokona, best recognize. Abanabango Mama. Abate Benza, impact and like a cool with communities. Especially ababana 70 years and above, as ba kusukela ngulanyaka babe marching ngawo ka 1956 uzocho 2026. It was the 70th year anniversary of Women's Month, like New Women's Day, la march yabo mama. So ke uzawuva wena ukuqala Monday nyango lesibini abe True FM kuyotsho ngo 30 ka October. By saying before we get into breakfast on 5, so man says that is Doris Abopaya. And if you want to catch their full broadcast, yeah, all I'm saying, Bubu Sense, the documentary, yeah, True Shiro. It was going to be available on all our social media platforms. And what you need to do is to follow us on True FM, because it's on social media platforms, and then look out for it on SABC Plus app and also on our YouTube channel as a True FM. So we are busy. Busy, very busy. As about yes, basically election season, 38 days left before we figure 4 November. Lego big vote on vote along Maspal. So says Galili debate. Political parties are debating, and this is Sasa's alive up a radio. Every Saturday, Nanga Saturdays, Nanga Sunday, Kalagle Vexans, or Bona, we know about Conomos Lucas, or Manum for some morning, and I go 8 from Cubello. Because as a broadcast is Galango 5, Gyochong 7 in the evening, even Nanga Tower Sundays. Movie upskills. I'll be calling Pango 7. Six to open a space for my current affairs. Kube that debates the political party. That makes Uba Uenteket Katsukatsu with the weekend outro again. I'll Kalango 8. So expect those changes. Bowser's born a raging very soon.
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0: These are my new songs. Let's figure out the dance floor. Kulevegi. At 18 minutes before 11 on the junction on True FM like no one else. Kala ngengo mesuka ku Isa Sisto. Wama no DJ The Guy, Mood Riser, and Big J Music. Akfunulale is the name of the song.
1: Esinja kuleveki on the junction with Hope Maweni.

0: first one as of ingoma zam eziyi-5 namhlanje ezintsha zifika kule veki. I'm plugging you with new music. Akafuna ulale. It's a song from Issa Sisto. You remember Issa Sisto game lo beke wane ngoba ibitrend kakhulu last year. Uvuma Dlozi, you remember the song? With the ancestral rituals, yes, we are going. You're taking us exactly to 13 minutes left now. Before 11. On True FM, like no one else at the junction. Here's the second song out of my 5 new songs. Namhlanje. This one is from Kayla Praise. Yakalumva. Bengamaz. She's alongside DJ Vic, Cremora, BKZ, Child of DJ, and King Lee Beat on this one. It's titled Inhliziyo.
1: Jakule Veki off the junction with Hope Maweni. 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

0: Men lige til at tjæle, Rolando. About vocalistic and Optimus Music said, hey, each and every song. And yeah, I'm focusing on it. I'm hopefully ready to make a little bit. Buy a trend, I'm fine. It's their time, man. You can't do anything about it, man. It's a new song. It's a masterpiece of YBK. Then go to the other vocalistic. And of course, Optimus Music ZA is on the song, produced by Mello and Sleazy. It is Sang Sokodisa. That's the name of the track. Being on my yes chart, I don't think I'm as am as 5. S. Denny.
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1: S. Jakulebeki on the junction with Hope Maweni.
0: Yes. These are the new songs this week. Nansa Yasin. It was this one, Bengena Teta Nayongayo, from DJ Jaivane. .sa, Wesley Keys, and of course, D. Rose is on vocals. The song is titled Paula. Mameli message, Glengom. Upa lile apu D. Rose, Jamnom. Very powerful message from this song.

0: Basically, the message is don't rush life. 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No. Ungathatha ama shortcuts life. 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You'll be shocked sometimes. Because awusazi izinto abantu izinto abazenzileyo for them to get to where they are. It's a very powerful song, like I said. Paula is the name of the song. By DJ Chaivane, Thoughts SA, Wesley Keys, and D-Rose. Shout out to D-Rose, man. Taking us to the second hour of the Junction on True FM like no one else, as it is now 3 minutes after 11.
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0: Now I'm doing all these sound effects. Lamaxilongo, aba popopopo, there's siren, there's bombs, because people have been talking about this song. And I can tell you, it sounds so good. Navy's Prayer, DJ Zinhle, Navy Womculo, and Young Stana. It's the last song out of Ingoma Zama Zifa FM, Naza Zinhle, Kule Veki on the Junction on True FM.

Ay. What a song, man. I just left for you. Ay. 9 minutes past 11 on True FM, like no one else at the junction. And that's how we ending Amazing 5 in Chavez Fika Glevege with Navy's Prayer by DJ Zintle and Navy Omkulo. Young Stana on the last verse. You gotta appreciate, man, the rhyming scheme by Young Stana on this one. I perfect. Beautiful rhyming scheme. That's nice. I'm going to rap on you, Young Stana, deep down. Look out next week on the junction. Good Saturday, and the lads will be part of the scene. Just a bit of play, baby. This is how I'm going to go. Right now, in the next 10 minutes and 20 minutes past 11, we'll be checking out your release of the week. Connie album, Mr. Chega Namshanje. See Profile and play three songs from that album.

Ekweni, Itheva Lomsakazo on 2FM like no one else. Bangelegile Truza is Tobu Siku 6 like no one else.

0: Just. It's Tutto the Human. Palemuloi. Uncle Angels. Pushkins and Springle. And Makaya is the name of the song. Ah, man. Played you one more dance before that one from Elaine. I'm the Major League DJs. We started with LKG. Lerato Kanyakome, Akati Tando Yini. Taking us exactly to 21 minutes after Betewi 11. On True FM like no one else at the Junction. Slampangoku.
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0: Yes, of course. We're doing the release of the week on the Junction on True FM like no one else, where we go out there and appreciate the full bodies of work that are being released by artists Z to project Zababa Zenzayo. Smamele, what journey are they trying to take us on? And namhlanje, we have none other than Untako 16. Untako 16 ke kunye no Sean 101. Bahlanga nebo bayithu benze album kamalayo. It's called 16 Diary. Phume nge 18 ka September inengoma ezi 8. Awumamele zonke izangoma zo 8 without skipping anything from izangoma. It will take you duration engaka nge 47 minutes so but uimamele uyigqibe. It's a very beautiful album. I've been listening to it niphinda back to back. Ndimamele. It's the typical sound kaNtsako. Uyamazi uNtsako wenza speaker ela piano lase grooving likwenza ujive nyana, you understand? So I chose ingoma ezi 3 from the album enzokuvisa ngazo LP le sound intetha ngayo yenzwa uNtsako. So bese nabantu abafana no Chico on the album, Uncle MC ukhona kwi album, Mbuzi ukhona kwi album. Those are some of the people that I can mention. Even No Springle Lone Kubomdlala ingoma kuyo apha ka Tutto the Human khona nakule album kaNtsako. Titled 16 Diary. Uyamazi 16 kaNtsako ngu XVI ubhalwa in kuthe izinto leza we zi Roman figures. Yes. Here's the first song.
1: The release of the week of the Junction.
0: Now landeleka nezinto ezithu to make it total of 3 songs. This is thatha kule album enengoma ezi 8 kaNtsako. This one is titled I'm a 1K.

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The 16 Diary album, Kantsako. 16. No Sean 101. The song is titled Gege. It's song number 8, track number 8 from the album. I'm an Uncle MC Uchiko and Scott Mapuma on this one. Before this one, we played Yungo Meagwetu Waza. Kulanga Omagwetu Waza. Who is there? Go Sprinkle Gunye no Philharmonic. And that's how we end the release of the week for this week. Look out for next week on Saturday, 20 past 11. AP album, Mesova Sisters, and I go release of the week. 23 minutes before midnight on the junction on True FM like no one else. Skyly Order.

0: On True FM like no one else from Mac 88. I'm an okay Tico and Kanda Shisa on this one. Masaba Mbovu is also here. The song is titled Udlala Ngami. Don't play with me. Why are you playing with me? Take us 11 minutes before 12 midnight. Played you mean an hour before that one. Master KG, Naledi Apu and Gun Flavor. Gun Flavor, no Naledi Apu. I'm an EPN, Chabai Kuplay Project, Chabai Way 2. I'm going to get release of the week. I don't know. We shall see. I started the triple play with Ingomaga Professor Nolani. Now in the next 10 minutes, it's gonna go midnight mix with Zex Makita, the Heritage Mix. Mix it up as Kumbuza Kwanbanga. So I'm going to try. And talking about that, I do have that one song before singing a glow mix because Zex Makita ends up Kumbuza Ngayona. I'm going to suck up Nom Chaivo. We call it throwback Nyana just before. See, and they show bars. Kwa zuki kubi the junction. Don't forget, like last hours, man. Singa kanga gets kumbuza and basuka pnom chai.
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out to TNS, man. The guy is an all-round musician, I'm telling you. There's nothing on INZ. He can give you a set, akumixele. He can produce beats for you, okwenzela ingoma. He can even sing himself. Kahle, uzo zonke izinto zonke uyazi perfect. Akho nenye ayenza week, zonke uzenza kahle. I like him, my man. Shout out. Wish him all the best. TNS on this one. Nonkosa sana Jota. But gave a couple skills. The song belongs to Skills. Yeah, so Skills low and zuto. Everywhere. Skills featuring Nonkosa sana Jota and TNS. Emma Sweeney. That's the name of the track. Now let's get into Lengoma Bentheta ngaka and City Ingoma as a bayitro begetu. Yeah, namhlanje. Also, it will take us to a midnight mix ka Zakes Magida at 12 midnight in Chilo now. That is, we end the month of a heritage. So, sikhumbula imvelaphi nje. Also, when it comes to dance music, kuba sesijayiva ngoku, sijayiviswa ngo-optimist, no-focalistic, bonke aba basijayiviswa ngoku. Back in the days, ngoba nabantu ababekade be-control dance floor besijayivisa. Now, when last did you hear this song?

Boy, that was our throwback for today. Taking your way back to the year 2018. Let's see with this midnight mix. Who's X Makita and who's Kumbuze Mipiminyaga? 1 minute after 12 midnight on the junction, you're on True FM like no one else. Bingo Maleo, my ngongo. DJ Tirano Eric, the sitting Bambi. After the mix, you guys, X Makita.

Thank you so much, my brother. You can also contact him on 079-418-9557. 079-418-9557. That was the Midnight Mix and the Junction on True FM like no one else. Telling us to 29 minutes left now before Skotu. Skotu 1 a.m.

Engeya umbuzo umile Dark Silver ingabusenzani. Aba no hlahla mshunqiso on this one bese kuthi uziswele lay low before that one. From Ukhasi uMakhalis. Khas featuring Mr. Taylor and Mapresa. Taking us to 21 minutes left before go to 1 XN on the junction on True FM like no one else is the Grom Sessions baby. The party is no longer young at all now. Siyajayiva ngo. Come back to back.

I will mean I will mean I will mean I will mean I will mean I will mean I will mean I will mean I will mean I will mean I will mean I will mean I will mean I will mean I will mean I will mean I will mean I will mean I will mean I will mean I will mean I will mean I will mean I will mean I will mean I will mean I will mean I will mean I will mean I will mean I will mean I will mean I will mean I will mean I will mean I will mean I will mean I will mean I will mean I will mean I will mean I will mean I will mean I will mean I will mean I will mean I will mean I will mean I will mean I will mean I will mean I will mean I will mean I will mean I will mean I will mean I will mean I will mean I will mean I will mean I will mean I will mean I will mean I will mean I will mean I will mean I will mean I will mean I will mean I will mean I will mean I will mean I will mean I will mean I will mean I will mean I will mean I will mean I will mean I will mean I will mean I will mean I will mean I will mean I will mean I will mean I will mean I will mean I will mean I will mean I will mean I will mean I will mean I will mean I will

Abana.

Taking us exactly with Clash of Mascotu. I think I could do that scribanga. Nah, I'm so busy with the best to you, especially Glenya. I said, yeah, must be in the next month, man. Next weekend, because of a good next month, Glenya and Jaga October. Thank you so much for spending the time with me. And Shin, you got. I still having a message to the comments of Nigga Zone, and Omaga DJ Aplex. It's in the Zeg and Yankos. Just to remind you, but it's a Sunday. So that when I'm doing a planning, bang, I'm going to understand? And then after DJ Xplex, Lego Man, I get in the Zega Yenko, see the 2.0 version of a song, Gol and Elum Saga 2 by Dr. Dope, and just like that, say, go with the junction. Then I'm coming, I hope more anytime, Elum Saga, so. Till we meet again next week, again next month, Dim Kale.

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Imnawa bakwaNguni emagogogweni nase tsi ni yaqonda ubhas.

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1: Peanut butter on this track is a jam. Running this shit, I ain't taking no lap.